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0: did you get your gig anyway?
1: Like, how did I get a job in radio?
0: Yeah, how'd they find you?
1: I answered an ad.
0: Really?
1: As in, can you add? It was the only skill required. Let me ask you this. How do you think I got this job?
0: I don't know. You're persistent enough. You bugged them enough till they said, okay, fine, here you go.
1: Well, bugged is accurate. I do have insect qualities. I wear so much concealer, it might as well be an exoskeleton.

Oh, what do you know? A station that plays new rock, too. Yeah, that's us. Here's a new rock track. Just for fans of Rock 92.7.

0: So is that what you want to be, is a baseball player?
1: Yeah.
0: Cool. You know, the rarest thing in baseball is a left-handed pitcher.
1: Left-handed pitcher.
0: Yeah. What hand are you?
1: I'm righty.
0: Wow, really? You had 50-50 odds there. You don't go to Vegas anytime soon. You know, I will say this. I realize that baseball is far more prestigious than radio, but at least I can say my show is clean. It's pretty obvious when listening that I'm not on performance enhancers.

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It's the Greg B. Harrell Show. Let me ask a question. Why is a CD case called a jewel case? Well, okay, one answer has to do with failed case designs. Initial attempts to produce a quality case for a CD did not go so well. So when the case we've come to know was presented, and it worked, it was dubbed the jewel case. Like a nod to the diamond in the rough. It worked

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1: So here's a new song.
0: Here's another example. The only place you'll hear new rock is Rock 92.7.

0: what's new? Or what's old? Or what's borrowed? What's blue?
1: Oh, not much. I got a new phone.
0: Woo! What kind of phone?
1: It's an Android.
0: An Android? So it scampers around saying, "Danger, Will Robinson"?
1: Lost in space.
0: Yeah, exactly. Actually, maybe I'll borrow your new phone so I can call for some updated references.
1: Free phone.
0: It was a free phone?
1: Yeah.
0: How'd you pull that off? Well, actually, wait. If you pulled something to obtain this free phone, I don't want to hear about it.
1: What?
0: But I will say I'm jealous. I'm still using my old phone.
1: Flip phone?
0: No flip. But my phone's pretty good on the pommel horse.
1: Okay.
0: Oh, ironically, too many mental gymnastics for that joke to land. Noted.

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We rock.

0: It's the Greg Beharrell Show. You know, if there's one thing that people are always saying to me, it's, Greg, what's something people don't know about you? I'm a multitasker. You have to be when you cry this much. Another thing people are saying is, Greg Beharrell, you don't have enough news from Fresno on your radio show. And you're thinking, Greg, why would I care what's going on in Fresno? Well, Fresno is a magical place, as we're about to find out when we listen to another actual clip from the Fresno Television News.
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0: I'm calling from Carville, Tennessee, which is out of Memphis in Shelby County.
1: You're calling from Memphis? Well, let me ask you something about the South. Is moonshine still a thing?
0: Oh, yeah. It's been around for a long time.
1: So it still exists?
0: Oh, yeah. I think it still exists in certain areas it do.
1: So educate us. What would happen to a person if they drank moonshine?
0: Well, I heard you get drunk with it mighty quickly.
1: So then what would your advice be to someone who's thinking of drinking moonshine?
0: If it's going to be doing some bad things to you, I'd say don't drink it, though.
1: Yeah, exactly. Stay away.
0: Yeah, I've drank it before, but I've about two or three times, but that's about it.
1: Hold on. You've drank moonshine before?
0: Just about three times is about it.
1: Two or three times?
0: But it's never did anything to me or anything.
1: Well, what was all that stay away talk? Just so you can keep it all for yourself? Private stash?

Greg B. Harrell's show. Why is the CD case called the Jewel case? Well, last hour, we talked about how they struggled to come up with a case design that worked for the CD. So when someone finally did it, it was dubbed the Jewel case, as in the best case. But another telling of how the Jewel case moniker came to be involves light reflection. Huh? The original design orders for the CD Jewel case that we know went into detail about having rough ridges cut into the plastic. And the case was supposed to have a polish-like finish because they wanted those edges and the finish to allow the case to pick up light, seemingly refract it, and appear shiny in the process, like a diamond or jewel. You had me at shiny. Ooh, shiny.

0: Can I ask you a question?
1: I don't know. Can I trust you?
0: Well, I mean, I think if juries can, then you can.
1: Juries?
0: Yeah, juries, plural. I had 87 parking tickets. Don't ask. So what are you going to do with your night?
1: What am I doing with my night? Nothing. Same thing I do every night. Nothing.
0: And do you think talking like Pinky in the Brain has anything to do with it?
1: What?
0: Same thing we do every night, Pinky. Try to take over the world.

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0: I was. 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I'm in Mrs. Caldwell's attic with a stubborn air conditioner.
1: And you were the only one crazy enough to go in there.
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1: Sure. 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
1: Okay, here's a nasty one. 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

0: It's the Greg Carroll Show. You know, if you're like me, you also believe a dairy company should be the sponsor of a halftime show, so then they can rename it the Half and Halftime Show. But also, if you're like me, you're busy during the afternoon all week long. If that's the case, there's something very important you're missing. All the great TV that's on during the afternoon. Don't worry, I've got your back on this. Here's a sample of what you've missed on afternoon TV.
1: Unless you're a stoner, it's not something you'd see. So here's what you missed on afternoon TV.
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4: They were like, oh, okay, sure. It sounds like a death trap.

0: Hey, what's up?
1: Hey, not much. Who's this?
0: I'm Larry.
1: Okay, that sounded like you made it up as you were talking.
0: What's up?
1: Nothing. Just another of my classic barbs.
0: No way. Are you Greg B. Harrell, too?
1: Yeah, I am the sequel no one wanted. Greg B. Harrell, too.
0: You gotta be kidding me. Oh my god, I cannot believe it.
1: I said the same thing to my mirror this morning, just with more shock and disdain.
0: Oh my god, really?
1: Yeah, no, it is me.
0: Oh my god, really?
1: Yes, it is me. Well, you know, now that you're questioning it, even I'm not sure if it's me.
0: Oh, I'm so happy right now.

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It's the Greg B. Harrell Show. We talk about weird music stuff on this show, and this is weird. And this is one of those music urban legends. So, as the story goes, in mid-90s New York, there was an underground stolen songs market. Wait, what? Yeah, people would steal songbooks, demos, paper scribblings from major bands, and they'd sell pages of song lyrics or sections of a demo tape for thousands of dollars to bands who want a hit track. Famously, this happened to Eddie Vedder's songbook in 1994 and Green Day albums in the late 90s, early 2000s. I like to think that upon learning of the theft, both bands exclaimed, "What roguery is this?"

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0: This is Greg B., right?
1: It is Greg B. Harrell. Yes, I'm real. No, not all of me is real. Yes, my personality is an implant.
0: Oh, man, that's so fantastic. I'm a bus driver, just got off work, had a bad day. Oh, man, you made mine.
1: Well, I'm glad I could do it for somebody. I've ruined so many others.
0: Hey, I listen to you all the time, man. You are great. I love the way you play guitar and sing.
1: Yeah, I mean, I sing like a bird, and I have the same bathroom habits.
0: Okay, Greg B. Harrell, man. You are the man.
1: Well, a man. I'm a man. Barely.

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I love to visit IKEA. 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

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U.S. mother f***ing A, baby. 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

0: And your name again was, what was it? Dwayne.
1: Dwayne. That's right. Yeah, I'm Dwayne.
0: Dwayne.
1: Yes?
0: Just
1: Dwayne. I'm like Cher.
0: Okay. So that's.
1: So here's a question for you. What's your message to the world?
0: Love each other. Be kind to each other. Help each other. If somebody's hungry, give them a sandwich. If you have another sandwich, then split yours in half and share it with them and listen to them. Just, I love sandwiches. I love sandwiches. I love sandwiches.
1: I want that quote to be my epitaph.
0: Dwayne, you're so crazy.
1: Yep, Dwayne is so crazy.
0: Dwayne, you're so crazy.
1: Oh.
0: Dwayne, you're so crazy. Dwayne, you're so crazy. Dwayne, you're so crazy. Dwayne, you're so crazy.
1: Are you still there? You sound like you're really Dwayne'd.

2-7.

0: So this show is sometimes about learning.
1: Yeah.
0: So what's something you can teach everyone?
1: I have no idea. Like, to teach or...
0: Just, what are you an expert in?
1: I don't know. My brain is fried. I can't think.
0: Your brain is fried. So are you applying to be the hydroponics teacher? Just what's something that you know how to do well?
1: Oh, shots.
0: Shots.
1: Shots.
0: Like drinking?
1: Yeah, definitely.
0: Oh, okay. Teach us shots.
1: Okay, so you get the shot glass, you get the bottle, and you pour that so it overfill it. Not too much, because you don't want to waste your alcohol, you know?
0: This would be a good class to take right after calculus.

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It's the Greg B. Harrell Show. We've talked before on the program about mini discs. What a fascinating music format. Invented by Sony in the early 90s, mini discs were tiny discs housed in a plastic cassette-like casing. But what's really cool about mini discs is you could record over them like tapes. But it was a disc. And it did not deteriorate, no matter how many times you record it over. That's why mini-disc mixtapes are still a popular niche market in Japan. People want to hear other random strangers' mixes. That said, I have not been brave enough to search random strangers' mixes.

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1: A station that plays new rock, too.
0: Yeah, that's us. Here's a new rock track.
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0: Did somebody already ring you up because I had to take a pee?
1: You weren't going to call me because you have to take a pee? Well, just go pee and call me back.
0: Hey, listen, man. I'm doing it right now.
1: What?
0: Yeah, I'm taking a pee right now.
1: Hey, the only thing we around here is my self-confidence. Are you still going?
0: Yes.
1: Great. Now I'm literally doing bathroom humor. Oh, so you're drinking.
0: Absolutely.
1: Yeah. What are you drinking?
0: Oh, whiskey, of course.
1: Whiskey. Okay. I just wanted to know what it took for someone to phone a radio station while going pee.
0: It's horrible. It's bloody horrible.
1: So you're drinking more than whiskey.
0: Oh, and schnapps.
1: Schnapps. Yeah. Okay.
0: Schnapps.
1: Yeah. Okay, so you're drinking more than just whiskey and schnapps. What else are we drinking?
0: Guinness.

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0: we had our fantasy football draft yesterday, so we drank.
1: Oh, drinking during the draft. Well, that's new. Usually I have to drink after I see the team I drafted.
0: I know, and I drafted a team, Greg. I don't know what the hell I was doing.
1: I'm pretty sure that qualifies you to coach the Detroit Lions.
0: Greg, anytime I get a chance to call you, like if I'm out in the truck and I have to go run to the store or whatever, I always call your show, man.

0: always do.
1: Wow. I feel like one of the hunks from Dream Phone.
0: I like talking to you. I like your show. I think it's very cool. I like what you do. I like your funny jokes. I like it. It's cool.
1: I am so going to save this on my phone as a voice memo.
0: I always say, Greg B. Harrell, man. And we need more Greg B. Harrell.
1: Oh, well, I could always offer more. I usually only give this show 70% at best.

0: Greg.
1: Michelle, let me ask you something. Have you ever heard of the mini CD? Ooh, they're cool. They look exactly like a CD, but they're 3 inches instead of 5. They started in Japan, Australia, and the UK in 1987, and then they came to North America. They could hold about 24 minutes of music, usually less, and they fell out of popularity quite quickly because they weren't compatible with front-loading CD players. That was the problem. You needed to have a tray CD player to make a 3-inch mini CD work. But in Japan, they remained somewhat popular until the year 2000 when they just, well, stopped making them. Still a pretty awesome collectible. Plus, adorably tiny.

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0: Hold on. It's Brady Hill.
1: This is going to sound very Blair Witch, but who's there?
0: Oh, it's just my daughter. You know what I like. No tomatoes. The grilled onions with no tomatoes, though. No cheese. The lemonade. Thank you. We're barely eating dinner.
1: Who are you, Cersei Lannister? My goodness. Wash the dishes, Cinderella. 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
0: She's 32. She's old enough.
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It's the Greg B. Harrell Show. 888-760-1977. I'm going to write my mental diary in moments. If you've never heard that before, a mental diary thought is the kind of thing that floats through your mind where, if you said it out loud, people would be like, what? That's what you think about? You can tell me that stuff. It's fine. In fact, here's a mental diary thought I had not moments ago. Life is one of the most magical, special, and beautiful things that you can look up from your phone for.

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2: Mr. Rubin, sir?
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2: 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Temperatures hitting 115. I'm in Mrs. Caldwell's attic with a stubborn air conditioner.
3: And you were the only one crazy enough to go in there.
2: And I'm the only one brave enough to go in there.
3: Sure. Okay. We'll go with that.
2: Do your worst, sir.
3: Okay. Here's a nasty one. 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
2: I don't know the meaning of hot.
3: You will by the time you get back here.
4: Call Kohler because we can.
3: Jesse, how did it all turn out?
2: Amazing. I think I earned this glass of ice water, sir.
3: What makes someone want to choose the worst assignments possible, Jesse?
2: Because it feels so good when you stop, sir.
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3: I don't like down comforters. The sighing keeps me up. I like to close every show by writing a little something in my diary. So here we go. Dear Diary, Greg B. Harrell here. Remember, underneath everything, we are all the same. People who open birthday cards and pretend not to notice the money while reading the card. Thanks for listening, everybody.

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1: I heard the call to serve, so I answered. I earned a title and discovered my purpose. I found belonging, an unbreakable bond with my fellow Marines. We fought to overcome adversity together in defense of our nation and its people. 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And even though I no longer wear the uniform, I am still a Marine. My service has come full circle. I will always look after those around me. I will always uplift and support my country and my community. Because that is the promise I made. That is what it means to be a Marine. Semper Fidelis. Always faithful, always Marine.

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A station that plays new rock too. Yeah, that's us. Here's a new rock track. 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

0: Mr. Rubin, sir?
1: What's up, Jesse?
0: Can I ask you a favor, sir?
1: What do you need?
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0: I do, sir. 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
1: That's true.
0: There I was. Temperatures hitting 115. I'm in Mrs. Caldwell's attic with a stubborn air conditioner.
1: And you were the only one crazy enough to go in there.
0: And I'm the only one brave enough to go in there.
1: Sure. Okay. We'll go with that.
0: Do your worst, sir.
1: Okay. Here's a nasty one. Gonna take a long time, and it's going to be hot.
0: I don't know the meaning of hot.
1: You will by the time you get back here. Call Kohler because we can. Jesse, how did it all turn out?
0: Amazing. I think I earned this glass of ice water, sir.
1: What makes someone want to choose the worst assignments possible, Jesse?
0: Because it feels so good when you stop, sir.
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1: Well, if you really want to.
0: I do, sir. Besides, this is how you get the best stories.
1: That's true.
0: There I was. Temperatures hitting 115. I'm in Mrs. Caldwell's attic with a stubborn air conditioner.
1: And you were the only one crazy enough to go in there.
0: And I'm the only one brave enough to go in there.
1: Sure. Okay. We'll go with that.
0: Do your worst, sir.
1: Okay, here's a nasty one. Gonna take a long time, and it's going to be hot.
0: I don't know the meaning of hot.
1: You will by the time you get back here. Call Kohler because we can. Jesse, how did it all turn out?
0: Amazing. I think I earned this glass of ice water, sir.
1: What makes someone want to choose the worst assignments possible, Jesse?
0: Because it feels so good when you stop, sir.
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U.S. mother f***ing A, baby. 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
3: Because it feels so good when you stop, sir.
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0: my dad as a kid. 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

0: Got a meeting at Hooters. Mr. Cool's got a meeting at Twin Peaks, the whole locos, all three of them. Got a sugars meeting, perfect 10.
1: We do have a lot of meetings.
2: No, you don't.
0: Yeah.
2: You're coming home. You're coming home. You got stuff to do.
0: If you're lucky, I'll go buy corn hubs. Might be too tired.
2: You're lucky. Stop.
0: Got hugs to hand out.
1: People are pointing out that Mr. Cool's getting the meats today.
0: Yeah. Acting like I just sit here and hug all day.
1: Hey, can I ask you a question about Mr. Cool? Does Mr. Cool really vacuum all the time?
0: Yes.
2: Sometimes?
0: You just called in a lie?
2: You vacuum
0: every day.
2: Yeah, every day.
0: Every day.
1: Yeah, you really have to. That's really cool every of you, Mr. Cool.
0: Day. When I get home, what does Mr. Cool do?
2: Clean up his area.
0: Clean up the whole house.
1: Yeah. Well, that's what you should do.
0: Clean up my baby's room. Clean up our room.
2: I clean up, too. Don't act.
0: When? When does that start?
2: Like I don't do nothing.
0: When does that start?
1: Well, when does Mrs. Cool do it?
0: Nah, Mrs. Cool is online. Mrs. Cool, what she does all day is she's like, oh, look. I sold a $2 t-shirt.
2: Shut up. It's not $2.
0: Look at this. Look at this, honey. I made $12 today.
2: Look, no, I didn't.
0: I had six sales. Mrs. Cool has got...
2: Why are you lying right now?
0: I gotta take these pictures so that I can sell this stuff.
2: Shut up. I gotta go deliver my packages, where I'm losing money on the shipping.
1: Sounds like Mrs. Cool has a busy day.
0: Yeah. Sounds like Mrs. Cool is the worst entrepreneur I've ever heard of in my life.
3: Hey, but look at it. She's productive.
0: She's productive doing what, Nard? Stay out of this.
3: I'm just saying.
1: He's got Mrs. Cool's back.
0: Yeah, this is between Mrs. Cool and Mr. Cool.
3: I know, this
0: if we
3: is
0: want
3: love.
0: Mr. Racist, I'll let you know.
3: This is not Mr. Racist.
0: Mrs. Cool has to deal with Derek. Oh, like I'm a bad guy to deal with? Tell him, honey.
1: Mr. Idiot's over there laughing.
0: Tell him, honey. Tell him how easy I am to deal with.
3: This is love right here.
2: I love you. You're not hard to deal with. But don't be acting all cool like I'm not going to get a hug because...
0: I know, honey, but like, come on. Like, I don't give you the Heisman sometimes when you go in for a hug?
2: Yeah, and then I say, cut it out, and you give me the hug.
0: Do I give you the hug, or do you hug me, and sometimes I hold my arms at my side?
1: Yeah, it's like his grandma. It seems like grandma. You know how grandma would give grandma a hug, right? And you put your arms to the side.
0: No, like I don't show you
1: up.
0: Any affection. What did I do before I left for work this morning?
2: Give me my medicine and kissies.
0: Yes, give you your kissies
1: and medicine.
0: Yes, and then I said, "Hey, babe, baby's up, and I don't have time to change her. See ya."
2: Yeah.
3: But you kissed her and said...
0: I did.
1: That's his wife, you dummy.
3: I know. I'm saying...
1: You're trying to act like you shouldn't kiss her?
0: Hey, Mr. Racist, why don't you stay out of it?
3: This is stupid.
0: I'm talking to my Mexican wife, and she doesn't feel comfortable talking to such a racist.
3: I had her back. What are you talking about?
0: You don't have her back ever.
3: Yes, I do.
0: You said build the wall.
3: I did not say build the wall. Wow. You do it?
1: He was doing Ice Ice Baby over there.
0: What'd you say there?
3: I don't know what I was trying
0: did
3: to say.
0: Did you say do the doing? All right, honey. Well, thank you.
2: Okay, bye. I have more stuff to sell. Anyway.
0: Okay, cool. Right. Remember, I got tons of stuff to do after the show. We'll be home till
2: you're
0: like
2: coming
0: tonight.
2: Home.
1: All right. Well, thank you, Mrs. Cool.
0: I'll be home when I'm home.
2: No.
1: Derek, give her some kissies.
0: Bye.
1: No, give her kissies. I want to hear how do the kissies go?
0: I want them dishes done.
2: Okay, bye. I'm not doing that. Bye.
0: Okay, see, shocker.
1: Yeah, she doesn't want to do
0: there's
1: that.
0: There's a shocker. You know who will do it? Mr. Cool when he gets home. Yeah. He'll do the dishes.
1: Mr. Fool.
0: Mr. Fool.
1: You're Mr. Cool here. When you go home, you're Mr. Fool doing the dishes and you're vacuuming and you're cleaning.
0: Mm-hmm.
1: Oh, Mr. Fool's home.
0: Yep, Mr. Fool.

0: Bill's here.
1: That's fun.
0: Yeah, that's real fun.
1: Yeah, I guess maybe some men reject their woman's hugs.
0: I don't, like, I give her hugs, but, like, I have one of those girls that she'll follow me around the house and she'll want a hug all day.
1: That's cute.
2: Yeah.
0: Buddy, men we're grown adults in our 30s.
1: I know, but you know how many dudes come
0: You know how
1: home?
0: Much stuff we got to do around the house?
1: I understand that, but you know how many guys?
0: Like right now, she actually did clean yesterday, so the house is pretty clean. It's usually not. So there's like a lot of stuff going on. So it's like I got one of those. I don't know if anybody has one of those wives, but I have one of those wives. It's like, will you give me a hug? And she'll do that like all day.
1: I think it's
0: I need
1: cute.
0: A hug.
2: That's awesome.
3: See, I'm that at our house.
0: I need a hug.
3: Sometimes my wife
0: and I'm like, will you stop touching me?
1: There.
0: Stop touching me.
1: So many dudes would be so happy to have a wife.
0: I don't care what them dudes would
1: hug.
0: Be happy with. Those dudes probably got a clean ass house. That's what I'd be happy with.
1: I don't
0: and
1: know.
0: Then I still wouldn't be all huggy. I'm not. Nah. I'm just not Mr. Huggies.
1: You want the koala bear wife. That just wants to be stuck to you all day.
0: You know what
1: day.
0: It's like when two big people are just like hugging all day?
1: It's probably warm.
0: Yeah.
1: Get a little overheated.
0: It's a little tough. You know what I mean?
1: Be a little overheated for sure.
0: It's like, oh yeah, let's big on big. Let's hug. Cool.
1: You know what I did see, which I thought was kind of
0: We live
1: cute?
0: In South Texas. You know how hot it's going to be today?
1: Derek.
2: Hot.
0: I got window. I don't even have central air. We got window units. I'm out the country.
1: There was this, it looked like the two bears, they just had sex. And
0: I had a $600 electric bill.
1: Golly.
0: And then, guess, I just paid that last month. You know what she hit me with yesterday? Hey, that CPS bill's a little bit higher than last month.
2: How?
0: I said, last month it was $580.
2: Someone's stealing electricity.
0: Ain't nobody stealing electricity?
1: Yeah, probably the cracks.
0: Yeah.
1: The air's going outside the house.
0: Right. It's crazy.
1: I saw two bears, Derek. You'd like it. And they were hugging.
0: That's me and my wife. Two bears.
1: After they had sex, it looked like the two bears were then hugging.
0: Uh-huh.
1: It was kind of cute.
0: Right. That's great. One hug a day. That's awesome.
1: No, you can't put a limit on hugs.
0: You can. I do. I put a limit on hugs. That's when she starts getting the Heisman.
1: Chris, you're the hugger at your house.
3: I am.
0: He's the one that's like, can I have a hug?
3: Yeah. I'll go up behind my wife and start hugging her, and she's like, yeah, you done?
1: You're the one that follows her around the house when she uses the restroom. She gets no privacy.
3: Zero.
1: I like that. That's cute. That's why you guys are together.
0: Yep.
1: Nora, what do you do when you get home?
2: I hug myself.
1: You do?
0: Yeah.
3: Certain part of yourself.
2: I do it. Yeah.
1: He goes, I do it.
3: Yeah.
1: I do it. No, he's got mirrors.
0: I just don't think y'all be hugging if y'all had a $600 electric bill. I just don't think
3: Mine's
0: you would.
3: Mine's probably $600. I don't know.
0: I don't think you'd be like walking around like, oh, let's hug. They'd be like, what are we going to do?
1: How are we going to pay this?
0: Yes.
1: Yeah.
0: That's $1,100 in electric I paid for 2 months.
1: Yeah, no, it's high. They're getting you.
0: That's insane, is it not?
1: Well.
3: Pretty insane.
0: It's insane.
1: Today is peak energy demand day.
0: So awesome.
1: You're supposed to
0: I love today.
1: So you're not supposed to use a lot of energy today.
0: Oh, really?
1: Yeah, you're supposed to please join and be a power player.
0: Hmm. That's crazy.
3: I got two AC units, so I don't know.
0: That's nice.
1: Well, that sounds like your wife's problem.
3: Yeah, it is.
0: Well, his wife gets his check.
1: Yeah.
3: She laughs at it. She's like, that's cute. I think she's going to let me just keep it because it really doesn't contribute anything compared to hers.
0: Oh man!
1: She's gonna let you keep your checks. That's adorable.
3: Yeah. Like, that's a cute little check.
1: Here, why don't you just keep that? That's Use okay. that for lunch.
0: Mm-hmm.
1: No. You just get lunch next time. It's awful.
3: Embarrassing. Very embarrassing.
1: Nah. Just how radio is.
3: Huh. Yeah.
1: You guys want to hear these QVC moments?
0: Sure.
1: I don't know if they're any good. I'll be honest.
4: If I see something sagging, dragging, or flapping, I'm going to nip it, tuck it, or suck it.
0: What?
1: That was on QVC. Oh. You know the show where they sell stuff. They'll sell, like, grandma sweaters. They'll sell the lamp you don't need. You know, all those little things.
0: Mm-hmm.
1: And so they have the, you know, outtakes from the show when they're talking about certain products.
0: Yeah.
5: I haven't been a size 8 since I ate everything I ate.
1: Yeah.

0: a size 8 since she ate everything that she ate.
1: That was a bar right there.
0: Man, they get nasty on this show, huh?
1: Not usually.
2: You can see right here, I'm getting ready to serve. All I do is throw that ball up in the air, and when I and there goes the tennis racket. I didn't have it on.
0: What an idiot.
3: Yeah, that was just dumb.
0: What a dumbass. So he's trying to hit something with the tennis racket, and he throws it. You meet that dude that doesn't understand how tennis works or just baseball or anything.
1: Yeah.
0: There was a kid when we were playing baseball, and every time he hit the bat, he would let the bat fly, right?
1: Yeah, the kid's got to get the hell out of here.
0: Yeah, no, they didn't let him
1: play
0: baseball
1: anymore. Yeah, back to Tulsa National Little League for you, bud.
0: No kidding.
1: Hit the road. Cheater.
4: It looks like your eyeballs are floating in outer space. How do you know that? And you know we don't like floaty balls.
1: Don't like floaty balls.
0: Yeah, we don't like floaty balls.
1: I never...
0: I had no idea. I'm going to start
1: watching.
0: I didn't
1: know floaty balls was a thing.
0: Yeah, when you're in the bathtub.
1: Don't say you're going to start. Say you're going to continue watching.
0: I haven't watched QVC.
5: I've been married three times. All I got out of that was busted.
1: Huh.
2: Many poppies grow 4 feet tall, and they flop over. Who wants a floppy poppy?
0: Who wants
1: I would love a floppy poppy.
0: No, I would not want a floppy poppy.
1: That'd be fine by me. Just walk around with it flopping all over the house.
2: Rick doesn't want a floppy poppy. I don't.
0: Derek does. Derek just said, give me the floppy poppy.
1: I'd be like, look at this floppy.
0: Let me buy that on QVC.
2: That's why we have these shorter, sturdier, wind-resistant poppies.
0: Man, that wind-resistant poppy.
2: Yeah.
0: Nice. So that's on QVC. They're only doing that because of the one lady that was talking about mouth hugs on the QVC.
1: Yeah. People are telling me what bills I need to cut to start saving all money.
0: That's an insane bill.
1: Yeah, it is. It's an insane
0: mine
1: bill.
0: Mine was yeah. Almost that much, not quite as much as yours.
1: Yeah. And you live in about 6,000 square feet more, so it's just like it doesn't really add up.
0: No, it doesn't make sense. It doesn't. You're getting hosed, buddy.
1: Yeah, I am.
0: Why is it? Whose electric are you also paying for?
1: Probably my sister-in-law's, if I'm being honest.
0: You have to be.
1: There's somebody else's electric that I'm paying.
3: Isn't there like four houses on that
1: Listen,
3: compound?
1: Listen, my wife is a scammer. So, and she even scams me.
3: Yeah.
1: You know what I mean? So that would not surprise me.
0: Oh, she's pocketing the rest?
1: No, it's just like, yeah, she's getting over on me in some way. She always does.
0: Oh, she tells her sister, no, Derek will pay the electric
1: bill. Something like that. Well, no, she probably doesn't even do that. She probably tells her sister, like, oh, you got to pay half. Then her sister pays her, and then she just keeps the money.
0: Wow, what a good scheme.
1: Oh, dude, she's a scammer. 100%. You know? You heard her song, like, where all my scamming ass bitches at? No, you don't know that song? You're on TikTok all day?
6: Yeah.
1: All right, just shut your ass.
0: He's just on TikTok.
1: Just get the hell out of my face, okay?
6: If I heard the actual person singing it.
1: Just shut up.
0: Wife's responsibility to bang husband and being the perfect man is not going to help you keep your girl. We'll get to that next.

0: 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Back to the Billy Madison Show. Where are my scamming?
1: Spending that money fast. 20, 50, where are the scammers at? Boy, going to go, y'all. I thought this

0: A good question. Would you rather be a hoe or a homeowner? And on paper, it sounds like, oh man, that's crazy. What a dumb question.
1: Yeah.
0: Until you've owned a home and you have to pay for all this stuff and everything that breaks, and what a pain in the ass having a home is.
1: It is.
0: It sounds like it would be better to be a hoe.
1: No, because a hoe, you're just left feeling empty.
2: Okay, so would you rather be
0: Derek, I own a home and I feel empty in the home.
1: I don't know. I know you've had some, you know.
0: Oh, just catastrophes.
1: You have.
0: It's terrible. But I've had like 7 floods.
1: But I mean, you're also not pointing out the downside of being a hoe.
0: Yeah, I haven't been a hoe, so I don't know what the downside is.
1: Well, the downside is, like, I can get my mom on the phone, I guess.
0: I guess.
2: Okay, so would you rather be a hoe or a homeowner?
3: Oh, a hoe.
2: Okay, so would you rather be a hoe or a homeowner?
3: Oh.
2: So.
0: Okay, I know what he's doing.
1: He's cutting them off.
0: He's cutting them off. What a dummy.
1: Yeah.
0: What a dummy.
1: Because no girl's going to choose a hoe.
0: No.
1: At least I don't think
0: so.
1: See,
0: I thought it was a good question, but then he's doing a
1: horrible, doing a bit.
0: Terrible editing job.
1: But you see how, at least it is a terrible editing job, though. That way it's known that it's edited. Because they're clearly saying homeowner.
0: Yeah.
1: But all the girls are choosing homeownership. I don't know. It's, you know, I've never owned a home, so to me, I'm still like the American dream. You know what I mean? It's like home ownership seems like the greatest thing in the world.
0: This person
1: I do hear a lot of people that own homes, though, that say it can't be dumber than renting. Like, renting a home makes me feel like a hoe.
0: Well,
1: it makes me feel like a stupid. It makes me feel like a stupid bitch.
0: I don't think so.
4: You can get kicked out at any time.
1: Yeah. No, you can.
0: You can get kicked out of your home anytime.
1: I rented a home that I love, and I was like, man, I'll rent this home forever. I don't care. Until one day, my lease is coming up, and the dude's like, yeah, I'm going to sell that house. And I was like, bitch.
4: Found something better.
1: I was like, what?
0: I don't think he found something better. He just wanted to get rid of his
1: home.
0: He
1: did. I mean, he made a killing on the house. He did.
0: The home market was probably really good, and he
1: could make life has been in shambles since that moment.
0: Well, Derek.
1: And so it's like, damn, I really need to own a home.
0: A guy just brought up a point, and he said that he told me, I just got to learn how to fix things. Well, I didn't install the pipes when they built the house that were defective that affected like 8,000 other homes. So I didn't do that. I'm not skilled in breaking into the walls and then replacing all the pipes in the house.
1: Yeah.
0: I don't know how to do that part. Mm-hmm. I don't know how to stop. And I wasn't the idiot that allowed to have the water heaters in the attic. So I didn't get to do I was like, when I bought the house, I'm like, that's weird. Why are the water heaters in the attic? But it's so that they can save square footage and then sell you a house that has more square footage. But then I'm like, those things are heavy.
1: Mm-hmm.
0: Right? Oh, another thing. When they were redoing the house, the dishwasher was slightly off when they put it back in.
1: Uh-huh.
0: And so that being slightly off, you couldn't really see it to the naked eye, but it was slightly off and it caused a leak. And then the leaks went into the cabinets. I'm not a cabinet carpenter builder, so I can't build a cabinet. So it's not like, oh, you got to fix a runny toilet or, you know, I got to paint a wall, you got to patch a hole in the wall. This is all like major stuff that I would have to, Derek, I would have to be raised in a home builder family to do this stuff.
1: Yeah.
0: Or Jerry, and that was his trade.
1: But you still own the home and they can never take that away from you.
0: Oh, the HOA can take it away anytime they want.
1: No, the government can't.
0: The government can kick you off because they have that rule.
1: No.
0: They have a rule that
1: once you own the home, you own it forever.
0: Nothing
1: they can do.
0: If you don't pay your taxes, then they can just
1: take
0: your home.
1: No, that's not true. I looked that up. There's nothing they can do.
0: Yeah, you never truly own your home.
1: No, you just never pay your taxes. You're fine.
5: You never truly own it.
0: Owning a home is ass. They just can't do anything. That, it's a privilege, right, to own a home. That's all it is.
1: It's got
0: to
1: be way better than being a hoe.
0: I don't know. Nar, would you rather be a hoe and you're out there and you're getting all this ass, hot ass,
1: been there,
0: big butts, big boobs, right? You're just hoeing around.
1: Yeah.
0: Or you get no ass, you work all day, you come home to your house, and it's your home, but then you're like, oh, crap, the electric box is out because there was a flood, so now I got to replace the entire electric box. And then you got to be on the phone with somebody, and you're like, hey, how much is it to replace the electric box? Oh, that'll be several thousand dollars. You're like, where am I?

0: going to get this several thousand dollars.
1: Well, I got to have insurance.
0: And you're so... No, insurance doesn't cover it, dope.
1: Oh, mm-hmm. Okay.
0: It doesn't. And then you got to pay 1% because you got a big-ass deductible, right?
1: Right.
0: So it's like, all right, that's cool. You want to go through insurance? That's $10,000, buddy. Mm. Or half a percent or whatever it is.
2: I don't know. Being a hoe is just not cool.
1: Yeah. I'd rather be a homeowner.
2: Being a homeowner, yeah.
0: And then,
2: when I got kicked out of my rent house, I had to move into an apartment, and I thought my chick was going to leave me. Because she had never lived in an apartment before, and it scared her.
0: I don't know. Chris, would you rather be a hoe?
2: That was a trip. That was a trip.
3: Hoe, for sure.
0: Hoe, I
3: sounds
0: think.
3: Sounds like more fun.
0: I think at least 50% of people would choose being a hoe.
2: You were so excited to buy your home that you just bought. Like, come on.
3: I'm also excited every time I get to bang.
2: But you got that, and Chris bought a cool house.
0: Chris, what would give you more excitement?
2: Come on, be honest, Chris.
0: Into the lock and turning the key and getting in.
2: There's
0: your house.
2: No sex that's better than being a homeowner.
0: I think there is.
3: No, just yeah.
0: You don't think there's booty out there that's better?
2: I don't.
0: Than being a homeowner.
2: I don't think there's I don't think there's a booty on the planet that's better than being a homeowner.
0: Dirty talk over owning a home.
3: Apartment
0: all day.
3: Sex is the best.
2: It's the best when you're 20. When you're 30, you're in a dark place when you're in an apartment.
0: Here's another thing. When you're old, you just end up in an apartment anyways. They're like, oh, Grandpa, I'm sorry. He doesn't know. He keeps running into stuff. He's a fall risk. Yep. We're going to have to get him out of this house. And so then you end up back into this crappy apartment.
3: Yeah.
0: You're like, man, sorry, I was a homeowner.
2: Uh-huh.
0: Yeah, but Grandpa, you know, you're a bit of a fall risk, and we want to get rid of all this crap that you have before you die.
2: Yeah.
0: So that's not just a burden.
2: I mean, I guess it's a good debate.
0: That's why I thought it was a good debate.
2: I think it is.
0: I would say 50% of people would rather be hoes.
2: You're probably right. And it sounds like the people that would rather be hoes are homeowners. That's what it sounds like. It sounds like the people that are, you know, homeowners. The only people that want to be homeowners, it sounds like, are the people that are not homeowners.
0: Yeah. I mean, it's... You have a house, and I guess...
2: Because literally, you and Chris are both homeowners, and me and Nard are not, and you guys are like, yo, this sucks, and me and Nard are like, well, I wish I had that problem.
0: Right? Yeah, you don't want the problem. I'm telling you.
2: Oh, I wish I had the problem. You would really do.
0: The stress that it causes.
2: Oh, give me that stress. You know how much stress I have every day? You should go home and be me.
0: How can you have stress?
2: You just hurt her. She just called in.
0: Your stress called in. That's
2: right.
0: Yeah,
2: my stress was on the phone.
0: Yeah, it was.
2: And you see how talking to her is like talking to a brick wall.
0: Mrs. Cool. Let's see here. Wife's responsibility to bang husband.
4: You have a responsibility to prioritize sex with your husband.
0: Is that true? Is that a responsibility?
2: I don't like it. It's weird to put it on the responsibility task.
0: I don't like it because that makes it sound like a chore.
2: Yeah.
0: You have responsibilities like to keep a clean home.
2: Uh-huh.
0: You have responsibilities to pay your bills. You have responsibilities to go to work.
2: Yeah.
0: Right? Yeah. A responsibility is usually something that isn't super fun. A vacation is the fun part. It's a vacation from your responsibilities. I think booty should be as exciting as a vacation away from your responsibilities.
2: Mm-hmm.
0: So I hate when they say it's your responsibility to do this. Nah, you should want to do it because it makes you happy and it's like a vacation from all your mundane things that you have to do. If you throw it in the mundane category, it's going to be mundane.
2: Yeah.
0: But what do? They're like, oh, you got to schedule sex. Nothing more unsexy than that.
4: You have a responsibility to prioritize sex with your husband.
0: To prioritize it. You have a responsibility to prioritize it. You're going to get that where she's like, oh, crap. I got to give it to him. It's my responsibility. That would be the worst. Responsibility sex would suck. How about here's some responsibility cheeks?
2: But it's almost good, though, that she looks at least she does look at it like it is my responsibility.
0: How come you don't look at it like a vacation or a tropical adventure?
2: Because people usually don't get with, like, this person that is just like, oh, my God, they're just like a stud or something.
0: That's very true. But
2: you normally get with a normal person.
0: Yeah, who wants to do that?
2: Who's got a bit of a belly.
0: Alex.

0: I see big belly people on vacation all the time. Enjoying themselves.
1: But I guarantee that person's wife's like, you know, I have a responsibility. I need to have sex with my husband. She's not like, damn, look at this belly.
0: Look at this guy. Yeah. I don't get that.
1: At least I don't think so. I don't know. I don't know women at all, though, to be honest.
0: Billy trying to be articulate using the word mundane. I mean, I'll just use stupid words then, if that's better for you guys.
1: Yeah, don't listen to the chat. They'll rile you up like they're doing right now.
0: Let's go to Alex.
1: Can we block him from being able to do that?
2: Hi, Billy. I just wanted to know, have you heard of a basement dweller, like homeowner versus hoe? Like,
0: no, you have to
2: tell me.
0: You know
2: what a basement dweller is, right?
1: What's a basement dweller?
0: Look, I'm only basing this off of the hell that I've had living in my home.
1: Yeah, he's had an experience, but...
2: It's a guy, essentially, that just wants to video game all day. Just, like, he doesn't want anything to do with girls because all he wants to do is sit there and play games. Anyway, I'm getting married in September, and my fiance's best friend, he owns his own home. And I was like, hey, dude, like, if you're going to be in our wedding, maybe you should cut your hair. Maybe you should shave. I can introduce you to some people, but they're not going to date you, like, if you look like that. And he's like, no, I'm good. Like, I just want to hang out in my house. And I'm like, okay. Like,
0: there are
1: but
0: men.
1: He owns his own home.
0: He does. But the,
1: he's
0: you know
1: happy.
0: What? Again, you know, you find that to be crazy that he doesn't want to meet a woman and doesn't need a woman.
1: But
0: in
1: he
0: his
1: owns
0: life.
1: A home.
0: I know, but. The real meat of this story is that you find it to be kind of crazy that this guy doesn't care really what he looks like. He doesn't care about meeting women. That's not a big deal to him. But that's a lot of dudes out there right now where that's not really...
1: One of NAR's best friends in the world's name is Jason.
3: Yeah.
1: He has a whole NASCAR setup in his living room, like where he gets in. It's like a... I don't even know what to call it. It's like a modded out thing where he gets in like he's getting in the driver's seat of a NASCAR.
3: And it moves and everything.
1: Yeah. And that's in his living room in the house that he owns, correct?
3: Yeah, he's got two cars and a boat. He's living his best life.
1: But he's going to die alone.
3: Yeah, and he's cool with it.
0: Does that weird you out, Alex, that the man, right, your husband's best friend really isn't interested in meeting anybody?
2: I mean, I guess you can find stuff online. But, it's like, why would you be that lonely, dude? You're, like, almost 40. You've never been married. You haven't been in a
1: but
2: real...
1: But is he lonely?
3: It doesn't sound like he's lonely.
0: I'm going to tell you why.
1: Are you sure he's lonely?
0: I'm going to tell you why this guy... It seems like, why do you want to be lonely? This is the sad truth that I've seen online for years. Is that you'll have a man that has a wife, has a family, has the dog, has the job and everything... And he's the loneliest man on the planet because he's virtually become invisible. The kids have their own lives. The wife prioritizes the kids. Everybody loves the dog, and he's just there. So he's the loneliest person in the house.
1: It's about to get worse for these hoes with GTA 6.
3: I think that she just didn't want her husband to have like single friends.
0: No, I don't think she cares about that.
1: I really don't think that's it.
0: I think she would love for this guy. She's looking at him.
1: I think she's looking at him like, dude, you kind of have your stuff together.
0: Yeah,
1: like,
0: why not
1: you
0: find
1: just
0: somebody?
1: Share
0: your life with someone.
1: Yeah, that's what she's saying.
0: That's all she's saying.
2: It's like, hey, dude, you have a nice job. You have benefits. You have a house. You own a truck and a car. And
0: another reason, though, is, you know what he could be fearful is?
1: He has his stuff together. Why does he not date?
0: Why? Okay.
2: Exactly.
0: I know, but again, this dude, he's going, I have all this stuff. He's not willing to gamble everything that he's worked for just to lose it all because
3: cheated.
0: A woman decided she didn't want to be with him anymore.
1: You know why? It's because you guys are on your phones the whole time.
0: Yeah.
2: I just think it's sad. Like, you know, you're going to go, like, your whole life, and like what Billy was saying, like,
1: you ever see girls? They never look up.
0: Well.
3: And she's mad that this guy's happy.
0: No, she's not.
1: She's just like, why is this guy like this? Because he has his stuff together. Like, why does he not try to get a girl? That's all she's saying. She's not. You think she's hating on him? She's not. I don't think she hasn't said that at all.
0: I know.
1: She's just like, yo, this guy, like, why does he not want to do anything to, like, get a wife or something?
4: Because that will ruin everything for him.
0: It could.
1: That's what Billy just said.
3: Yeah, and that's what
4: she
3: wants.
4: No, I agree with him.
1: Yeah.
0: All right, Alex.
2: Hey, I just think

0: like, sad. Like, he's very jealous of my fiancé that we're getting married.
1: And oh, do you think he wants your fiancé?
0: I didn't want to be his best man.
2: Oh, no. What?
1: Do you
0: think? At the last minute, he's not going to be the best man.
1: I mean, if he's
2: Nar's gaydar is broken. Like, it's broken.
1: All right, but does he get mad if you guys are affectionate towards each other or get jealous? Does he give you, like, the look?
0: Do you think
1: he wishes that he was marrying your man?
0: He's not going to be the best man in my wedding anymore. He called my fiance and was like, I can't do this.
1: Oh, man, See, that's why the gaydar went off, because
3: he doesn't like the third wheel.
2: Yeah, but this guy's like, he doesn't take care of himself.
1: He's either sad that he's going to lose, he feels he's going to lose his best friend, or he's into your man.
3: I think he's sad he's losing his best friend, because now he's got to deal with the third wheel.
0: Well, he doesn't even hang out with my fiance anymore. He invited him to, like,
2: you don't
0: be
2: care
0: there
2: about him.
3: Because it's not the same.
2: You're living his best life.
1: Okay, so he got invited to the bachelor party and he didn't go?
0: Or the birthday party. And I mean, like, it was being taken care of, like, fees were covered. It's like, man, what is going on?
3: His friend is changing. That's why.
1: No, his friend is growing.
3: Well,
1: no,
3: yeah, that's what I'm saying. Growing. But in his eyes, he's
1: lost. His friend is
2: maturing. We also ain't trying to hang out with you losers.
1: His friend has got a woman, and she's priority now. He's prioritizing his woman.
3: She's constantly texting him, where are you at? What you doing? What are you guys doing?
1: No, she's not, Nard. Stop it, you idiot.
3: She's probably ruining the vibe.
1: Okay.
0: Do
1: you want me to make him leave the room?
3: For what?
1: Because he's taking the wheel again.
0: And I have three kids, and I do have a dog. And he is taking on a lot. My fiancé is an amazing man. He's never been married, has no kids. And I just think it's crazy that, like,
1: this is a dog from another relationship?
3: Yeah,
0: I've been divorced.
1: He's taking a dog from another relationship?
4: How old is the dog?
1: I could not take a dog from another relationship.
3: It depends on how old the dog.
2: This guy doesn't sound
0: My good. Dog is eight.
1: It doesn't matter. That's a lot of life left. That dog has seen way too much.
3: Oh, my God. He's seen so much.
1: Yeah, that dog has some stories. I would not. You would have to get rid of the dog. I'm sorry.
0: Well, my fiance got rid of his cat for me.
1: Yeah, you can keep the kids. But
3: he got rid of his cat for you?
0: Yeah, he gave them to his aunt and uncle, he still gets to see them.
3: Oh, my God.
0: I think the friend is like...
1: Are you the first piece of booty that your man's gotten? Your man has gotten? He's given up his cats.
3: His best friend?
1: Everything. You must have the good.
4: Yeah, and the friend doesn't approve of her.
1: What do they call it? She's got the gushy.
2: I don't know what she is.
1: That's what it is.
3: Wow.
1: You bounce on it, don't you?
2: A lot of these girls think they do.
3: I mean, she would have to.
0: Actually.
1: She bounces on it. I knew it. That's why he's like, yeah, I'll take the kids, the dog, everything.
3: How old are the kids?
1: He's probably taking on debt, too, because she can bounce.
2: They're
1: so
2: too
1: good.
2: Young for you, bro. Don't worry about it.
3: What?
0: I have.
1: You're sick, Nard.
4: You're gross.
0: I have toddler twins, and I have a fifth grader.
1: Yep. Toddler twins.
0: Yeah.
1: I am not getting bricked up. I'm just, this is a fun show, you dummy. We're having fun. She admitted that she can bounce on it.
2: Well, she has to.
1: Yes. Thank you, Alex.
3: Yeah.
1: Thank you. Appreciate it. I'm painting a picture for everybody.
2: Imagine getting a guy to marry you when you have three kids.
1: Okay,
2: if you have to bounce on it.
1: If you want stupid pictures painted, go find another show.
2: I don't know why you're letting them rile you up.
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7: Hey there, Corpus Christi. It's me, Tommy Cool. I loved hanging out with my dad as a kid. 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So for the love of Buona Tom, don't put it off. 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
3: All right, let's find out some news here.
4: Okay.
5: Yeah.
4: You got the Bernie story?
3: No, I'll let you do it.
4: Okay, all right. So big story locally, Bernie Little League, and this affects Nard because it goes back to his hometown, Tulsa. So there was a big controversy in the Little League World Series that's coming up in Williamsport. And Tulsa and Bernie were supposed to play to see who goes there, but Tulsa got disqualified because they had a kid on their team in their state tournament that they shouldn't have had. They kicked him off the team, but, you know, they shouldn't have even made it to Waco, which was where, like, the regional finals were to see who goes to the World Series. So Bernie now gets to go because Tulsa got disqualified. Then the Tulsa parents tried to sue to get the game to happen, and a judge originally was going to let the game happen, but then another judge overruled them, said, hey, this is over. I feel bad for the Tulsa kids. I really do.
6: I don't.
4: Well, I feel bad for the kids.
3: Because they're from Tulsa?
4: Well, they're kids.
3: Oh, okay.
4: So it's
3: I thought you said you felt bad because they're from Tulsa.
4: Well, they didn't do anything. They were part of an all-star team, so they don't know, like, they're not verifying, you know, the roster. So I do feel bad for them.
3: So this kid was, like, old.
4: No, he was – no, the age wasn't a problem. It was because he used to live in California.
3: Oh, and Tulsa doesn't like California?
4: Well, they have a rule that you can't just, like, move and play.
3: Why?
4: Because it's the rule.
6: Yeah.
4: Had nothing to do with age, though.
3: Okay, so he's just in the same age as everybody else. What does
4: he's
3: it matter?
4: He's the same age as everybody else.
6: Same age, yep.
4: Yep.
7: That's what made him ineligible?
4: Yeah, because he used to live in California.
7: Yeah.
4: No. This wasn't one of those situations where he was like 15.
7: Nah, I feel bad for Tulsa then.
4: No, he was 12 years old.
3: Okay, did they bring him in late?
4: Well, he only lived there for a year.
7: What? That's a year.
4: Yeah.
7: It's a year.
4: Well, there's rules. So okay. Bernie now gets to go.
3: I thought that was...
6: That kid must have been really, really good for them to throw their hands up about it.
4: I don't know. I don't
6: Bernie
4: know,
6: was
4: how,
6: scared of
4: I don't
6: that
4: know
6: kid.
4: How the rules work.
7: No.
4: I really don't.
3: That's sketch.
4: I was trying to read the whole thing yesterday, and I kind of got, like, lost in the sauce a bit. Where
3: that's
4: I was
3: why
4: like,
3: I didn't bring the story up, because I was like, I'm too tired.
4: No. But I was with you. I thought they were doing a thing where it was like this kid was, like, 14.
3: Yeah. And he was just hitting homies.
4: Yeah. No. He just used to live in California.
7: Yeah, that's dumb.
4: And so now they're like, you know what I mean? And most of these Little League teams, they're all-star teams, right? So they're taking kids from all these different teams and making the best team. So it really doesn't even make sense to me, like, why the kid had to live there, because it's like you're doing an all-star team anyways.
7: Yeah.
4: But anyways, whatever. Tulsa got disqualified. Tulsa, though, this is their second time they've been caught, like, cheating like this, though. Because they did it in softball, too.
3: Oh, yeah.
4: And so Tulsa, you got to keep an eye on Tulsa.
3: Well, Nard says that we're cheaters with small Peters.
4: But I thought it was nice that Tulsa parents, they came out because they're getting crushed, right? Like, everybody's like, you guys are cheaters. And the Tulsa parents came out and they were like, just for the record, we, you know, have no ill will towards Bernie. We wish them well. We hope they go on and have a great tournament.
3: Well,
4: so
3: I thought
4: that was classy.
3: Well, they have a lot of good meth in Tulsa.
4: They do. Yeah, we used to have a lawyer that came on our show in Tulsa that told us it was the per capita, the number one meth in the world, like the per capita.
3: The good stuff is what Nard called
4: people
3: it.
4: Apparently, they perfected how to make it just while sitting in their vehicle. They could make it. I don't know.
3: Mobile meth.
4: Mobile meth. Yeah, that's what it was. Yeah. But apparently, it's like, you know, really big.
3: They had, you know how they have food trucks? They had meth trucks. And you could just go up there and get it like it's a taco.
4: It's more than that? No, I read the story. It wasn't more than that. It was exactly how I said it. The kid used to live in California, and then that was what it was.
3: So a man who drank heavily, took steroids without working out, finishes last in a bodybuilding debut.
4: Yeah. Okay. Wow. I mean, at least he competed, but, you know, tough to finish last.
3: Well, I remember because, you know, when I was really, really into working out and I wanted to be super muscular.
4: You were.
3: This guy told me, he's like, hey, there's no way you're going to do it. You're going to have to do roids, dude.
4: To get to that level, for sure.
3: To get to the level that you want to get to, you got to do some illegal stuff. And I'm like, I'm not going to do that.
4: No, yeah,
3: so
4: of course
3: I plateaued.
4: Not. Yeah.
3: And that was it. That was it.
4: Yeah.
3: It was over.
4: You get to a certain level. You know, one of the funniest things, so, like, football's coming up, right? So everybody's doing their

0: fantasy football drafts and all that stuff, one of the leagues that I saw last year, the loser of the league had to enter a bodybuilding competition. And like he was like a fat dude like me. Like he was just like, and he went up there and he's like in the undies, like striking the poses. He has zero muscle on his body at all.
1: Okay, I like that stuff.
0: I thought that was a funny punishment.
1: That was a great punishment.
0: Like that's actually hilarious.
1: High school football player practices with venomous snake hiding inside his helmet before the coach discovered it.
0: I hate it because I got, you know, out in the country, there's snakes all over. And it's just like, that's my biggest fear.
1: So this player wore the helmet for an hour before noticing some sort of movement underneath the padding.
0: Uh-huh.
1: And when they looked, sure enough, there was a venomous snake.
0: Scary. Just absolutely terrifying.
1: It was a cottonmouth.
0: Okay, that's super poisonous. Yeah.
1: And he was playing. So this cottonmouth snake was out there doing tackles or catching balls or whatever.
0: And he's in the helmet, so he's getting rocked.
1: Yeah, no, the snake's probably like, pissed. This is badass.
0: Now they need to do CTE on that snake. See if it really, you know what I mean? Do a little guardian cap action. I'd have a hard time putting on a helmet again. That would scare me. It'd be like, how did I miss that?
1: No, you'd make jokes, Derek. You'd be like, man.
0: No, I wouldn't.
1: I not only did I have a snake in my pants, but I had a snake in my helmet. Yeah. You know what I mean?
0: Luckily, it wouldn't have affected me, though, because most of the time I was just sitting on my helmet.
1: Oh, you would have got bit in the ass.
0: No. I didn't play a lot.
1: A real mummy's curse. Health warning over growing trade in mummified human remains. Because I guess people like mummified human remains. So there's a market for this.
0: I didn't realize that.
1: And people are buying that. So you go to somebody's house.
0: To put in your house, you're going to put a mummy? You got to be a real psycho.
1: A growing global trade of mummified human remains has been described by academics as a real mummy's curse that poses a serious health risk due to its enthusiasts.
0: I don't get that.
1: The postal services that use it.
0: I do not get that.
1: I would not want any dead body parts in my house.
0: I think statues are cool. And I get like art, but I don't consider mummies art. Like
1: Star
0: those are
1: Wars.
0: People.
1: The only mummy that I want Han Solo frozen in carbonite.
0: Yeah.
1: That's it.
0: Okay. Yeah, like a statue.
1: Give me that mummy.
0: That would be cool, but an actual mummy?
1: Like, Boba Fett standing next to him. I want him to be about 6 feet tall.
0: And like, are you that rich that you've run out of stuff to buy? Is there not enough like art you could buy where you're like, I'm gonna start doing mummies? Like, what are you doing?
1: And dogs can tell when you're happy, sad, or frustrated, according
0: Definitely.
1: To a study.
0: 100%. Yeah. If you don't know that, you're just an
1: idiot. Said dogs can tell when he's horny.
0: What? I don't know about all that.
1: I know. I thought that was weird.
2: That is weird, Nard.
3: That is weird.
1: Now, why do you think that they can tell?
3: I don't know.
0: Well, you're the one that said it.
3: I didn't say that. Billy says that.
0: You said
1: no, I didn't.
0: You said dogs can tell when you're horny.
3: I did not say
0: so
3: that.
0: So how do you know that they can tell that?
3: I don't know how.
0: Well, why would you say that?
1: Smell it. They just know. Smell it on you.
0: You think you're the one that said it? Now you're getting mad at us.
3: I didn't say that.
1: Lucy could smell it on you.
3: I don't know.
1: Maybe you used to show Lucy your
0: canine. He was talking to Lucy there. He's like, I don't know.
1: I don't know. I don't know. Who's the good boy? Who's the horny boy?
0: Dad has got a boner.
1: Who's the horny boy?
0: Dad has got a boner.
3: She's a girl.
1: You want a treat? Yeah, exactly. She's a girl. Nard's like, no, she's a girl.
0: Right. Yeah. And she thinks you are, too.
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1: Jesse, how did it all turn out?
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1: What makes someone want to choose the worst assignments possible, Jesse?
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0: the show starts in 5, 4, 3, 2, 1, go.
1: Good morning, class. Say hello to Billy Madison.
2: Hello, Billy Madison.
3: You want me to take my shirt off for you?
4: No.

0: Shazam.
1: Somebody in the chat already asked. They said, good morning, BMS Nation. Hey, Billy, are y'all still doing Nard Rape My Penis?
2: What?
3: Oh, my God. I was going to bed last night. I was just thinking about that. And I was like, that was low-key insane. And then we just moved on with the rest of the show like that didn't even happen.
1: I know.
3: Like, people don't even know. There's a lot of people that probably don't even know what happened yesterday. I mean, these people that are listening now are going to know. I'm just saying, like, you know what I mean? Like, it's 7,
1: yeah.
3: 8, 9.
1: No, it was shocking.
3: Those people probably went through their whole day and they have no idea what just happened.
1: If you don't know, Nard, he's an amateur Rape My Penis guy.
3: Not either.
1: And what we were doing is we were giving out Nard's phone number privately to guys that wanted to have their wieners rated.
3: Mm-hmm.
1: And I got to be honest.
3: Well, it was a grower.
1: Nard's not very good at it.
3: Oh, he was acting all upset about it.
2: Yeah, I'm not.
1: He should have got more into it. I mean, this could have been something he could have been great at. He could have.
3: He didn't even give the guy credit.
1: Derek, he could have quit Amazon and just been a wiener rater.
2: Yeah, I'm not.
1: And made $200 a day just rating wiener.
3: Yeah, I think he said that he'd rather work at Amazon.
2: Hell yeah, I would.
3: Nard, fun fact about Nard. Nard's one of Amazon's like three employees that enjoy working there. You know what I mean? Like, he likes that job.
1: I know this is going to sound...

0: Okay, but I think I'd rather just rate wieners and just work a couple hours and work.
1: Most normal people, yeah, would. Yeah, absolutely.
0: All right, yeah, it's great, sir. Yeah.
1: I mean, Nard has to do, like, it is insane work what Nard has to do at Amazon, so. But he loves it.
2: Yeah. Keeps me busy.
1: He said, Nard, this is what I was meant to do.
2: What?
0: Nard would have been great at building the pyramid, right?
1: Yeah.
0: Nard would have, yeah. Think of the moments in time that Nard would have been great at.
1: I don't know if he would have been great building the pyramid because they needed like exact measurements.
0: Well, he Nard's didn't have more to do of a. It. I'm saying that you would have been the worker bee setting up the blocks or whatever.
1: Yeah. Okay. Yeah, because
0: I didn't
1: say designing it.
0: Yeah.
1: I've been in a situation where Nard is like, you know, loading up furniture and stuff like that, and he doesn't put the pieces together that good.
0: Gotcha. So maybe not a pyramid. What?
1: You didn't know how to load a truck. Shut up.
0: Shut your ass.
2: Nobody knows how to load a truck.
0: I agree with
2: Derek. Until you start working.
1: Until you start working.
2: Yeah.
1: But he does not like rate my wiener.
0: I'm kind of shocked by that. Just for a guy that's so into himself and he's so critical of others, that would be the perfect job for him.
1: Yeah, he is, I mean, some would say homophobic, you know, stuff like that.
2: I just didn't know the guy.
1: Yeah. Well, even when you know the guy. Remember when you worked at the pizza place?
2: I didn't know him that well.
1: And that guy that was, he was into guys and he goosed you.
2: Yeah, but I didn't know
1: him. And they had to literally call the ambulance because Nard, he went stiff like a board.
2: I did.
0: I want to ask this guy a question. Hey, okay. Sir, is there any way that you could send Nard just every morning a new text?
2: What?
1: Yeah.
0: Because you have his number still, right, Dalen?
3: Yeah, he needs to unblock me. He ain't even replied back.
1: Ah, I knew it. I
2: don't know his number to unblock it.
0: Well, you knew it to block it.
1: Oh, my God.
2: Yeah,
3: you saw the picture.
1: So you blocked him and then deleted the thread so you don't know the number.
2: Yeah.
0: All right.
3: Come on,
1: this guy,
3: bro.
1: I'm
3: going
1: to fire him.
0: We're going to have to. Like yesterday, Chris was talking about it. And then I let Nard know. I'm like, hey, dude, he's out of bounds for that. He shouldn't be saying that to you. I got your back. Don't worry about it, brother. Mm-hmm. Then I find out he's blocking one of our faithfuls, Dalen, who gave us a great bid yesterday.
1: This guy did was participate.
0: What great bid did you give us yesterday?
1: None.
2: What?
0: This guy, Dalen, did. He gave us a great bid.
1: What do you mean, what? You heard the question?
2: Yeah, but I'm not looking to get wiener bombed all day.
1: Yeah?
3: I'm not going to do that to you, Nard.
0: He's not going to do that all day. Mm-hmm. Derek, will you snatch his phone so you...
2: For what?
0: To unblock...
1: Well, when we put him on hold, he'll go in there and get his number from Aaron and unblock him.
0: Okay.
1: He'll unblock
3: Thank you,
1: sir.
3: Thank you, guys. Thank you.
1: If he doesn't unblock you, like, after this break, call us back, because I will fire him.
2: What?
0: Yeah, we'll send him home.
1: I promise I will.
3: Job opening?
1: I promise.
0: I don't know. They probably, you know how they eliminate a position and then they don't fill it again? That's probably how that would go.
1: Yeah, you wouldn't want that position, sir. I mean, it pays nothing.
0: Yeah, peanuts.
1: Yeah. It's embarrassing, actually, what it pays.
3: You guys are awesome.
1: Awesome. Stay on hold.
0: Yeah, don't hang up.
1: Nard, go in there right now.
2: Oh, my God.
1: No, I'm not kidding. Go in there right now.
0: You did a big boo-boo.
1: Yeah. You're lucky you have a chance to correct this.
0: What's his problem?
1: I knew he did that, though. He's a little bitch, if I'm just being completely honest. Like, he's a crybaby. Like, that guy wasn't going to wiener bomb him all day. It's not even a big deal.
0: It was funny.
1: This guy acts so, like, he just acts so weird. He makes every situation, like, awkward.
0: You know what happens?
1: It doesn't even have to be. Like, it's just a funny thing.
0: That's all it was.
1: This
0: was
1: guy
0: funny.
1: Now has his number. You know how many people have Nard's number?
0: You know how funny it would have been?
1: You know how many people have Nard's number? I mean, it's insane.
0: A lot. You know how much funnier it would have been if Nard hadn't blocked him, and then Nard got another one this morning, and then that guy sent him one every morning?
1: Yeah, I mean, it would have been, but I knew he wasn't going to. How did you already unblock him?
2: I looked at the number, and then I unblocked him.
0: Okay, so you're unblocked, sir. Fire away.
1: Okay, so go ahead, fire away.
0: Wiener away.
2: What?
1: Yep.
3: Chocolate starfish incoming.
0: Do that. That'd be hilarious. That's Nard's favorite part. Mm-hmm. Send him the starfish. Total eclipse.
1: Whatever you want, sir.
3: Don't block me again, Nard.
0: Yeah,
2: don't be stupid.
0: See, you can't say that.
2: Why?
0: just can't tell. How did he be stupid?

0: if they send me a random wiener,
1: he
0: yeah.
1: It wasn't random.
2: Yeah.
0: What do you mean?
1: He asked for permission.
0: No, I'm saying, like, throughout the day or something.
2: I mean, people should just DM Nard wieners now.
3: Well, we're done with the wiener. You're getting something better.
1: You're getting something better. Something you like better.
0: Mm-hmm. Okay.
1: Little, you're getting a star. That's what he's going to get. Well, thank you for the participation, and I apologize for Nard.
2: Yep.
1: I'm sorry that he blocked you. That was a real bitch move. It won't happen again, okay? And you let us know.
3: Thank you, guys.
1: You keep honest. Nard's got, he's already got one strike. He's only got two more strikes with you, and then he's out of here.
2: What? Yep. You could be the reason he gets fired, sir.
1: Could be. Derek, we have to make a pact. If Nard blocks this guy, then we...
2: He's hearing me right now, yeah. Like, are I'm you not hearing kidding.
0: Him? Yeah, I hear.
2: Yeah.
1: I'm not You're not kidding. Taking it serious, though, are you?
0: Taking what serious?
2: Oh, he'll take it serious. Or he'll get fired. Part of me thinks sometimes he wants to get fired.
1: Yeah.
2: So I don't know. He might block you, but that's just because he wants to get fired. I have no
1: idea. Why do you want to get fired?
0: I just want to get fired.
2: Because he's a bad boy.
0: What?
1: This person says, stop lying, Billy. You can fire him. Fire him. Yeah, I mean, I can. I don't want to. This is the band, right? Yeah. So it was me
2: we
1: and
2: just
1: Derek.
2: Want Nard, I'd rather Nard just act right.
1: We brought Nard. Yes.
2: That's what I'd rather. I'd rather Nard just not be so weird.
1: I think I know what it is, Derek.
2: What?
1: You know when you get to a certain age, there's that certain age. Let me see if I can find this age. When you get to this age.
2: Yeah.
1: Right? You don't have a sense of humor anymore.
2: Nard's definitely losing it. You can't even argue with that.
1: Like, that's you know what I mean? Where they don't even get jokes anymore.
2: Nard's like,
1: nothing's
2: I don't want
1: funny.
2: This guy wiener bombing me. Yeah.
1: Everything's like, so serious.
2: Like, it's not like you have to sit there and sex the guy. If he wiener bombs you, okay, you move on with your day.
1: That's it. You just say, thank you, sir.
2: I wouldn't even say you had to reply.
1: It could be just reply like, ah, got me.
2: It could be, yeah.
1: They're pointing out that Dr. J even said that Nard's not funny.
2: No, yeah, Dr. J did say that. Which Dr. J, I have noticed, like, Dr. J definitely gets more opinionated with the things like that. Yeah. Like, that's making me laugh, too.
1: That's the best. Yeah, they're saying, take Nard out to pasture.
2: What? I mean, he'll take himself out there.
1: He'll do something dumb.
2: Yes. That was dumb. What he did with that guy was dumb.
1: He'll upset the audience. He'll upset me. He'll upset the bosses. Something will happen.
2: He has upset the audience.
1: Sappy Pappy wants you to raid her bush. Can we give you... See, I think Nard would probably rather get wieners than a bush.
2: Yeah, I'm going to have to say no to the women.
1: I think that's funny. Why? Rape my bush what? Is funny.
2: What?
0: I'd rather get bushes than wieners.
1: Okay, no, right, I don't think you would. You don't even like women's parts.
2: I was
1: parts.
2: Just trying to help you out right there. I knew that was going to gross you out.
0: What?
1: Rate my bush. I like it.
2: Listen, say what to me one more time today.
0: What do you mean?
2: What do you mean? What do I mean?
1: He just said it again.
2: Yeah.
1: He does not respect you.
2: I'm
1: going
2: to come over there and whoop your ass.
1: He doesn't respect you at all.
2: He doesn't. Oh, yeah?
1: What do you mean, Mr. Cool?
2: Hit me with a what, though, and I'm just going to whoop your ass. Because I've had enough whats for
0: it's
2: one
0: a
2: day.
0: I don't ever know when I say it.
1: We can't have crutches in here.
2: Yeah. Why? You hear the question.
0: Yeah, but I have to dissect it.
2: Okay, take a second. Dissect it.
0: But then I dead air.
2: Don't fill it in with what.
1: What?
2: What?
1: What?
2: Because I'm like, okay, is my mic not working? And then I usually repeat it. And it's like, hey, we all heard you, Derek. You don't have to repeat it.
1: It just makes bad radio.
2: What?
1: Right? It makes awful radio.
2: It's already on my nerves. It's on my nerves.
1: And if it's on your nerves, now it's on my nerves. Even worse.
2: But, like, Nard, you did this to yourself because you're already on my nerves for blocking the guy. Like, that's why you originally got on my
1: what?
2: Nerves. Now you're hitting me with a what, and it's just like, hey, man, you want to double it up? All right. Really?
1: Do what?
2: You want to keep going?
1: That was his favorite. Do what?
2: You want to keep going?
1: Do what, Mr. Cool?
2: What? What? God, I can't believe you blocked it.
1: I know. What a bitch.
0: I didn't think I needed to talk to him after that.
1: Why not?
0: Why not? I don't know. Why not?
1: Could have kept the bit going.
2: Yep.
0: What?
1: Sappy
2: that was
1: pappy.
2: Literally his reward.
1: If any females out there want to get Nard's number, we'll give it to you, and you can do rate your bush.
2: Mm-hmm.
1: That'd be funny.
2: Or I'm sorry, audience. He's above talking to you guys.
1: He's too cool for you
2: he's
1: guys.
2: He's too cool for you guys. Yeah.
1: He's the actual Mr. Cool.
2: He's like, hey, well, no, that's not what you just said. You just said, I just didn't think I need to talk to that guy anymore.
1: Those are your words.
2: Yeah, those were your words.
0: I never talked to him before, and the first thing

0: As he is his wiener? Like, I didn't think there was anything else after
1: that. Yeah, because he was saying he was a grower, not a shower. Were you listening to the show yesterday? You know how the bit happened?
0: Yeah.
1: It's like, hey, grower, not a shower. This guy's like, okay. Hey, I'm a grower, not a shower. We're like, oh, all right, prove it. He's like, okay.
2: I have an issue.
1: So then he pulls over, goes inside of Bucky's or wherever he was, and then proves it.
2: There, I have an issue because the way that Nard is describing it, it's like, hey, this is Billy and Derek, and we want you guys to send in your wiener photos.
1: Right.
2: Right.
1: And that's not how it was. It was a natural.
2: We're going to give you Nard's number, and then you guys send it in, man. That would make our day.
1: It was like It was like a doctor. It was a story.
2: Yes, it was a story about this.
1: And then a guy calls in. He's like, yeah, urologist. That's me. I'm a grower, not a shower.
2: It was a guy, a doctor, saying that men don't need to be so, you know, upset about the size of their wieners and self-conscious and self-esteem and all that. What?
1: What? I knew you were going to do that, though.
2: I knew you would ruin the bitch.
1: Like, you're such a...
0: I don't know how I ruined it.
1: You're such a bitch, though.
2: How do
1: like,
2: you not know
1: such a bitch.
2: How you ruined it?
0: We raided his wiener. How did we...
1: I know, but, like, you didn't have to block the guy. Like, your number's not even cool.
0: I didn't say it was.
1: Well, you act like it because you blocked him. So you're like, hey, this number's a big deal.
0: What?
1: Only certain people should have access to this
2: number. He said what again?
0: I know. I don't know when I say it.
2: You do know when you say it because it comes out of your mouth.
0: I have no idea when I say it.
2: All right. So what are you gonna do to make it better with the listeners?
0: I just unblocked them.
2: All right, but you got to do something else for the listeners.
1: Yeah, you got to do something else for the other listeners.
0: What would you guys like me to do?
2: See, what would you like me to do? Hit you with the what again?
0: What?
2: Do you have any ideas?
0: No.
2: You bring anything to the table?
0: I'm a puppet, guys. I'm your guys' puppet.
1: Well, you're not a very good puppet because you're a puppet that pulls its own string a lot.
2: Yeah, you never do what we ask you to do.
0: I raised the guy. Yeah.
1: So you can't really say you're a puppet.
2: No, Derek actually ended up being the guy to raid it because you didn't talk.
1: Yeah, because you were just like, oh, here you go. So, like, I had to then give the reaction, I give the guy credit.
0: Can you tell the guy we're on the air? He's calling me.
1: Yeah?
0: Yep.
1: Okay, so what? He wants to make sure he's not blocked.
2: That's right.
0: He can just text me.
2: No, he's probably got a bunch of friends on there. They're all going to send their wiener. You're going to get wiener destroyed
1: today.
2: Yeah,
1: I mean, that guy can do whatever he wants.
0: Okay.
1: I'm not going to tell that guy anything.
2: Doc Martin,
1: I'm going to tell that guy thank you.
2: Billy and Derek are mad gay.
1: Yeah, we're mad gay.
2: Yeah, that's
1: what
2: it is.
1: Yeah, you guys come do this. You guys come save this little turd's life, and then he just, like, tries to mess your show up at every chance he can.
0: I wasn't messing nothing up.
1: And then you guys, you guys are gay. You guys are gay. Shut your bitch ass up.
2: All these people that say that.
1: Shut your bitch ass up.
2: Come in here. Do this for 4 hours every day.
1: Shut your bitch ass up.
2: I got to talk about this wife that wants $6.2 billion. We'll get to that next.

0: Derek let his wife dress him today.
1: Yep.
0: Picked out a shirt, and now you call you people in the chat are calling you Pugsley.
1: I told her. I go, I'm gonna wear this shirt because we literally got like an argument about this yesterday.
0: She wanted to dress you.
1: She's like, why don't you wear some of the shirts I got you? And then she literally pulled this one out. And I was like, I'm gonna put that shirt on. I'm gonna go in there. They're gonna call me Uncle Fester. They're gonna call me the Hamburglar. They're gonna call me all kinds of things because that shirt is ass. And she's like, no, Victor, you look handsome.

0: saying they want to know if you can go get their shoe.
1: Exactly.
0: You look like you work at Foot Locker.
1: Oh, God. Dude. Well, that's not how those stripes go, so those people are just idiots.
0: I know, I agree.
1: They go up and down, you dumbasses. But anyways, I told her, this is just because girls, they think that, like, they know how to dress guys, but they don't. Like, my chick all the time, she wants to dress me, and I'm like, you can't dress, you don't know, the stuff you pick out for me is worse than the stuff I pick out for me. Like, I'm not saying that I know how to dress myself.
0: Okay, Derek, but when you let a girl
1: do it, my mom used to try to do this, and me and my mom used to almost get into fist fights, like when I was like in middle school, because she used to piss me off so bad with the stuff she wanted to get me. And I'm like, Mom, can you not? You don't know what you're doing. Women don't know how to dress dudes.
0: They don't.
1: They have no idea, but they think they do, but they're ass at it. I'm not good at it either, but I'm better than her.
0: Do you feel uncomfortable?
1: I would have known every time I picked this shirt off the rack. When I put that on, I'm getting Uncle Fester. I'm getting Hamburglar. I'm getting all that.
0: No, guys really need to wear solid shirts. Now, I have some rugby-type shirts. I don't know. Is that a rugby shirt? Or...
1: I have no idea, but I'm fat, Billy. It's different. Like, you might be able to wear this shirt. Like, it goes with, like, body type and stuff like that. This is why I usually just wear black shirts.
0: Yeah, you got to wear a solid color.
1: Yes, she's a dumbass. Everything she does is a dumbass. We had to drive like an hour yesterday to go to this restaurant she wanted to go to, and it was like the worst restaurant you've ever been to in your life.
0: Was it on TikTok?
1: Normally, it probably was, right? Normally, if you go like an hour out of your way to go to a restaurant, it's like, oh my God, it's because this place was awesome, right? And it's like, this place sucked ass. And it's like, we did, like, everything she does is moronic.
0: They want to know if you're representing zebra cakes today.
1: Yeah, I am.
0: High Queen says, still sexy, though.
1: Not sexy at all. And I knew it was going to happen. I told her. And now she's ignoring my text because I'm like, you see the chat? You see what I told you?
0: It's very mime.
1: It's very whatever. It's very girls don't know how to dress dudes. So y'all need to just shut your ass.
0: They're saying it's very LGBTQ.
1: Well, that's fine after what we've learned about Nard. I need a little more of that.
0: That's right.
1: Try to help him get over his issues.
0: Carl says that's what you get for not giving her hugs.
1: Yeah. I guess so. Why don't you mind your business, Carl?
0: This person said, looked like you broke out of jail. It all love, Pugsley. That's what they're saying. Yeah, you're right, Derek. They're going to harass you today about their shirt.
1: There's nothing I can do about it. Because all I have on under this is a wife beater.
0: Oh, man, do it.
1: I'm not doing it.
0: Come on.
1: Your ass.
0: Come on. That's the best.
1: Absolutely not.
0: Do it.
1: No.
0: That'd be better.
1: No.
0: Hell yes.
1: I'd rather just have Uncle Fester.
0: All right. Speaking of wives, Derek. Wife of hedge fund mogul demands $6.2 billion. Now, he has offered her $633 million.
1: Wow.
0: In what is the largest divorce battle in New Jersey history.
1: Mm-hmm.
0: This guy's got a company worth like $80 billion or something. So this broad wants 35% of his stake in that firm.
1: Yeah.
0: Alongside, she wants bonds, millions of dollars in bonds, equal control of the family foundation, and more. But the wife's camp is like, hey, he's lowballing me, $633 million.
1: Okay. But didn't you say that she was offered like $600 some million?
0: She was offered $633 million, and they're saying that's peanuts.
1: And she's saying that he's lowballing me by another $630 million.
0: Well, no, that's the offer.
1: Oh,
0: that
1: she's saying that's a lowball offer. Jesus.
0: So
1: $630 million is a lowball offer?
0: This guy, he started two companies, right? And in their infancy, they swelled up to being worth like $80 billion.
1: Mm-hmm.
0: And he got with her when he was starting these companies. She didn't start the companies. He did.
1: Right. Yeah, they were his companies. That's important.
0: And they're saying he's trying to put the genie back in the bottle. And they're not going to have it because she wants her $6.2 billion.

0: I mean, I guess if they didn't have a...
1: They did not. They married without a prenup.
0: Yeah, I mean... And then, if you don't have a prenup, you get divorced, they get half. Like, that's just how it goes.
1: This is what all these broads say. He is not the man, right? So, I guess, he is not a man who woke up one morning and decided to divorce his wife.
0: Mm-hmm.
1: He conspired with the couple's lawyers to hide assets from his wife as he plotted for divorce over 20 years. He had been plotting for this divorce over 20 years.
0: Yeah. No, it's, listen, guys, you're just like, you have to accept, if you don't have a prenup, when you get divorced, she's going to get half.
1: That's why you need, every paycheck you get, you got to spend it all.
0: Yeah, you should do that. Right? Just have nothing.
1: Have nothing in the bank.
0: I've thought about doing that to my 401k.
1: Just nothing in there.
0: Just nothing in there.
1: What's up, Cody?
2: What's going on?
1: What are you doing, buddy?
2: Oh, nothing. Hey, so I'd rather wear that shirt Derek has on than look like Nard being part of a co-ed softball team. I mean,
0: yeah, Nard's in good shape, though, but yeah.
2: Yeah, no, he looks like he's right after this. He's heading to his practice for co-ed softball. I mean, come on.
0: But the shirt would look fine on you, Cody. The problem is my body type. That is the issue.
2: What do you mean it looks fine on me? What are you trying to say, Derek? Looks good on you?
1: Hey, Cody's giving you a compliment, but Eradicator says that Nard is shaped like a turd. Nard, will you show off your body to show everybody you are not shaped like a turd, like a poop? All right.
0: He's wearing a cowboy shirt.
1: Can you get in front of the camera there, buddy?
0: Can you do your job?
1: Look at that. The microphone's all in the way.
0: Yeah. Can you take a step back?
1: There you go.
0: Are you going to cuss now or what?
3: I didn't say nothing. I didn't say anything at all.
1: Look at that. That's Nard's sexy body. Yep. Cody, you're missing it.
2: No, I'm not. Trust me.
0: No, I'm not. They're saying cottage cheese.
1: Stop it.
0: I don't Nard know. Looks is great. That a compliment? Cottage cheese?
1: Nard looks great. Look at him. He's basically
0: show off
1: a male.
0: Show the guns, Nard.
1: He's basically a male model.
0: Yep. Look at that.
1: You're not even showing the camera.
0: I know, but look at them guns, though. Them guns are pretty nice.
1: Look at that.
0: Yeah.
1: Look how strong he is.
0: It almost looks Photoshopped.
1: Hey, Nart, now you got to do the other view, too. Holding it up. Show your big bicep.
0: Yep.
1: Look at that. Does your Nart...
0: It looks better the other way.
1: Does your arm not bend all the way?
0: Yeah, what is that? You can't go like... Yeah, okay, so it does. He's showing you.
1: Yeah, flex right there. There
0: flex
1: you go.
0: Right there, yeah.
1: Like you're a bodybuilder.
0: Mm-hmm.
1: Look at that. Flex, though.
0: Mm-hmm.
3: I am flexing.
1: No, all
0: flex,
1: the way.
0: But actually flex.
3: What do you mean?
1: Like
0: show off
1: tense
0: your bicep.
1: Up.
0: Like hit, like flex.
1: Why is it this difficult?
3: Because I'm not sure what you mean.
0: Flex. Are you going to flex?
3: Are you want my hand all the way down like this? Or just like this?
1: There you go.
0: Are you talking back to
1: there
0: me?
1: There you go. Now.
3: No, I'm just confused.
1: How? You can't flex now?
3: I don't know.
0: You forgot how to flex?
3: We
1: got to get you looked at then, Grandpa.
0: Mm-hmm.
3: I was flexing.
0: He's broken.
1: All right. This woman, she goes, I live in a home just 1 mile from my husband, and our marriage has never been better.
0: Hold on, say that again?
1: She lives a mile away from her husband in her own home. He lives in his home, and she says our marriage has never been better. I hope he has so many hoes that comes to his house.
0: I mean, they both have their own homes.
1: I know, but...
0: And they're saying our marriage has never been better.
1: No, she's saying that the marriage has never been better.
0: Okay, she's not speaking for both of them. Okay.
1: What husband... He has to feel like such a dope.
0: The only person I've ever heard of this, and nobody knows him, is Dolly Parton.
1: Yeah.
0: Because I think they live in, like, different homes.
1: They did. I think he died.
0: Oh, he's dead?
1: Yeah.
0: Oh, my bad.
1: Yeah, I think he died in his own home.
0: Mm-hmm. All right, well, that's all right. But anyways, yeah, that was the only person I ever heard of like that.
1: I just...
0: It's pretty cool, though, to have your own home. Like, as... Married people.
1: I just want to be single.
0: Like, these people took it up a whole nother notch.
1: Yeah, if I got to have my own home, I just want to be single.
0: There has been the rise in, like, married couples, especially when their kids are out of the house. You know, husband takes one room, wife takes another. There's been kind of quite a bit of that. These people took it to, they got their own house.
1: I saw.
0: That's ballin'.
1: There was a couple, and they're very rich.
0: Yeah.
1: And they both have their own rooms.
0: Okay.
1: And he's got a really badass house. And I'm like, you don't need her. The whole time I'm looking at this. Yeah.

0: radio. I'm like, dude, you don't need her.
1: I mean,
0: leave her. That's all. You ever yell at a video? That's all I did. I looked at this video. This dude's house was badass.
1: Yeah.
0: She's like,
1: but
0: it would
1: be lonely
0: you.
1: There if she wasn't there at all.
0: No, just hire some hot help.
1: Huh.
0: What are you doing, sir? You could have, like, hoes. Right? If you got to live alone.
1: Yeah.
0: Right? The only thing that you should be saying every day, you wake up, right? You wake up, you're like, oh, man, what's up?
2: What a hoes at?
0: Right? Yeah, you wake up every day.
1: Don't you? You get to a point, though, where you're a certain age where it's like hoes are weird.
0: No, we wake up from a nap.
2: What a hoes at?
0: I got all this.
1: I mean, but, okay, what a you're saying that, but what if the guy's happy? Like, what if the guy
0: it's
1: likes...
0: It's not, there.
1: You don't know that, Billy. You don't know that.
0: Yeah, I can make
1: you're just,
0: the assumption.
1: You're just assuming he's not happy. You don't actually know that he's not happy.
0: Right, he wakes up. I don't know, it's like 10:30. He's like, man, I'm thirsty.
2: What
1: again,
2: a hoes
1: he hasn't at? Said, like, oh, I hate this. I'm miserable.
0: Because you only... This is why I know the guy isn't happy.
1: How?
0: Because it's only the women that are making these videos. The husband wasn't like, hey, here's my badass room.
1: Yeah.
0: Where, you know, I live. Oh, my wife, she lives in that bedroom. No, same thing for this story.
1: Mm-hmm.
0: The wife's like, oh, my marriage has never been better. I live 1 mile away from my husband.
1: Yeah.
0: He didn't make the video like, hey, we would all call him a monster. He's like, hey, you know what makes a marriage better? When you don't even live with your wife. We'd be all like, oh, my gosh, this guy's a jerk. We wouldn't be like, oh,
1: yep.
0: What a great guy. We'd be like, oh, man,
1: mm-hmm.
0: This dude hates his wife. Why don't we look at it the same way? Like, hey, you live a mile from your husband. Just say you hate your husband.
1: I don't know.
0: Derek, if we were a dude and we're like, hey, you know what, honey?
1: Mm-hmm.
0: You know what make our marriage better? If we didn't live together.
1: Yeah, that would. I wouldn't personally see the point of being married, but
0: yes.
1: I know every marriage is different.
0: Hey, honey, you know what? I think we'll solve all our marriage problems if we had separate bedrooms.
1: There's no, like, one way you can say that is a successful marriage, like, on how to do it exactly. It works different for everybody.
0: You know, the only way it works is if two people are trying to make it work.
1: Yeah, that is true.
0: So if you're at the point where, hey, mm-hmm. I know what'll make our marriage better is if we're not around each other. I think that's a problem.
1: That does seem like, yeah, maybe we shouldn't be. I agree, but maybe they love it. I don't know. Maybe it makes them love each other more.
0: Hey, you know what? You know what I think? I noticed that we've been kind of, you know, butting heads a little bit.
1: Yeah.
0: What if we just lived a mile away from each other?
1: Yeah, okay, all right.
0: That's a great idea. Marriage has never been better.
1: Uh-huh. I mean,
0: have a dude go home today and be like, hey, honey, I need my own room. She'd be like, oh, hell no, you don't. Why, so you can go there and watch porn?
1: Yeah.
0: So what, so you can talk to other women? Mm-hmm. What, do you got a girl? She's going to take that as the biggest insult.
1: Mm-hmm.
0: If a dude's like, hey, honey, I bought a house. It's a mile away from you. It's going to make our marriage better. That dude would be slapped with divorce paper so fast.
1: What do you, but, okay, so like 48 laws of power, I think like law 16, 17, somewhere around there. It's like use absence to increase respect and honor. What about that? What if because they're, you know, he's not in the house anymore, now he gets more respect and honor? Because the absence, what if they have a great sex life?
0: Mm-mm.
1: Because they live in separate houses?
0: Dude,
1: no?
0: No, you got to travel a whole mile to get some booty.
1: A whole mile?
0: Eh.
1: A mile's nothing. Nard walks like 10 of them every day.
2: Nah. What a hoe is that?
0: That's all you got to do.
1: And he's still got no bitches.
0: Nope. Absence. I don't think absence makes the heart grow fonder. I'll tell you why.
1: Why?
0: Because there was a dude and his dog ran away.
1: Mm-hmm.
0: Right?
1: Yeah.
0: But he'd already got a new dog that he liked a lot better.
1: That day or what?
0: Pretty soon after.
1: Damn.
0: Then the other dog came back and he was like, oh, crap. These two dogs don't get along. So he gave away
1: the new dog?
0: No, the old dog.
1: Oh, my God.
0: Yeah, because absence didn't make the heart grow fonder.
1: Well, the guy's a monster.
0: Hey, it's just a

0: ridiculous.
1: Well, you shouldn't have got a new dog so damn quick.
0: It's not a fake story. It's on the internet, dummy. So, yeah, unless it's fake on the internet, I don't know.
1: I mean, that's possible, but that's not our responsibility.
0: That's not my... I don't have to vet everything.
1: Nope. That's all you'd be doing all day.
0: So dumb.
1: Let me vet this. Dogs.
0: I don't have time for that. You get it, and then if it's fake, that's your problem.
1: Yeah, right. Yeah, that's not really even the point.
0: If somebody calls in, they're scamming us, who cares? I don't...
1: That wasn't even the point, really. Billy was just using it as an example to say, hey, that doesn't always work.
0: I don't care.
1: Mm-hmm. Yep. Well, I mean... But again, if it works for them, maybe somebody's hearing this right now and they have like a situation where they have like a rent house or something like that. And they're like, man, maybe me and my wife should try this. And then what if it saves their marriage? That'd be pretty cool, right?
2: What a hose at?
1: What a hose at?
0: That's all.
1: That's not what I'm saying.
0: Yeah.
1: I'm saying, what if there's a couple listening that's having a tough time?
0: That's too much temptation for a dude.
1: And they decide to live in separate homes, and then it saves their marriage.
0: He has his own home.
1: Yeah.
0: Nobody there.
3: To tell him what to do.
1: Tell him
0: he
1: what?
0: He gets to do whatever he wants.
2: Yeah. What a hose.
1: I'm just going to make pizza rolls.
0: Dude's going to use that for evil. What's up, Tad?
4: Hey, so I bet Nard wishes that his ex fell in love with him with all that.
0: Which, hey, Nard has had so many
1: He's
0: exes.
1: He's had so
0: sir.
1: Many, yeah.
0: He was just dating another girl, like, I don't know, 2 weeks ago.
1: Yeah, so it's like, and if he goes on a date with you, he calls you his ex.
0: He does.
1: Which
0: if he
1: I
0: goes
1: think
0: to
1: is,
0: dinner with you,
1: yes.
0: He'll be like, yeah, my ex.
1: Because there was like, one girl he was calling his ex, and I'm like, yeah, you guys weren't really even together. And he's like, that was my ex. I was like, okay. Right.
0: I know 10 or 11 women that Nard has dated in the last couple years.
1: Mm-hmm.
0: At least 10 or 11, probably more.
1: He calls all of them his exes.
0: He does.
1: Mm-hmm.
2: What a hoes at?
0: They're probably at Nard's.
1: I doubt it.
0: Because, you know, he's that. He's got
1: Unless
0: it like
1: Nard's
0: that.
1: Got him in the shed. Locked
3: nope,
1: up.
3: I got nothing.
0: Former WWE star, I don't know who she is, Dawn Marie has joined OnlyFans at 55 years old.
1: Let me look her up.
0: This is becoming the retirement plan for women.
1: Well, it's definitely their last resort.
0: Yeah, last hoorah.
1: Well, it's just like, it's one more like, hey, I don't want to go homeless, so.
0: She's taking her hoo-ha on a last hoorah.
1: Oh, my God. Oh, my God, dude.
0: What? You saying you're not going to get it?
1: No, look at this one.
0: I mean, she's got some big old melons.
1: One, but like, look at this. Like, oh, my God.
0: Look at the melons on her. I'm trying to think what a 55-year-old woman would call them. My melons, my girls.
1: Yeah, melons is probably good.
0: Look at that.
1: Very ugly, though.
0: Well, that's her mom photo.
1: Yeah. That's tough. That's going to be a tough one.
0: She's about 30 years behind.
1: Yep. She does have big knockers, though, so.
0: Yeah, not knockers. That's a good one.
1: Jugs.
0: Jugs.
1: I like jugs, though.
0: Jugs.
1: Jugs. It's. I know it's old, but it's like
0: so
1: I love that term.
0: It's so old. You guys know what panty stuffing is?
5: 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Happy birthday to you. Happy birthday.
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0: woman says that there are two types of people.
1: Okay.
0: There is the people that are on planet Earth because they love good food.
1: Hell yeah.
0: And there are people on planet Earth because they like good booty. What person are you? And so this makes a lot of sense. So if your partner's more of the food person and you're more of the booty person, you probably don't align.
2: Mm-hmm.
0: And so if you're more of the food person and your partner's more of good booty person, mismatched.
1: Yep.
0: So the first question you should ask somebody, hey, do you like food more than sex or sex more than food? Find out if they're a food or booty person.
1: I mean, I really like both, but I would put food probably ahead.
0: Right, so we'll discuss that later. How many people right now where you prefer cheeks over food?
1: But just for the record, I do like both.
0: Right,
1: but I know. If I had to choose, yeah, I mean, I'm definitely putting food.
0: Right, you would choose food all day.
1: I would, yeah, I would. Especially, like, kind of like been there, done that, like with sex. There's a lot of things I haven't got to eat yet.
0: That's true.
1: There's a lot of, like, high-quality, just, creme de la creme.
0: Different restaurants you haven't tried.
1: I guess there's creme de la creme girls, too, that I haven't.
2: You've never had big boobs.
0: Okay, Derek, the difference is...
1: I'm there, and I never will.
0: You might not have access to those women.
1: Yep.
0: But you'll have access to that food.
1: That's not guaranteed, either. Some of that food's really expensive.
2: Oh.
1: Places you can't afford, you dumbass.
2: Yeah, true.
0: Save a little.
1: I don't know how.
0: Would you rather spend...
1: Would you rather spend
0: hooker money on a hot hooker or on hot food?
1: You know what? I really want one of those like dinosaur like ribs or whatever that I see sometimes on the internet.
2: Dinosaur?
1: Like it's not really a dinosaur, you dumbass. That's just what they call it because it's like so big.
0: I'm also
1: or you know what? One of those I've never had that I've always wanted was one of those tomahawk steaks.
0: There you go.
1: You know what I'm saying, with a big ass bone on it.
0: I tell you what, Derek. I'm going to find out where they have them. We're going to go.
1: Okay, badass.
0: Let's go.
1: Because it's way better than booty.
0: Okay.
1: In my opinion.
0: That might just be because
1: my girl doesn't have very good booty. I don't know.
0: This woman says...
1: Neither did my ex-wife.
0: She was at her job, and she was surrounded by women that don't want to have sex with their husband.
1: Mm.
0: So I will get to that today. And do jacked guys get more women?
2: I don't think so.
1: They probably should.
0: Nard doesn't think so.
1: What?
2: No.
1: I've never seen a jack guy, like, not with a hot-ass chick.
2: I do all the time. I do at the gym all the time.
1: Yeah, they got a she's outside waiting for him.
2: No. Uh-uh.
0: I have heard women say online that they got with a jack guy, but then it was all about protein shakes, and it was all about working out. And so women like to go do stuff. They like to go

0: out. And so the workout dudes, you know, spent a lot of time in the gym. Didn't want to go out and do some of the stuff that they wanted to do.
1: I think us big boys, we had a better shot back before Instagram and stuff. Now with, like, social media, a hot chick wants a big buff guy.
0: Probably.
1: Because she wants a guy that she can post. She wants a guy... Because you want to post your man because you want to be like, hey, look, I got a man. I live a life.
2: No. No way. Because, like...
1: Yeah, they do.
2: No.
0: No, what Nard's saying is that women don't want to post their man no matter how hot their man is.
2: Exactly. That, like,
1: if their man's hot, they do.
2: No. You're wrong.
1: Bitch, you ain't hot. That's why they don't post you.
2: No. I see him all day. Like, I literally... See every.
1: Go listen to Nark.
2: Yeah, listen to me.
1: If they're
2: I'll show you.
1: If the dude is good looking, his chick is posting him all the time.
2: No, the girls just do selfies by themselves. Like,
1: they don't have a hot dude.
2: Yeah, they do. They definitely do.
0: Okay, Derek's shirt did not come with stolen hamburger.
1: I hate you. I hate you. My chick.
0: Oh, because of this. Yeah, I know.
1: Like, I
0: don't go on socials today.
1: Like, don't even talk. Don't try to talk to me when I get home. Like, I'm done.
0: Did you know this woman argues that women, they know they have camel toe and they're doing it on purpose. That camel toe is not an accident. It's intentional.
1: Nobody thought it was an accident anymore. Maybe a decade, maybe around 9/11, it was an accident.
0: See, I thought it was kind of an accident.
1: Hell
0: where
1: no.
0: A woman didn't know.
1: Mm-mm. If I see camel toe nowadays, I 100% know they're doing it on purpose. They're buying the shorts that give them camel toe.
0: That's like cleavage for your vagina.
1: Yes.
0: That's crazy.
1: Buddy, they're 100% doing it on purpose. They're trying to show off that thing, which is crazy.
0: I know.
1: It's like, I can't show it off your cleavage, but like, these girls are trying to show off their no-no square. Like, that's a wild thing to me.
0: You know what's crazy, too, is that some of those are mouth breathers, too.
1: Some of them are, yeah. Some of them really are.
0: Derek, I'll need your insight on this.
1: Okay.
0: There's a huge cheating scandal at a golf course, and even the fat guys. And I need the golf, not the fat part.
1: Okay, I can all do both.
0: No, just the golf part, because there's cheating at the golf course.
1: Mm-hmm.
0: And it's a bunch of fatties, right, that are saying that there's all this cheating going on and all this debauchery.
1: Yeah, I mean, this one guy, for sure, he cheated big time.
0: And he was kind of a fat dude, right?
1: Yeah. You know, a lot of guys, when they get older, they're fat. There's a lot of fat guys on the golf course.
2: And they're cheating?
1: Yeah, well, there's a lot of cheating in golf. See, and it's been...
0: I'm not talking about cheating at a game. I'm talking about cheating on their wife.
2: Right, that's what I'm saying.
1: Oh, I thought you were talking about the hole-in-one guy.
0: No, this is different.
1: There was a big cheating golf story yesterday. So,
0: really?
1: Yeah, hole-in-one. Guy lied about it.
0: Oh, that's
1: tried to win
0: worst.
1: A bunch of money. Even blamed his dead grandma, his dying grandma, why he cheated. It's a whole thing, but that's not what you're talking about. So,
0: panty stuffing is the uncomfortable sex act that's hot but unpleasant. So I'm trying to figure this out. It may sound far-fetched, but it's actually an established fetish called panty stuffing. It's the act of, or the erotic enjoyment of, I can't even say what it does.
1: Is it so that they have camel toe?
0: Yes. Yes, it is.
1: I knew it. Like, why y'all do y'all want to show that thing off so bad?
0: But they can also do it to the back door.
1: Damn.
0: I know.
1: Damn.
0: They find it to be hot.
1: I mean, it is kind of hot.
0: They're saying that has a lot of curb appeal for some.
1: Yeah. It's just weird because it's like, you go on Instagram, you like scrolling through the stories, and like, girls wear crazy stuff to the gym.
0: Well, here's another thing.
1: Crazy stuff.
0: Too, Derek. So, what your partner does is they do this. So, they do the stuffing. So, they help you stuff it.
1: Yeah, hell yeah. Now I feel like she's talking dirty because, like, that's.
0: I guess it's part of the BDSM world. So, if you're submissive, then, you know, I guess women will. Place their thong, you know, I guess up there. Almost like get a wedgie, like a backdoor wedgie or a big, giant, huge front wedgie. Where it's almost like the front is eating the panties.
1: Yeah.
0: It's crazy.
1: No, when you go to the grocery store, you see it.
0: They're running out of stuff, I think.
1: They're just running
0: out of stuff to do.
1: Mm-hmm.
0: All right, good food or good booty.
1: Mm.
0: There are only two type of people on planet Earth.

0: Mr. Rubin, sir?
1: What's up, Jesse?
0: Can I ask you a favor, sir?
1: What do you need?
0: When you're handing out assignments today, I want you to give me the most difficult air conditioning problem in the hottest, worst attic possible.
1: Why would you want me
0: to... As the newest certified Kohler AC technician, I need to earn my stripes.
1: Well, if you really want to.
0: I do, sir. Besides, this is how you get the best stories.
1: That's true.
0: There I was. Temperatures hitting 115. I'm in Mrs. Caldwell's attic with a stubborn air conditioner.
1: And you were the only one crazy enough to go in there.
0: And I'm the only one brave enough to go in there.
1: Sure. Okay. We'll go with that.
0: Do your worst, sir.
1: Okay, here's a nasty one. Gonna take a long time, and it's going to be hot.
0: I don't know the meaning of hot.
1: You will by the time you get back here. Call Kohler because we can. Jesse, how did it all turn out?
0: Amazing. I think I earned this glass of ice water, sir.
1: What makes someone want to choose the worst assignments possible, Jesse?
0: Because it feels so good when you stop, sir.
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0: Trivium tickets later on in the program with Big Dummy Trivia. We'll do true or false so that Nard has a chance.
1: Oh, good. Yeah, he deserves a chance.
0: Oh, goody. See what else I had on the program today. Eight. I never got to that, and I think today's a great day to do that. I saw that, and I was like, hey, you know what? I really got to do that.
1: Because it is amazing sometimes what...
2: Can't believe you married that guy.
0: Well, because he has a reputation as being this phenomenal golfer.
1: Yeah.
0: In the area that he lives.
1: No, he's... I think he was a plus AF.
2: He should have to pay everyone back.
0: I really thought that this was just... because they had the wife there and everything.
1: Yeah, I get it. Because it says cheating scandal and it has a picture of him and his wife. You think it's him.
0: Yeah, that's what I thought.
1: You probably thought it was like a famous golfer.
0: I just thought he was fat.
2: I thought she was fat.
1: No, but this fat
0: She's
1: ass...
0: She's fat, though, too.
2: Okay.
1: His fat ass is legit terrified. He doesn't care that he got caught cheating, like how embarrassing it is. He had to give up his like country club membership, all this stuff. He only cares that his wife might leave him. Like, that's all he cares about.
2: Oh, damn.
0: I really
2: he
0: thought
2: realizes
0: this was,
2: he's fat then.
0: I really thought this was, like, golf cheating.
1: No, it was some tournament, and this guy, like, he that's acted like better. He got a hole-in-one, and he didn't.
0: That's even better. I really don't have a topic for that today, I'll be honest then.
1: Yeah. No, I got
0: you. So, I would love to just hear about golf cheating scandals. Does that really happen?
1: What do you mean? Like, does cheating on the course happen?
0: Yeah,
1: like,
0: is that where men?
2: No way.
0: Is that where men go just to cheat on their
2: they
0: wives?
2: They go there to catcall, but they don't go there to cheat.
1: No, we're there to play golf.
0: Are you sure?
1: I mean, yeah, I was.
0: All right.
1: I was really heavily into it there for quite a while, and
0: the men don't
1: I
0: go
1: took
0: there.
1: It very
0: to...
1: serious. No, dude, we take it serious.
0: They don't go.
1: We're
0: there
1: not
0: to...
1: even looking at the girls really.
0: Really?
2: They take it real serious.
1: Yeah, like the cart girl's like, hey, what's up? Like, oh, that girl's hot. And then we're back to focus on our game.
0: Anybody want to prove these two guys wrong? Is there any cheating scandals? Have you heard about any cheating? I would love to hear about it today.
1: The cart girls aren't getting with the golfers.
0: I just saw a fat guy for this story. I was trying to. I've been super busy this week, so I don't have time just to read everything.
1: Mm-hmm.
0: So I just threw it in there. Yeah, you're right. I just read the title.
1: Yeah.
0: I just saw a fatty. And then he was with his wife.
1: Mm-hmm.
0: He said cheating. I'm like, oh, damn. All golf is cheating on your wives.
1: No. He was actually cheating in the game. I get why you would think it's a cheating scandal because you're like, this guy's not like a tour player. So, like, why is him cheating in the news? I get why you would think that.
0: Well, and it said the headline was like scandals mm-hmm. there and everything. I'm like, oh, man, it's debauchery.
1: Like
0: at
1: he's just
0: golf
1: at the course,
0: course
1: just
0: yes.
1: banging other chicks,
0: hiring hookers, and all sorts of crazy
1: it's
0: stuff.
1: It's even more of a loser than that because we're actually taking it serious.
0: Well, I got Trivium tickets later on today if we have any golf cheating stories. Not like cheating on your game, but cheating on your wife.
1: No, you don't want to hear about cheating on the game,
0: not really.
2: That'd be super boring.
1: Oh, I found my ball.
0: Yeah. Be pretty dumb.
2: I was in the sand pit for hours.
1: That doesn't
0: oh,
1: make
0: no,
1: sense.
0: Oh, no, this dude's in a buffet for
1: that
0: hours.
1: Doesn't
0: you
1: make
0: see
1: sense.
0: How fatty he is? He's a big, huge, giant fatty.
1: A trap?
2: Oh, okay. My
1: no,
2: bad.
1: I didn't see the fatty
0: sand
1: at the buffet.
0: Pit. This woman says she can't find a guy that matches her freak, so we'll get to that, too.
1: A girl can't? Oh, wow.
0: I know. That was shocking.

0: Because I have the story about how this woman, she got a job and she's working at this place, and all the women surrounding her all don't want to have sex with their husbands.
1: Oh.
0: And so I looked it up yesterday to see if I could find it. I looked this up yesterday and I was like, is that true? You know how you can ask chat anything?
1: Yeah.
0: Yeah, there was a dude that asked chat, I think, to like murder his family and everything.
1: Yeah.
0: I think he's 17 years old. So you can ask chat anything.
1: Anything, yeah. And chat will reply.
0: Yeah, boy 17 asked AI chat for chat GPT for murder my family fantasies, and then I guess killed him.
1: Yeah, he did. He acted on one of them.
0: Yeah.
1: Scary.
0: So you can do that. So I asked chat about, hey, you know, is that true that wives just don't want to have sex with their husbands? And so this is what chat said. Married women. A significant number of married women experience a decline in sexual desire or enjoyment over time, often turning physical intimacy into an infrequent occurrence or a felt obligation rather than a source of pleasure. They don't want to bang their husbands. It's more of a, oh, crap, I got to do that.
1: Mm-hmm.
0: Instead of wanting to. They don't really desire their husbands, so this makes sense.
1: Yeah.
0: This person's working there, surrounded by women that don't want to have sex with their husbands. Because wives do not want to have sex with their husbands. They're turned off by them. That's what this article says.
1: But they married them. They said, I do.
2: For the aesthetic.
1: With the what?
2: For the aesthetic.
0: The aesthetic.
1: I don't think. For some reason, I just don't think you're saying that right.
2: Really?
1: Yeah.
2: Aesthetic. See, you said it right.
1: No, that's not how you say it.
2: How you say it?
1: Aesthetic.
2: That's exactly what we both.
0: You're saying it with static.
1: You're saying ecstatic.
2: Ecstatic.
1: No, it's aesthetic.
2: That's what I'm saying.
0: You're not.
2: Okay, you're not.
0: You're not. And I'm not going to argue with you.
1: Don't do this.
0: Because you're acting like a buffoon and a bozo right now. Yeah. And I got to move on.
1: You're acting
0: this.
1: Like you're wearing a striped shirt.
0: All right. Hold on. Let me play this. This is super important.
3: There are two types of people in the world.
4: Okay.
3: People that prioritize good sex or they prioritize good food.
4: Oh, man.
3: You're one or the other.
0: Yeah, I kind of agree with her, right? You're one or the other. And you got these mismatched couples where one loves food and they just love snacks and food and all that stuff. And sex is like, yeah, whatever. I'd rather have food.
1: Yeah.
0: And then you got the other person.
1: Why do you gotta say it like that?
0: They don't care, right, about food that much. They just want good booty. So which one are you?
1: I mean,
0: good food or good booty? And I bet you, what do you think the percentage of people out there, probably never even thought of this, that you are a mixed match couple where your wife likes food over getting her cheeks clapped, or you enjoy food and your wife loves wiener?
2: That happens a lot.
0: I think so. I think they're mixed match, right? Yes. Where they don't... So that's the question. If foodies need to be with foodies and booties need to be with booties.
2: Exactly.
1: Yeah.
0: Which one are you, Derek? You're the food, right?
1: Yeah. So is my wife.
0: Mr. Sir Dizzle says, the food don't talk back to me. Food doesn't break his heart.
1: I feel like most people, though, are probably booty people.
0: I want to say that, Derek. But I think there's much temptation with all the restaurants and the delicious foods. I think there's probably more food people than booty people.
1: I mean, I think if you just look on this show, I'm outnumbered probably 4-1.
0: I doubt it.
1: I would say even Goof probably chooses booty.
2: If I was in a relationship, I'd be food because I always get fat when I'm with somebody, always. But when I'm single like I am now, like I could care less about food. Mm-hmm. Absolutely could go all day without eating.
1: Oh, my God.
0: Yeah, but you go all day without booty, you say.
2: Yeah.
1: It's driving him nuts.
2: It is driving nuts. It's been since March.
0: What's up, Carlos?
5: Yo, I just want to say I agree with Derek. I'd rather have some cheeks made a Little Debbie cake instead.
0: All right. Now, that's a great thing to agree with, sir. And I want to know why. Why do you love food more than booty?
5: Because, goddamn, you tear into some good food. It's better than sex.
1: It's just how it makes you feel, like eating a good meal. Oh,
0: you can
1: man.
0: Take your time. There's, you know what I mean?
1: Oh, man.
0: You probably enjoy the foreplay with the food, right?
1: If I have a good dinner, like, I'll go to bed as if I had sex.
2: Really?
1: Yeah, that's how,

0: sleep as if I just got laid.
1: I'm gonna ask you.
2: Pass off the same way and feel free.
1: Okay, I'm gonna.
2: All right, you have a good day, man.
0: Right, you too, bud.
1: I gotta look something up. This is super important, real quick.
0: What? Like, oh my god, if I go somewhere that's got queso as an appetizer, I'm gonna sleep so well that night. I'm gonna sleep like, man, I just.
1: All right,
0: man,
1: I looked it up. It. And so, before anybody tries to think they can, there's no scientific evidence that eating good food could give you an orgasm.
0: You cannot, like it.
1: You cannot experience a literal sexual orgasm from eating food.
0: But it feels like it.
1: Well, they have what they call the foodgasm.
0: Okay, it makes me just as happy.
1: What you're having is what they call the foodgasm.
0: I just feel like, yeah, you're okay, why do you have sex? Because it's like, oh, man, that makes me feel good. It's, you know, happy. That's how I feel when I have a good meal.
1: People are pointing out that Nard hasn't had good booty since Lucy died.
0: Yep.
1: That's
0: rude. I don't know why y'all had to point that out.
1: That's rude. That's very, very rude to Nard. Why is everybody so rude to you, Nard?
3: I don't know. They're just hateful.
0: Oh, yeah. They're just rude to Nard.
1: I mean, why are they so
0: are.
1: Rude to him?
0: Yeah. What do you mean? Yeah. They so are. Mean. It's only Nard that gets it. The rest of us all were put on pedestals.
1: All right. 1-855 F you, Billy.
0: Yeah.
1: Would you rather have good booty or good food? I would, if I were to guess, I would say the majority of people would say food. Goof, what do you think?
4: I don't know. See, I want like really good food, like Derek was talking about that tomahawk steak. I haven't had one of those either.
0: Yeah.
1: So you'd probably choose.
0: That's the price. I would think Goof would choose booty.
1: I don't know, but he's a young man, and they don't really care about booty that much.
3: And he's single, and he's like skinny.
1: And he likes the video game.
4: Yeah, so I mean, just having like a decent meal or like going to a really nice place.
1: Okay, would you rather have like great booty or a great gaming system?
4: Oh, man.
1: Huh?
4: Probably the gaming system, yeah. Yeah.
1: Like, okay, I saw they don't make it yet, but it was a curved 120-inch screen that just wrapped around, right? Can you imagine that? Would you rather have that or like a hot 10 piece of ass?
4: No, that's I'd rather have ass at that point. Okay. Yeah,
1: I don't know. That screen was sick. It was AI, but man, that was a cool screen.
0: Oh, people are telling we need to go to Blue Prime Steakhouse, Billy.
1: Yeah, that's Dr. A's place.
0: Yeah, it's like, oh yeah, we know the people that own that.
1: Yeah, let's go.
0: What a great place that is.
1: Well, that's where I was going to take you.
0: Yeah.
1: All right. What do you got, Chris?
5: Booty. Booty.
1: Really? Over food?
5: Over food. And I'm fat. That's telling you something. Shut up.
0: He'll say I know. I know. And I'm fat. I know.
1: All right.
5: How could you not go with booty?
1: I do want to point out that when it comes to movie screens in the home, I'm a bit of a size queen, if you will. And the bigger, the better.
0: Always has been.
1: And computer monitors, the bigger, the better.
0: He used to live in apartments where the TV had no business being in that apartment.
1: That's right.
0: It was bigger than the apartment.
1: I love it. You can't get me a big enough TV. What's up? I am a size queen. Give me the biggest. I want the big one. What's up, Troy?
6: Hey, what's going on, guys? Good morning.
1: What's up, buddy?
6: I was just going to say, I get both. I'm a chef. I cook for my wife.
1: I know you get both, and there's lots of people that get, yeah, but we're talking about, are you more, do you lean booty or do you lean food?
6: Booty all day.
1: Really? He's a chef.
5: Yes, sir.
0: Wow.
3: Yeah.
5: And I'm a fat dude.
0: Yeah, but he's a chef.
3: But when you were single, you were skinny and getting booty.
0: And the chefs are freaks.
6: They really are, man.
0: Yeah, they are. Yeah. Anybody who works in a kitchen?
6: Y'all have a good day.
0: Freak you asshole. Too.
1: Oh, I know. They're like, oh, my favorite restaurant's the Y. That's what all the chefs say.
0: Okay.
1: I want a Michelin, because they'll call, like, she's a Michelin star.
0: Yeah.
1: You know, because that's like the hot piece of ass.
0: Yep.
1: Chris, so you're choosing the booty.
5: All day.
1: There's not a tomahawk steak, baked potato or something.
5: I've had my fill of steak.
1: All right.
5: But I haven't had my fill of booty.
1: That's true. That is true. There's always room for more, right?
5: There's always room for more.
1: All right, let me take a quick break. So these, all these broads that this woman works with, you know, the one thing that made her sad about her

0: job is she's now surrounded by a bunch of women that don't want to have sex with their husbands.
1: Oh.
0: So we'll get to that with our Texas Hammer Hotline, 1-855-FU-BILLY. We'll be right back.

0: I answered the call, and even though I no longer wear the uniform, I am still a Marine, still serving those around me, my country, and my community. That is Semper Fidelis, always faithful, always Marine.
1: Yeah, I mean, that was awesome.
2: That's just life.
1: That was awesome.
2: You still pretty cool?
1: No, not that kind of cool. I had all these hip hop artists doing intros for me.
2: Yeah.
1: 3-6 did an intro for me. Project Pat did one.
2: But that was
1: one.
2: When artists would do stuff for radio.
1: I know. That's what I'm saying. We're not cool anymore.
2: Well, it's not that we're not cool anymore. It's just like they don't feel like they need us.
1: Yeah, because we're not cool anymore.
2: Okay, all right.
1: Which is so dumb. I don't know why they say they don't like. You know, I'm going to be a little mad at WWE. You know, because they're kind of on the... And they wouldn't come in. They wouldn't bring in their WWE superstars. You know, I loved it. I loved doing all those interviews. I had so much fun. And they would come to town and they just breeze right by.
2: Yep. Yeah. Everybody breezes right by.
1: Somebody's getting... You know what's going to happen?
2: That's why we got to do it on our own.
1: That they're going to need us again. And you know what? I'm probably going to accept them.
2: Yeah. I mean, we would, but I don't know if they're going to need us again.
1: They might.
2: You never know.
1: They might. That's what I like to tell
2: myself. I still think we don't need them either.
1: We don't.
2: I mean, we could.
1: That's the attitude.
2: It would help.
1: I don't think it would help.
3: No,
4: they suck.
1: No, most interviews suck ass.
4: Yeah.
2: Not the WWE guys.
1: No.
2: Yeah. WWE guys are pretty good.
1: Radio's not dying. That's a stupid thing. In fact, radio's on the upswing. Yeah, you don't want to know why? One of the funnier things that people said, they're like, because, you know, podcasts had their moment and all that, and it's like, oh, you know what'd be cool is if there was a way to call in and interact live.
2: Yeah.
1: That's what the kids were saying.
4: Yeah.
1: They're like, if we could just call, you know, if they were live, we could just interact with them, and we didn't just listen to it.
4: Mm-hmm. We need a live podcast.
1: Yeah, live podcast. And they're like, oh, you mean like a... talk show?
2: Somebody pointed out radio is what you're looking for.
4: Radio.
2: Radio.
4: That's what you're looking for.
1: Oh, okay.
3: Is that what that is?
1: Look, the vinyls went out, and now they're the biggest thing out there.
4: Oh, yeah.
2: Yeah, yeah, as collectors.
1: Not just that. It's
2: Nobody's playing the vinyls.
3: Yeah, they are.
2: They're putting the vinyls on a thing and playing them?
3: Yeah, they are.
1: You know what I got? This is how romantic I am, Derek. I hate to pull the curtain back about how romantic I am.
2: That's all you do.
1: But I had... an album made with me and the Whiff. So it's our favorite songs that mean something to us. And it's got our photos on the front and the back, and then the names of all the songs. Super romantic.
2: What's track one like, you know? Hi ho, hi ho.
1: No, it's not. It's romantic songs. See, all the women in the chat are saying that's super romantic. It was a super big surprise.
2: Track two, Moana.
1: It was a nice surprise. Stupid. Yeah, what do you mean that's cute? It's adorable.
2: Yeah.
1: Super adorable.
2: Yep.
1: Video didn't do nothing. This is it. Look, I challenge anybody to come in here and do what we do live without no net.

0: No, like, oh, let's redo that. Let's edit that. Oh, hold on. Take that part out.
1: 5 days a week.
0: Get out of here. Shut your butt cheeks. Can't do it. Oh, I'm sorry, dead kid. I didn't mean to lash out at you. She said she was agreeing with me that's cute.
1: I hate when I do that. When I'm going off on somebody in the chat that's on my side.
0: Yes, that is Riz. Thank you, kinfolk. That's the Riz right there. That's the stuff. That's the adult version of a burnt CD. That's right. It's to personalize it. You guys should all do that. Just look it up online. They have tons of companies that make them. I'm sure. I wonder if I have a Disney song on there. I'm sure I do.
1: Do you? Yeah, absolutely.
0: I'm pretty sure. Yeah. I don't want to lie to you guys. I think I might.
1: Oh, yeah. Frozen's on there somewhere.
0: No, it's not Frozen. It's that song from Up. It's like a cute song.
2: That'd be You Got a Friend in Me.
0: No, I don't have that.
1: Oh. You got...
0: Why would I send that to the wife?
1: Because like you still got to be friends
0: first.
1: Yeah, you got to be friends. Yeah.
0: All right, hey, buddy. Yeah, look at us. We're just like Woody and Buzz.
2: You got troubles? I got them too.
0: Hey, wait a second. Buzz never did that to Woody. Surrounded by women that don't want sex with their husband. This is what this woman... She goes, I cannot believe this. But I am surrounded, whether it's work, whether it's my friend group, it's all these women don't want to have sex with their husbands. No, let me know when you're done doing the one-man band over there with your kneecaps. Okay. All right, let me know.
1: I like how he doesn't say, okay, I'm done.
0: I know, he's like, I'll let you know. If you guys can continue the show. I'll let you know. Just let me know over there,
3: all right?
0: Are you sure?
3: I'm pretty sure.
0: All right, because you got a marker in your hand. You're marking all over your hands.
3: Yeah.
0: You're marking all... You got... Like, what's wrong? Get a fidget spinner like an actual, normal person. What are those one things where you... Like, almost Play-Doh. Can we get him some fidget spinners or something?
1: A squishy?
0: Yeah, they got those. Yeah. They got a name for them.
1: Yeah, I don't know.
0: Goodness. Hey, again.
1: He's still going. Yeah, he's back still at going. It. Yep.
0: Why do you have to swing your feet?
3: Sit
0: on your hands.
3: I am. What?
0: No, sit on them.
3: What's that? Sitting on my hands.
0: Put the marker down.
3: What's sitting on my hands going to do?
0: Just sit.
1: Yeah, you're not going to be tapping.
0: Good Lord. Yeah, get him a stress ball to the face. Get him stress balls to the face. That's what he needs.
1: This is my favorite, though. He just says, okay, I'll let you know. He never says, like, okay, I'm done.
0: No, I didn't mean to do that or nothing. I'm sorry, boss. Nothing.
1: Somebody pointed that out to me. You ever notice when Billy's like, hey, let me know when you're done doing that? And Nard never says, okay, I'm done. He just says, okay. Right, I'll let you know.
0: This woman, she goes, she sat around all these ladies, right? And none of them wanted to have sex with their husband. And they were like joking about it. And she goes, I didn't say a word. I was just sitting there, just listening and watching around as all these women were like, oh, yeah. Oh, gosh. My husband wants to do it all the time. And I'm just like, ah. They don't.
1: Yeah.
0: You know.
1: Most husbands want to do it.
0: The women want to be wanted, right?
1: Yes, they do.
0: They like to be wanted and desired.
1: And they want them to be the only ones you want, which is annoying.
0: Yeah. Well, then you got to. Like, hump your dude if you want to be the only one that he wants.
1: Yep.
0: Hump your man. Throw it back. Do something.
3: Mm-hmm.
0: Now, everybody's got their theories as to why this happened, but I looked it up on ChatGPT.
1: Yeah.
0: And it said that, yes, indeed, this is a real thing, a real phenomenon.
3: Mm-hmm.
0: A significant number of married women experience a severe decline in sexual desire and enjoyment over time to being physical with their husband. Men do not report the same decline in desire for their woman. So what do you do?
1: I don't know what you do.
0: This woman, she goes, yes, we want attention, not to just be treated like blow-up dolls. See, that's another thing. Your man wants to hump you. That's how he connects.
1: They don't like that.
0: Why? The man you married, now he makes you feel like a blow-up doll because he wants to hump you?
1: Yeah, that's probably how they feel, yeah.
0: So So what you're saying is men should just...

0: get a blow-up doll. And then keep all their money.
1: Yeah.
0: That's what you're saying. What's up, Callie?
2: You know, I think this is just real life. It's
0: real life. Yeah, no, that's what I read. That's what the chat's saying. This is real life for so many women, that they don't want to have sex with their husbands.
2: Right. So if you do have a wife that's into it, you need to count your blessings, because you guys have talked about women loving novelty. Well, most married women experience a lack of desire for the man they married. It's so true.
0: Yeah, yeah. I'm sure you probably don't have a lot of desire. I'm sure all these women are agreeing. Secretly, right there in their car, and they're like, yes, I don't desire my husband that much. I have to act.
2: Well,
0: I gotta be a mattress actress.
2: Yeah, because we get our novelty from the books we read and, you know, the shows and movies we watch. But
0: those are the real books that we should be burning. Right?
1: Yep.
0: Those are the books we should be burning. Those filling your heads with tentacles and wings.
1: Mm-hmm.
0: Right? Their heads are just tentacles and wings.
2: Don't get me wrong, though. I give my husband, you know, maintenance fun time.
0: It's the worst.
2: I do it for him.
0: Yeah, I see. I know that women are like, oh, I do it for him. That's not what dudes want. That's not fun for a dude.
2: I just don't get anything out of it.
0: You ever go to a restaurant with somebody and they're like, I really don't like the restaurant. I'm not going to get anything. But you order, right? It's like they're there with you. You're eating.
1: Yep.
0: Or they're just sitting there. And you know they don't like the food there. But, you know, like, no, go ahead. I'm fine. That's what it has to feel like.
1: I feel like this is kind of only a problem, though, like, if you marry a white woman.
0: Really?
1: Yeah. At least in my experience.
0: Okay.
1: You know, it just doesn't feel like it's only the white
0: lady. She said, hey, what? That's just Derek. Derek's white. He can say that.
1: Yeah, absolutely. I've been with white women, and I know how crappy they are.
2: Well, you want to know the crazy part?
0: Yeah.
2: When I see a guy in public, I'll think about wanting to rip his clothes off. Like, the desire actually is still there.
0: Just
1: not for your husband?
2: Yeah.
1: Well,
2: I'm a very sexual woman. I just, you know, it's been so long. I don't get pleasure from him anymore. But I wouldn't tell him that this is real. He doesn't know.
0: Is this how? So what she's saying is that she doesn't really desire her husband anymore. But when she's out in public, she just imagines like a hot stranger just ripping her clothes off. She sees a guy and she's like, oh, I bet you he could do me good.
1: Yeah, that sucks. For her husband.
2: Yeah, I'm not dead inside, you know.
0: Well, why can't you keep it the fire burning for your husband?
2: I don't know, but I do know that this is normal. Like in
0: why does that happen? So the dudes back in the day when they got on their horse, they went town to town and they would, you know, get with a woman and then she'd wake up and then he'd just be on his horse and she's like, where's he going?
2: Probably because guys aren't on horses anymore.
0: That's what I'm saying. Then he would mosey on to the next town, right? we should all be. Lord, I was born a man. Right? These relationships, I guess, should just be short term.
1: I mean, there are the people out there that have that theory.
0: I mean, from what you're saying, that there should not be marriage. There should just be short term. You know, while the fire is burning, it's good. But when it starts to burn out, then you just move on to the next one.
1: Yeah.
2: No, but I love my husband. And people...
1: What?
0: But if you loved your husband, you would figure out why you don't desire him.
1: How did she say that?
2: That's just normal.
1: But she desires ripping other guys' clothes
0: off? I know, but just because it seems normal and natural, it doesn't make it good.
1: Huh.
2: But like I was saying, I'm not even the only one. This is so common in my friend circle.
0: Well, do we have any women that agree with this woman? That yes, you love your husband, you hump your husband. It's not that awesome anymore because
1: if we had honest women, yes, we'd have a million calls.
0: I would love a million calls. Do we have any honest women to back up what she's saying?
1: But it's just tough to get on. I commend this woman for being honest. I just think it's tough for ladies like you. Call it. You can use like you have to use your real name.
0: Yeah,
1: but I know
0: I know
1: for a fact you're out there. For a fact, 100%. This isn't like that crazy. It's not even that crazy of a topic.
0: And you know what? I know you guys think like, oh, the husband doesn't know. The husband knows.
1: Of course we know.

0: He knows when you don't really, you're not really a sexual person.
1: Yep.
0: He knows when you're just doing it for maintenance. He knows when you're just doing it because you're like, oh, I got to give him that old, you know, maintenance sex. We know that.
1: Mm-hmm.
0: That you're just going through the motions.
2: Mm-hmm. Well, but he knows that I love him, and that's what matters. And it's nothing to feel ashamed about for other women listening. It's very normal.
1: Well, you should feel shame about it. Absolutely, you should feel shame.
2: That's,
1: I mean, you married this man.
0: Okay. All right. So you don't have desire for your man, and you should not feel shame for that. Then a husband who wants to hump his wife all the time shouldn't feel shame for that, right? But what happens to him? They're like, oh, come on, dude. You just want to do it all the time. What's wrong with you? You know, and then they shame him.
2: I don't think that's how it works.
1: All right.
0: Dudes get shamed all the time that want to hump their wives all the time.
1: Yeah, we get made to feel bad.
3: Yep.
1: We're
0: made to feel bad, and it's like, oh, you're a pervert or a creep.
3: That's all you think about.
0: Right, that's all you care about. Look at the comment that we got in the chat where the woman's like, I don't want to be treated like a blow-up doll. And it's like, okay, does a blow-up doll pay the bills? Does a blow-up doll get up every morning and go to work and pay bills and fix stuff around the house and everything? No. So in every other aspect, he acts like a husband. He's doing husband things. But the minute it comes to sex, it's like, oh, I'm not going to be treated like a blow-up doll. I don't know. I don't have any other women that agree with you,
1: I knew it, though.
0: Because Derek said there's no honest women out there.
1: Well, it's just like nobody wants to call in and be like, yeah, I don't want to have sex with my husband.
0: Nard said there are no honest women because they don't have the nuts to call in and say it. Mm-hmm. That's what Nard just said.
2: Look, my best friend will do something like send me a frantic text, you know, asking for a quick excuse to get out of sex with her husband. Like, what excuse did I use last time kind of thing. Well.
0: Do women do that? So they're like, oh my gosh, my husband wants to do it tonight. Quick, send me an excuse.
1: Yeah.
2: Like, oh, I'll just need to call her with an emergency if she doesn't already have a headache, you know?
0: Man, that's, imagine going through your woman's phone and then she's like, quick, send me I don't know how to get out of sex with my husband. Send me an excuse. Quick. Hurry. Mm-hmm. It's an emergency.
2: You shouldn't be going through your wife's phone.
0: Why not?
1: You go through ours?
0: Yeah.
1: When we're sleeping and stuff?
2: Not anymore.
4: Not anymore.
1: Yeah, not anymore.
0: No, you guys go through all your man's stuff. You all do it.
2: Well, it's our stuff now.
0: Yeah, see? See, how come your phone is not his stuff now? Exactly.
1: Yeah, exactly. Yeah. I can't believe we didn't have any other ladies.
0: Because you said it, Derek.
1: Yeah, I know.
0: That there's no such thing as an honest woman.
1: I thought that would make them feel more comfortable.
0: I mean, they could. Here's another. This is how you know they're not honest. Because they could call in and be
2: against
0: like,
2: all of you guys.
0: They could call in and say, no, I don't feel that way. I love having sex with my husband. Mm-hmm. I love it. It's the best. But we don't have that either.
1: No, we don't. It's a shame.
0: It is. It's sad is what it is.
1: Yep.
0: What a sad
1: state. Or I guess maybe all the wives out there are having sex with their husbands.
2: Well,
1: that just doesn't feel
2: true,
1: though.
2: You didn't come up with a cure for that.
0: Nard's in the Uber all the time, and you know that that's probably a big complaint. They don't have sex with their husbands.
1: They don't.
0: You go to Daisy. Yes, Daisy. Hi, Daisy.
5: Hello.
0: What you got? Are you being honest?
5: I am being honest. Right. I totally agree with her.
0: See,
2: I told you.
0: I'm sure you're right.
2: Indicated.
0: Why don't you want to do it with your husband? What is it? Something your husband did? Is it just you've lost desire for him over time? The novelty's worn off. What is it?
5: I love him so much. Been together for 9 years. It's just kind of like routine kind of thing. Just don't want to do it. The spark's not there. He's got to woo me, and then I don't want to tell him to woo me because then it's like, no.
1: That's on you then.
0: Well, she wants to be desired without having to tell him to desire her.
1: But you've been together for 9 years. You got to keep the communication going, you dummy.
0: Why do you have to be mean to her?
4: Why do you have to be mean to her?
1: Yeah, right.
0: That's out of bounds.
1: Yeah.
0: It's out of bounds.
1: Right.
0: Because
4: you can say the whole thing without a dummy.
0: I can't ask this woman to call in and be honest.
1: And then you, of all people, call her a dummy.
0: When you're the dummy.
1: Yeah, and you can't even read.
3: Because I feel sorry for the guy because...

0: in like his like 15th year.
1: You can't even read.
2: All right, let me. I'm gonna go on break real quick because I got every line lit up. You called her a dummy.
3: This guy's here to sabotage us.
2: Yeah, he is.
0: What do you mean?
2: I get a woman to be honest. I'm not gonna attack her. I want her honest.

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0: to the Billy Madison Show.
1: All right, we were talking about how I saw this thing yesterday where this woman, she was surrounded by other women that didn't want to have sex with their husbands. She was the only woman at her work, her friend circle, that genuinely looked forward to it, initiated it, wanted those buns clapped. Let me go to Erica. I think we got Callie also. Erica, you agreed with Callie, correct? Where you just, the desire's gone, the spark's gone, you really don't like to do it. You love your husband, but the sex is kind of lame, right? Is that correct?
2: No, I don't agree with her.
1: Oh, okay. The other lady must have hung up. You don't agree with her. Okay. Because you want to do it with your husband.
2: Every day.
1: Every day she wants to do it. What a lucky man. And you're not doing it just out of maintenance or keep the peace booty.
2: Okay, I'll give it to you. Sometimes, girl, there's special occasions where I don't want to give it to him. Okay. But, you know, he works hard. He makes money. He takes care of our children.
1: I know he does all those things, but the man doesn't want you to have sex because he's a good man. The man wants you to have sex because you want to do it. It's not an obligation because he's a good man. It's because you want to do it with him.
2: Oh, no, it's not an obligation at all.
1: All right, well, that's good to hear. That's good to hear. That's one. What do you think of that, Callie? She actually wants to have sex with her man, but it seems like...
3: I don't know. I don't believe it. Maybe they just haven't been together long enough.
1: I mean, there was a little bit of obligation there. You heard that, right? Where she's like, well... You know, he's a good man. It wasn't because I find him to be hot and I want to ride him. None of that stuff.
3: Yeah, I don't think that was completely honest.
1: All right, let me go to Desiree then. Yes, Desiree, do you agree with her?
4: No, I love my husband. I literally just asked him this morning, like, can we do that tonight? I want to do that with my husband on a regular basis.
1: Really? That's so romantic.
5: Yeah, it is.
6: In your face, Nard.
1: That's so romantic that she wants it all the time with her husband and says, hey, you're going to get these buns later.
6: Hell yeah. Get these buns.
1: Do you ever send them?

0: like,
1: she said she had to ask.
0: Because the guy likes
1: we've
0: that.
1: We've
0: also likes
1: been
0: that.
1: Married for, we've been together for 14 years. We've been married for 13. And I have 3 children with this man. And he's been in the military. Like, all of these things. Like, this is not just, like, once in a while thing. Like, he pursues me. I pursue him. It's called communication and a partnership.
0: Yeah, it sounds like it's
2: maybe
0: amazing.
2: It's because he disappears for 6 months out of the year, and then you miss him.
1: Like, the last time he was deployed was over 3 years ago, because he hasn't been active duty since then, so we've been...
0: Now he's been active booty.
1: Day-to-day.
0: Right? He's all active booty now. Well, thank you, Desiree. Appreciate it. Don't let her shame you. You're doing a good thing. What's up, Marie?
3: Yes.
0: So, yes. Are you into your husband still, or no, your man?
3: Yes, no, yeah. If I could, I would have it every day.
0: Every single day.
3: Yeah, there was time that it wasn't the best, but it's because he was super wasted drunk.
0: She still remembers the time that it wasn't the best. She's like, nah, I mean, you do need to point out there was one time where he really didn't do a good job.
4: There was a time when he sucked.
0: He was really drunk.
3: I didn't want to do it. Other than that, yeah.
0: Okay, thank you, Marie. Appreciate it.
4: Oh, that's hilarious.
0: Yes, Erica.
2: Crazy.
0: What's up, Erica?
5: Hey. Well, I can say it's every day with my husband, and I can compare him. And he's 60 years old, and I'm 40. So he's still active every single day, and I desire him every single day compared to someone that I was in a relationship for over a year, and I would only have sex once a month. And he was way younger.
0: Jeez,
5: he was 36, and he just fantasized anything about porn, which was really boring, and instead of fantasizing about me, so that kind of broke the deal. So when I met my husband, at first, I didn't want to be with him because he was way older than me. He was out for me for 4 years. And finally, I gave in when the other one didn't want to give it to me no more. I said, you know what? Let me try something new. And we've been together ever since.
0: So this dude with the 5-year plan, he started clapping those cheeks pretty good, huh?
5: Yeah, huh?
0: Nice.
6: Better than the younger guy.
0: Thank you, Erica.
6: Hell yeah.
0: Let's go to Deborah. Oh, Deborah's are freaks.
7: Mm-hmm. Well, I desire my husband, but I also want him to, you know, caress me and seek me out, but help around the house, laundry, taking out the trash. Because if he doesn't do that, how can I see, like, oh my gosh, like, I'm so turned on.
0: But aren't you turned off when he's doing things that used to be considered woman's work? Because I see that online all the time. They're like, yeah, I wanted my man to clean. I wanted her to do all this stuff. And now I'm not attracted to him anymore because it's all feminine looking.
7: No. Like, I find him super sexy. But I will find him sexier if he takes out the trash and says, oh, no, honey, don't worry about it. I got laundry this week. Ugh. Like...
2: Oh, I agree with that.
7: They're sexier when they help around the house and take load off, because if we have to supposedly do women's work, which, I mean, come on, it's 2026.
0: Are you out there mowing and weed whacking and getting on the roof fixing leaks?
7: You know what? I actually am a handy person, and I do help my husband because
0: well,
7: we do it together.
0: That's fair then. Yes, that's fair. Let me go to Valerie. Thank you, Deborah. What's up, Valerie?
8: Yes.
0: What do you got? What you got for us?
8: Well, I've been married close to 30 years.
0: Yeah. Do you still get those cheeks clapped? Like really clapped?
8: Yes. It usually happens multiple times a day, if
0: multiple
8: possible.
0: Times a day after 30 years of marriage. What do you mean?
4: Especially after 30 years?
9: What? I don't believe that for
8: 30 years. That's 30 years of marriage, and it's not just that. It's he really gets it.
4: Chris took a sweet time hitting that.
0: No, she basically said she's a... I can't even say it. She's a sprinkler system. Well, thank you. Appreciate that. I wish we could have more time with that. Women really love that for some reason. Well, yes. Is it Reggie? Reggie?
4: Reggie.
0: Sound like

0: Reggie.
1: Reggie.
2: Here in the house.
3: What's that?
2: So, here you go.
3: Yeah, here we go.
2: Some of these women are lying because, you know.
0: Oh, no.
2: I am 17 years older than my man. I've been together with him for 12 years. And I really, he even admits it, that he belongs in the one-inch club. Okay?
3: Goodness
2: so
3: gracious.
2: So we still try.
4: She sounds drunk, and she sounds and, like she just loves
3: no, she's
4: him.
3: Saying he's got a small wiener.
4: Yeah, yep. I can hear that.
2: Yeah, he does. And let me tell you something. I mean, we try, and it's like, he works hard in the hot sun and everything, and by the time he comes home, he's all like, he just wants to do a quickie, and I'm not into that. Like, you know, caress me and, you know, get things going, but, you know.
4: It's ridiculous.
3: Can't say it like that. Man, she had to put him on blast like that, huh? Saying he's got a little
0: sure
3: tiny
0: did.
3: One.
4: Yeah, because she wants to be.
3: Thank you, Reggie. All right, we're going to go to.
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1: Coming up. All right. So this woman, I got some audio. She was talking about how the crazy things that she has done to dudes and they still stay.
2: Oh, cool.
1: So we'll get to that.
2: What a flex.
1: Let me go to these phone lines. We'll go to Christy. We were talking about how this woman, she has a circle of friends, and they all talk about how they really don't enjoy getting it on with their husbands. And
2: typical.
1: Then she got to work, and the women were the same, and she thought she's the oddball, right? She's the weirdo because she enjoys doing it with her husband. She wants to do it. She's a sexual person. But then we did have a lot of women call in and kind of say, yeah, she's right. A lot of women don't want to have sex with their husbands. What do you think, Christy?
3: I feel sad for those women. I've been with my husband for 15 years, still going. We're still in love. And we may not have things in common or even communicate very well, but we have great sex, and we're still into each other.
1: Gotcha.
3: And those women that are like, oh, you're lying, or I've been with my husband. Like, it's sad that those women that love their husband, but they're not happy in the bedroom. Like, I have it all. I love my husband, and we're happy in the bedroom.
1: Now, what makes him so great in the bedroom for you?
3: He makes sure, even when I'm not in the mood, and I say, no, I don't want it, he makes sure I get mine before his.
1: Oh, that's smart.
3: And I've never had that, like, never had that. And he's not even big. Women talk about, oh, you got to be big. He's not even big.
1: Well, you guys are really just like, hey, I just want to let you know my man isn't big.
2: Yep.
3: And he's not like,
2: they definitely are. I don't know why they're doing that.
3: They want him because he's
2: that has nothing to do with the topic at all.
4: We attack them. They tell lies.
1: So you're saying, Christy, you've had much bigger.
3: I've had, and it's more painful that way, but with my husband, it's 15 years. It just
1: is that does he have what they call the boyfriend or husband wiener, where it's not too big, it's not too small, too small. It's just, you know, it's right there in the middle. You know, it's maybe a little on the small side, but not too small.
3: Yeah, I'm not gonna go around saying he has a big wiener because then all the women are gonna want him. But you know,
1: right?
3: That's why he
1: now, a lot of women do love big wiener out there. They sure do.
3: Yeah, no.
1: You should have seen their ears perked up. Like, you know how a cat hears a bird chirp? That's all these women just did.
3: And we're in our 40s, so I mean, we're still going.

0: Do women get more exciting when they're in their 40s? Is that when it really kicks in?
1: When it's over?
2: I think so, because I think younger women get the wrong idea when they're younger. They think it's all exciting, and then when they try it out, it's not everything that they thought it was. Or as you get older, you learn your body more, and then you could teach, you're more mature to teach your partner how to do things, so then it winds up working out better. Gotcha.
0: Okay, well, thank you for the insight. Appreciate it. That was a great call. Yeah, let's go to Bina. What's up, Bina? Is it Bina?
2: Hi. Yeah. Bina.
0: It's been a while since you've called in.
2: That was a bit of a joke.
1: That was.
2: It was. I've been with my husband for 13 years. I was with him since I was 18.
0: Oh, you've been with him for a while.
2: Yeah, but all the way till the end, because he passed away of cancer. So even till the end, I still gave him the happy ending, like everything. Like, I gave him everything, regardless. He worked. I was his housewife. Like I said, I gave him everything, like the pleasure, the pain. Like, I'm into all that. I loved it. So it was very, very satisfying for me. Like, pleasure.
0: Well, now what do you do that your husband's passed away? Do you have widow's fire, as they call it, where you wanted to get out there and bounce on a bunch of new ones?
2: Well, it's going to be a year. I want to say my booty call.
0: All right. How fast did you get the booty call after your husband passed away?
2: I'm sorry?
0: How fast did you line up a booty call after your husband passed away? Not a guy that you have feelings for, but just, you know, to fill that need, that void, if you will.
2: I want to say like 9 months.
0: 9 months.
2: Yeah. It's been crazy.
0: Not quite that crocodile story, that crocodile guy.
1: Right.
0: Where his wife said she had her love story and she never wants another man ever again, and nobody's ever clapped her cheeks since. So it's not quite that story, but, you know, it's romantic.
2: Yeah,
0: for sure.
2: It was like a daily thing. Like, he would go to work, I would meet him at work. Like, it was wherever he wanted.
0: Do you think your husband is up there just punching the pillows in heaven? Us like that, but yes. Because you ever worry that he's watching and he's just angry, stink-facing you as you're at this man's work?
2: Yeah, but it's just, he knew how freaked I was. He knew that it wasn't going to mean anything, but he knew. Gave him everything. I gave him everything that a man is supposed to be.
0: Well, that's sweet. So she really enjoyed getting it on with her husband. Well, thank you, Bina. Appreciate it. Next time, you know, hopefully it won't... I don't have a good one for that one, actually. I'll just be honest.
1: It won't be in a while.
0: It's been a too long, so let's not keep it that long next time. You call in any time. Nard's like, Bina rhymes with Wiener. Where's that one, Derek, where... Oh, still stayed. All right, this one was talking about crazy things she's done to dudes, and the dude still stayed.
3: Things I've done to men, and they still stayed. Gave him gonorrhea.
0: Oh, my gosh! And he stayed? She's like, I gave him a gonorrhea and he stayed. What a dummy.
1: She gave him an STD.
0: Yeah.
3: He introduced me to all his friends and one of them said, dude, that's so-and-so's girl. And I'm like, I'm not his girl. Don't say that in front of him. And
0: oh, like, he's like, hey, this is my girl. She's like, don't say that.
1: All right.
0: And the dude still stayed.
3: I told him in front of his friends, this is the same occasion that he gives me the ick and I don't like the way he walks.
0: Man, you can't be the woman that makes fun of you in front of your friends.
1: No, God, no.
0: Can't.
1: God, no.
0: She should only gas you up.
1: Well,
0: nah,
1: I don't know.
0: She shouldn't be. No, she
1: like
0: shouldn't
1: this
0: be
1: girl.
0: Out.
1: Like Nard would make her, like let her like make fun of him.
4: Yeah,
5: she's pretty hot.
1: Actually, I don't think Nard's ever been with a girl that didn't make fun of him in front of everybody.
4: Yeah, it comes standard.
1: That would actually be weird. For him,
4: it would feel really.
1: If like
4: weird.
1: He had a girl that didn't like laugh and poke fun of him the moment she got around people.
0: Derek, yep. Anybody that's around Nard long enough can't help but make fun of him.
1: It's just funny though, because like with Nard's girls, you know, it'd be like long periods of time, like in between seeing them, and then sometimes when I would see them, it'd be like they'd have to get all their jokes out. You know what I mean? Yeah. Like making fun of him about everything.
0: There was a new girl that he was dating. I think it was like last.

0: week or whatever, and when she came up here,
1: you shouldn't say dating.
0: She was making fun of him like crazy.
1: Yeah, I love when girls making fun of Nard is way better than us making fun of Nard.
0: No, what was that?
1: That's why we
0: name?
1: Loved this one girl the most. We love this one girl named Branson the most because she would come on air with us and rip him worse than we could ever. She was so funny.
0: She was hilarious.
1: Shut up. That
0: That's
1: was
0: your true love, your soulmate. No.
1: That was the one you were supposed to be with, yep. You idiot.
2: Nope.
0: What's up, Danny?
1: Sure, you had a kid and everything.
0: Hi, Danny.
2: I got like four.
3: Hey, what's up, guys? I mean, no woman's going to be perfect, especially in, like, today's landscape with social media and temptation. You just have to tolerate things that our grandpas didn't have to deal with, you know?
0: Oh, like, what did grandpa not have to tolerate? What do you think that is?
3: Like, I mean, my girl's cheated on me, but, like, she has so many other qualities that you, like, can't find, you know?
0: I think grandma's probably cheated on grandpas, but... There was no way to find. Yeah,
1: you said grandma's cheated on.
0: They did,
1: grandma?
0: But I don't think they got caught.
1: I don't think so.
0: What was that phrase? Like when the mice are away, grandma will play.
1: No, that's not what they say.
0: I think that's what it was.
1: Mm-mm. It's when the cats are away, the mice will play.
0: Okay, I thought it was when grandpa's away.
1: No,
0: the grandma will play.
1: I've never heard that one.
0: So but you've called in before, and I think you talked about her cheating on you then.
1: Yeah.
3: You just, like, have to, you know, it's just a thing. I mean,
0: you don't have to, buddy. You don't have to.
3: I mean, yeah, you might find a woman who doesn't cheat, but then, you know, she just isn't into sex, or she doesn't clean, she's, like, a nag, or, you know, she's just, like, not fun to be around, you know, or maybe, like, she just doesn't cheat, but she just doesn't make you happy. Like, my girl always cleans, and she loves sex. Like, she initiates it.
0: Like, so you'd rather have the woman that cheats every once in a while but cleans, and she wants to do it all the time.
1: Is that how bad it's gotten?
0: Over the woman that nags you, but she's faithful.
1: No, and doesn't really nag her.
3: I've been with that, and, like, yeah, she never nags me. She's, you know, she's really fun, and we get along great. You know, she's cheated a few times that I know of, and, you know, like, that sucks, but she's, like, so many other great qualities that, you know,
0: you're not going to find the perfect person. I get that.
1: You're never going to have it all. And if you do, I would be weary of it.
0: Yeah, they even say that there was some article I read yesterday about you're not going to find nobody's your complete soulmate.
1: You have to figure out what's most important to you.
0: And so what you're saying is what's most important to you is a woman that enjoys sex.
1: Okay. At least you know what's most important to you.
0: You would tolerate cheating. What you don't enjoy is having a woman who doesn't pick up after herself, doesn't clean, and just nags. Like, that makes you miserable. Nord, do you agree with this guy?
1: Yeah, he just described my wife.
0: Do you agree with this guy?
4: No, I don't agree with him.
5: No, sure you do.
1: I think Nard would most likely... He'd want to have a freak.
4: Yeah, I'd rather have a freak.
1: Yeah, so you agree with the guy.
0: Where were you? What planet were you visiting?
1: He wasn't listening.
5: Yeah, he's listening to another show.
0: Where were you? What planet were you on?
4: Pluto.
0: Yeah.
1: Yeah. He wasn't with us. It's fine.
0: Where are you at, then?
1: He's an idiot, Billy.
4: Yeah.
1: Like
0: He just blacked out,
1: he,
0: huh?
1: He does. He blacks out.
0: How am I supposed to do a show with a guy that's on the show and he blacks out?
1: I know, but that's our choice.
0: No, it's not. It doesn't have to be.
1: It doesn't, but we still allow him to come in.
0: I don't like it.
1: Okay.
0: What's up, Heather?
1: I don't think he does it on purpose, just for the record.
6: I want to know how y'all got Kip from Napoleon Dynamite to call in.
0: Yeah, I mean, he doesn't have the most exciting voice. He's called in a few other times.
6: Wow.
0: That's probably why, you know what I mean? But he has a kind of a pervert voice, if I'm being honest.
6: So,
5: Kip looked like a pervert.
6: So
0: a little creep, right?
6: I can agree that women, like, nowadays probably didn't do what, you know, our grandmothers did. But I can also tell you that our grandmothers weren't able to open bank accounts on their own, buy houses on their own, get cars on their own.
0: Yeah, but think about that. When you guys couldn't buy them, they were a lot cheaper.

0: Now they've just raised the prices because you guys can buy them now. And we all suffer. That's true.
1: And they still get cheaper insurance.
0: Right? Used to be able to buy a house for 5 G's, right? But now they made houses so expensive that you have to have two incomes to afford it.
2: Exactly.
0: Thanks,
2: exactly.
0: Women.
2: And so,
1: thanks, women.
2: And they're not even made from, you know, the
0: No, not even real wood. It's like particle board. You're not even getting like a real house.
2: That's capitalism for you. But, you know, anyway, I just want to say that. That dude is definitely Kip from Napoleon Dynamite.
0: So,
3: like, anyone can never know that.
0: Would you rather? Okay, I got a question for you, Heather.
2: Mm-hmm.
0: All right. Would you rather have a husband that helped you clean around the house, gave you good booty, like attentive to, you know, foreplay was bomb, it cooked for you, was super romantic, but he cheated every once in a while just because he really loved women? Or would you rather have the guy that, you know, he worked hard, but he wouldn't clean, he didn't help out around the house, and, you know, he paid the bills, but... You know, it was a little grouchy. Which one would you choose?
2: So I can tell you, my husband, we've been married for 13 years. He's always held a job, taking care of the family. He has tried to clean, but I hate the way he cleans. So I would rather just do it because it gives me too much anxiety watching him do things wrong. I do like the balance, right? Like, he doesn't like people describing him as the man of the house. We don't subscribe to specific gender roles, but what works for us is I cook and clean, and then he does take care of the cars. And
0: gosh, well, Nard's the woman of his house.
1: I got to be both roles.
0: Because he sits when, like, he pees. He does all sorts of womanly things
4: around
0: clean
4: the house.
0: Home. Cleans the house. Yeah, he's the woman of the house.
4: He obsessively cleans.
0: So you shouldn't use those titles in your home anymore, Nard.
2: We don't use those titles. I think whatever works for you, you don't have to.
0: King, that's what would work for me.
2: Gender
0: King.
2: Roles.
0: Your Majesty. I like that.
2: That's whatever what keeps humble. That spark.
0: Thanks, Derek. That would keep the spark, right? You just come home, it's like,
1: yeah. Where's my robe?
0: Your Majesty. That would be
2: But I
0: dope.
2: Can tell you that when I see him play with our kids, when he takes my car to get an oil change, or when he does the things that I need done that I have, you know, too far down my list of things to do, it does turn me on and make me want to have sex more than, you know, usual.
0: See, what would turn me on is if I came home and she's like, Your Grace.
4: Your Grace. Your Grace.
0: Your Grace.
4: Lord.
0: Welcome to the royal

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0: was you.
1: I thought somebody would come out with a band true. Called Plain White Undies.
0: Hey there, Delilah, don't you.
1: This song bangs. I don't care what anybody says.
2: These guys are good live.
1: This is even good on a recording. I enjoy it. I wish I could play the whole thing, but then you know what'll happen. Then Spotify will get mad at me.
2: Yeah.
1: So I can't even have a lot of fun on the show anymore. Then everybody will be mad at me. And then they won't put it up on Spotify. And then Spotify gets mad at me. Then the audience gets mad at me. And then I get mad at me. And then I get mad at Nard. It just, it trickles down. Can't even have fun anymore. Ali.
3: Hey, brother. How you doing, guys? Good morning.
1: What's up, buddy?
3: Not much. I wanted to catch up with that guy who was saying that his girl cheated on him a couple of times, but she has so much good qualities. No matter what qualities a girl has, she cheats on you, you kick her on the curb, man, real quick.
1: Nagging. Oh, gosh. I just couldn't handle the nagging or not cleaning.
3: It doesn't matter.
1: I'm just saying, like, imagine
3: every
1: that.
3: Every girl you nags.
4: I live it.
1: I couldn't deal
3: with
1: that.
3: Yeah, man, like, if she cheats on you, that's it, man. Like, that means she doesn't love you. She's using you for something, dude.
1: I would just have the earbuds in all the time.
4: She's loyal.
1: I mean, that is the number one quality that you want from a woman, is
4: that
1: loyalty.
4: That is my number one.
1: You want loyalty beyond all.
3: Yeah.
1: And you deserve, especially all the stuff that me and Derek do for our wives.
3: Did all of that. Where's your pride? Where's your dignity?
4: Oh, absolutely. It's the most important thing to me. Because, like, she lacks every other quality.
1: But nagging is brutal.
4: Yeah, she's always bitching. Always. And it's only gotten worse since she's had the baby.
1: What's great is they have these noise-canceling headphones. I like to call them wife-canceling headphones.
4: And sometimes I get them until she loses her AirPods, and then I have to give her the other AirPods. But when she finds the AirPods, then I get to get them back. But, you know.
1: Luckily, I don't deal with that. But, I mean, I would. I would wear the, if I had to deal with that, I would just wear the
4: earphones. Oh, it pisses her off when I put both AirPods in. Woohoo! Woohoo! Because I don't hear nothing. And she'll come in there, Derek Michael!
1: If you get the pros, they'll block out everything.
4: I just look up at her and I'm like, what?
1: What? What? What? You just gnarred her?
4: Oh, dude, yeah. What? Yeah, yesterday the baby loves to, like, open up my wife's drawers and throw all of her crap out. And then, like, the dog, like, lays on it, and I just, like, let it happen. Oh, my God, the baby's exploring.
1: That's cute.
4: And it pisses my wife off. Like, maybe you should watch your baby then.
1: Nora, would you rather have a woman that nagged you and was monitoring all your spending habits and, you know, yelling at you, and you need to clean this?
3: Am I still on the line with you?
1: Yeah, you are. You're listening to us. It's fine.
3: Okay.
1: Hang on, Ollie. I'm asking Nard right now. You met Nard, right? You saw him.
4: Probably not.
3: Yes, I met all of you guys, yeah.
1: Yeah, yeah. Nard, what would you rather have? Or the woman that was just a super freak, but she cheated every once in a while?
5: Oh, that's tough. I would probably go with the super freak.
1: Super freak. Yeah, she cheats every once in a while, but she cleans the house.
5: Exactly. And
1: she never gets upset at you.
5: Exactly.
1: She's always happy.
5: I'd rather have that.
1: Nard would rather let the woman cheat every once in a while.
4: That's crazy.
1: But Nard lacks a thing called self-respect.
3: No,
4: I think
3: man.
4: He only respects himself. What do you mean?
3: Like, no cheating, bro. There's a lot of women out there, man.
1: Yeah,
3: why do you want to cheat? Like, a cheating woman.
1: Is it that bad? Nard's saying they all cheat anyways.
4: They all cheat if they do the other stuff. Like, if they're, like, you know, not nagging.
5: I would say all of them.
3: If you wipe her down real good, then she's not going to cheat. She's not going to go anywhere.
1: I think you can.
4: I just think Nard's only been with, like, whores. And so, like, he's like, they all cheat.
5: They're all whores.
1: Oh, you can't say that, Nard. I'm going to have to send you to
5: them all together.
1: Rehab or something.
5: I wasn't separating them.
4: Yeah,
1: I know, but
4: he's like, I'm just going to.
1: That's not nice.
4: I'm going to have to beat you up.
1: Because they're not all nice. That. And then you're calling all of.
4: Yeah.
1: Right?
4: You're talking about my wife.
1: That. Yeah, you're talking.
5: No,
1: you know, you said they're all.
4: They're exempt.
5: The ones that are.
1: No, you said all.
4: You said all.
1: You said all.
4: And you shouldn't say all because they're not all.
1: I'm going to have to smack you. Thank you, Ali.
4: It's rude. You should say ones you've dealt with.
5: No.
4: Okay.
1: No, he's saying no. Just your guys'.

0: I'm saying.
1: Yep.
2: No, I thought, what?
0: What? What? He just hit you with what? Like four whats.
1: Yeah,
0: what?
1: He did.
3: What?
0: All right. I misread this yesterday because I was tired and I was just trying to get over with the prep.
1: Mm-hmm.
0: And I thought, oh, man, we should take some, because a lot of our dude audience, right, they love golfing. They love to golf. They like to go whack some balls and stuff, and get away from their wives and, you know, go drink and, you know, look at cart girls and things like that or whatever golf people do.
1: They golf.
0: Well, they cheat, apparently. So I read it.
1: Some of them do.
0: I read this. This is what the headline read. It said, explosive cheating scandal erupts. Humiliating text exposed disgraced golfer's betrayal as friends declare that he's done for, right? And then I see his big fat face and then his wife's, you know.
1: It was a picture of him and his wife.
0: Yeah, so I was like, oh, man, I knew golf. I knew they cheated.
1: I
0: knew it.
1: I just love it, though, because you didn't for 1 second think, like, this was about cheating in the actual game of
3: Not
1: golf.
3: At all.
1: You're like, why would that be a story?
3: Yeah.
1: You're like, that doesn't, who cares? Who is this guy? This guy's a nobody. He's not a pro golfer. He's a guy that was just a member of a club.
0: He's a pro eater.
1: Yeah.
0: See the size of this guy?
1: Yeah. I get why you would think that it was a cheating on his wife's
0: Well,
1: scandal.
0: And I was like, this big fat bozo is cheating on his wife? Holy
1: it happens.
0: Hell.
1: It happens.
0: Not
1: you
0: this
1: can be a big,
0: big
1: fat bozo and cheat.
0: Not this guy's big.
1: I know. Yeah, I no, saw. I know the story. I know exactly the story you're talking about.
0: So and that's why I thought it was sensational.
1: Yeah. Because you're like, yo, this big fatso cheated on his wife. No, it was
0: a scandal. That's what I thought. Yeah. This is a major scandal. This should be the
2: chest bump.
0: The top story in America that this big fat dude cheated on his wife like that.
1: It was a huge story, but it wasn't because he cheated on his
0: wife. No, he cheated

0: lose his wife?
1: Yeah.
0: Why?
1: Because, I mean,
2: I thought his hat said something else, but it says Titleist. But it looks like, if you look at
0: I know.
2: I was like,
0: you've accused me of wearing the
2: golf
0: hat.
2: Is rowdy. Yeah. You guys just wearing that on the golf course?
0: Yeah, you know, there's apparel that we wear.
3: Oh, he is fat.
1: No, yeah, he's fat, fat.
2: No, he's fat, fat. Extra fat,
1: fat. Look at me, he's trying to chest bump that other dude.
0: Yeah, well, he was, because he was, there was like a Barstool tournament that he was involved with before this and stuff like that. So. Yeah. There's a lot, there's footage of him out there.
2: Yeah, it sounds like it.
0: Yeah. No, but he was just, he was actually cheating on the
2: course. Wanted golf scandals. And I haven't got any calls. I got one lady, I think.
0: Yeah, I just don't think that.
2: Disappointed. I don't know if this is going to be good or not. Well, yes, Kendra, you had a good golf cheating story.
4: Yeah, I used to work on a golf course. I was like a cart girl, and it's real. Like, the cheating stuff is real. And it's not just, like, the men. It's the female golfers, too. Like, they cheat just as much,
2: okay,
4: if not
2: okay,
4: more.
2: Okay, now I'm in. I like this. Here we go. This is why I came to work today.
3: Story time.
2: Okay, and you were a cart girl, and you saw all sorts of cheating and scandals.
4: Yes, and it was truly everyone. Like, it really was, even the fat guys. And they, like, I had this friend who was a cart girl, and she slept with this that guy, and I, like, he wasn't even good. Like, not, he wasn't even good at golf.
2: Yeah. Oh,
4: and it would truly be like every single person. They were like cheating on their wives all the time. Okay. You'd see, like,
2: Derek, you got to push back on this, right? Because I know she's a cart girl, but you're saying you've golfed a lot.
0: A lot.
2: And you have not seen, these guys care about the game.
0: Nope. We're out there competing.
1: When they go to the bar back at the, like, clubhouse, they're definitely trying
0: We're flirting. We're flirting for sure. Are we trying to sneak off?
2: You think this woman's right?
1: Yeah, I've seen
0: it physically. He wouldn't
2: know. Yeah. You've seen it physically.
1: Yeah, because, like, this one girl, she was out there drinking all day, and then, like, I told you guys this story. Like, she tried to make me pay for the tab, and I was like, I wouldn't even hear all day. Like, she said
0: that was a different situation because you were at a you were at a country club.
1: But no, like, but I could see other tables, and like they're all just grab assing.
2: All right, is that what goes on, Kendra, with the golf?
4: It's like there's like names for everybody. So like if you see the same females with different guys, we call them club hoppers, and the men, we call them hole hoppers. Like, it's go.

0: there's like, it's a lot of drinking. It's a lot of sexual talk. They're like, people like go to different places to like play golf. Like people will like travel to Arizona and go play. And it's just like full on.
1: Yeah, because we like the course.
0: Wild. No, it's like, there's like a culture there.
1: Nothing to do with, you guys are so full of yourselves that you think that we're even out there doing that for real.
2: I've never been on a golf course, so now I just think it's scandal and debauchery.
1: I mean, they're pretty.
2: And just sex.
1: They're cute, but whatever. We get, you know.
2: How does this guy?
1: We get our transfusion and we move on with our day.
2: William goes, man, this is a boring ass show. What are you talking about? This is scandals and debauchery, you dumbass. Then find another show, you idiot. And get out of our chat. Block him.
0: Some guys will like have a house on the golf course and then like invite people to go. There's like pools, hot tubs. Like it truly is like
2: just sex, right? Yeah, it's just party and sex and alcohol and drugs, I bet. Derek,
0: absolutely.
2: I don't have anybody saying, oh, this is not what we do. We just go there to golf.
1: Well, I'm right here.
2: OG David said he needs to learn how to play golf.
1: I'm right here, and I'm telling you.
2: Country clubs are cheat zones.
1: I don't know about that. But I mean, if this girl, she's out there more than me.
0: Does.
1: So I don't know.
2: I don't know. I can't say because I've never been on a golf course, so I haven't seen this.
3: You're not missing much.
2: I'm not missing much.
3: No, it's pretty boring.
2: Yeah, I mean, that's not my thing. You think this lady's accurate, Chris? Is that this is what goes on at golf courses? There's alcohol.
0: It's a moving bar. There's literally girls driving around giving these men more alcohol. Like, it's...
2: And you're saying that women that like to go play golf are cheating on their husbands.
1: Okay. Now, what? There's not cart boys.
2: Well, that's what she said. They're club hoppers.
3: Yeah, they're at the bar waiting for them to get done.
2: Now, let me go to Alex. Alex,
4: balls,
2: is this accurate?
4: Holes, shafts...
5: Hey, Billy, I don't know if I necessarily agree with that. I'm Mormon. I'm LDS. I never really did the clubbing scene. But what I would say is that the fat guys, and at least from my experience, never leave you because they've never had a hot girl and they don't know what it's like.
2: Okay, so she's just attacking.
1: Yeah, I heard her.
3: Yeah, she went out of the way.
4: Where's the golf
1: She's like, I got nothing on golf. I'm just talking about fat dudes with hot chicks.
2: Fat dudes are the loyalist. Because they've never been with
5: a hot
2: girl.
5: I've been married to one. I'm getting married to one.
3: How many fat guys do you go after?
1: Oh, man.
2: Have you ever done
1: a
2: skinny guy?
5: It's definitely my preference.
3: Yeah, it's your fetish.
4: Wow.
1: It's not a fetish.
4: Is she hot? No, it's not. Are you hot?
2: Hey, I got a question. Since
1: you stupid ass idiot.
2: Well, since we're all just getting off topic, is the soaking thing real?
5: Yes, unfortunately.
2: Okay. I wanted to know. I always wanted
5: really
2: to ask.
5: Sad.
1: Now you got your chance.
5: It's really pathetic.
2: Yeah. So, did you ever try that?
5: No.
2: Okay. All right. When you got with your first fat guy, how great was it?
5: Very loyal, and
1: she didn't really get the benefits until later on when it was like, oh, this guy doesn't cheat on me. Yeah, that's what,
5: okay. Yes, exactly.
2: And now you're going to marry another fat guy. How fat are we talking? Like, how big a boy is he?
5: He's lost 80 pounds since we got together, but he was over 300, and he's 5'10".
2: Okay, so he's still fat.
1: Damn. Yep.
5: Yeah. And my late husband, he had stage 4 cancer, so he lost a lot of weight, but he was 400 pounds and 6'1".
1: What?
2: And what, did you ever ride him? Did you ever get on top of him?
5: Yes. Most definitely.
3: How big
5: and
3: are you?
5: I'm 5'3", and I'm like 180. I'm not super skinny myself, but.
2: Oh, that had to look like the time when I rode an elephant. I was at one of those Renaissance things, right? And I was riding this elephant. That's
1: you
2: what
1: never
2: I had
1: rode an elephant.
2: Yeah, I did.
1: You would never get up on there.
2: Yeah, I did. Yes,
3: beat
2: I would.
3: Indiana Jones?
2: Yeah.
3: No, he would. Would you get that experience? Yeah, he would.
2: Yes,
3: yeah,
2: I would.
3: Too dangerous. You do
5: Billy, are you calling me an elephant or my...
2: No, I was calling your late
1: husband. He was imagining as if he were you.
3: Yeah, like riding the elephant.
2: Right? Your husband was the elephant, and you were the tiny little person.
1: Yeah. Because you guys both weigh the same. Well, Billy's a little lighter than you, but not much.

0: how much?
1: I would say it's better because they're loyal. You know that they love you. It's like I said, they're not going anywhere.
0: Well, they'll be out of breath if they try to go anywhere.
2: Yeah, he's not going cars.
0: Yeah. Well, that's good. But you don't know anything about golf, but you know about fat guys.
2: She knows about fat guys with hot girls.
1: He knows how to take care of a lady as well. He has his home. He has a good job. He has benefits. He owns his own car. And honestly, I'd rather have that than a skinny guy that, you know, not necessarily.
0: You want buns, son,
2: I wonder
0: right?
2: if she's listening to a podcast.
0: No, she wants a dude that is bigger. She gets more out of it. I think there's probably a lot of ladies that feel the same way.
2: Mm-hmm.
1: You see that all the time. I called in to you guys yesterday, and I was the one talking about how my guy, he's taking on my kids, and that his friend is an idiot.
0: Oh, yeah. That's right. Yeah. The friend that doesn't like you.
2: Oh, yeah. That's
0: what
2: right.
0: I determined yesterday.
2: That's
0: his
2: right.
0: friend just doesn't like you.
1: But
2: yeah, we actually talked about you pretty, like,
1: guy.
2: After the show. We were like,
0: trying
2: to figure that situation out.
0: We were like, man, that guy
2: yeah.
0: must not like you.
2: Yeah. That call kind of rattled us yesterday.
0: He thinks that
3: it makes sense now.
0: The guy that you're marrying is taking on too much responsibilities. Mm-hmm. And I was really rattled by you bringing in a pet that has seen you hump somebody else into that new relationship.
3: But see,
0: that
3: it makes
0: me
3: sense
0: out.
3: Now.
2: Why? Because he's fat?
3: Yeah. He'll put up with anything.
2: Oh, yeah. We'll put up with anything.
3: Well, yeah.
2: Yeah.
3: I'm not talking about you.
2: Yeah.
0: Yeah, you are.
2: Well, I'm a fat
0: you
2: guy.
0: Are.
3: You're not 400 pounds like this
2: I'm
3: guy
2: not,
3: was.
2: But, you know, I'm a fat guy.
3: You're 400 pounds?
2: And it's like, yo.
3: You're going to take a kid, a
0: okay.
3: girl that has
2: you don't tell me what I'm going to do, okay?
3: You're not 400 pounds.
2: Even if I was, I wouldn't be doing that.
3: I think you would.
2: No, I wouldn't.
3: I think you would.
2: How are you going to tell me what I would do?
3: Because I know you.
2: No, you don't know me.
3: I know you.
2: All right.
4: Don't you?
0: Steve.
3: You're a lover.
0: Yes, yeah, Steve, what'd you want to say?
2: What?
0: Thank you, Alex. I appreciate it. What's up, Steve?
5: Hey, yeah, Steve? I'm calling. I have an interesting story here. I'm a
0: how long
5: PA
0: is
5: golf
0: it?
5: Professional. I'm sorry?
0: Is it long?
2: Is it 3 seconds? Because that's all we have.
0: Yeah, I'm running out of time because Nard was stolen.
5: So, college golf playing in a group. A guy in the group hits a ball on a par 3 over the green. He thinks. We all run up there. We're trying to find his ball. All of a sudden, out of nowhere, he goes, hey, I found my ball over here. So he chips up onto the green. We're all up there.
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20: 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Trivium tickets on the line. True or false coming up. You know, it's that game that we play.
7: Oh, no, you big dummy, dummy, dummy.
21: Super dummies.

0: That's right.
1: You big dummy.
0: You big dummy.
1: You big cold-blooded dummy.
0: Cold-blooded dummy.
1: Dummy.
0: Just a dummy.
1: There's a dummy.
0: There is a dummy.
1: You big dummy.
0: So we'll play that later on. I got Trivium tickets. People seem to enjoy those little games that we play.
2: Oh, they love them.
0: Yeah. I always have other games that I want to play. I had a game in my brain the other day, and I wanted to go back in the prep and find crazy-ass stories and then have the audience try to guess what year that story came out.
2: Okay.
0: Thought that would be a great game. And then I was like, oh, that requires me to go back and look at all the prep.
2: Mm-hmm.
0: So I didn't do it. But I want to. So doesn't that count? Like, I want to do that. I want to do that, but it was just, like, so much work. Maybe I'll do it this weekend. I'll work on that this weekend. Just I have to go through all that prep and try to find all those stupid stories.
2: Yeah.
0: And all the years. Yeah, what year was Lorena Bobbitt? That's a great one, Clear Kills. That was the first ever. Not the first ever wiener that probably got chopped off, but the one that made the news. It inspired a lot of copycats. And then every woman wanted to chop their man's wiener off. Lorena Bobbitt. I don't think she got a stiff enough sentence. I think it should have been death penalty by firing squad.
2: There's a lot of people that agree with you.
0: Yeah, I mean, you're going to chop a dude's wiener. Imagine, us going up to a woman and chopping their arm off.
2: But no, he wasn't dead, though. He went on to do porn.
0: He did, but what's the difference between, say, a man dating a woman, and she chopped the arm off, right? Or, I mean, he chopped her arm off, right? We'd be like, oh, my gosh, this guy's a monster.
2: Nard is so lost on how he went on to do porn.
3: Is he a girl now?
0: No, they reattached
2: it. I knew that's what he was going to take.
0: They put it back on.
3: They did?
2: Yeah, they found it.
0: It wasn't until the next lady that chopped a wiener off that stuffed it down the garbage disposal.
2: Because she didn't want him to be able to get it back.
0: Exactly. Or another woman, I think, fed one to a dog or something.
2: Mm-hmm.
0: Yeah, she's like, oh, he's not going to be able to reattach it. I'm going to stick that thing down the garbage disposal.
2: Mm-hmm.
0: And then she turned it on.
3: Hideous.
2: Well, it's gone.
0: I never saw. You could probably see it. It's probably on the internet. He did.
2: I don't think there's pictures
0: of him on doing the porno.
2: Oh, I thought you were talking about the one that got put in the garbage.
3: No,
0: I don't know.
2: I bet you can't even tell.
0: Probably not. Imagine a man cutting. No,
2: yours basically
0: leg off.
2: Got reattached.
3: No, it did not. Yeah,
2: I mean, when you had to do that surgery,
3: everybody
0: the
3: gets
0: circumcision.
2: Surgery. Yeah, but not everybody does circumcision when they're 26 years old.
3: But it wasn't 26, but. It's the same surgery. There was
2: it definitely made yours look different.
3: It did make it look different.
2: I've seen it.
3: Yeah, I've seen it too.
0: You said that it looks like now it got attacked by fire ants.
3: I did not say that. That's what you said.
0: Who said that?
3: You said that.
0: Where are they at?
3: Right there in front of me.
0: I don't see anybody. I don't know where you're looking. Can I go on with my story here, buddy? All I was saying is, what a monster a man would be. If he just chopped women's limbs off, we'd be like, all right, lock him up, death penalty.
2: Of course.
0: He's never seen the light of day. What's the difference between her chopping his wiener off and some dude chopping a woman's arm off?
2: Well, the difference is she's a woman.
0: I know, but there's no difference. Lock her up. Death penalty.
2: There's still a difference.
0: I was thinking, I'm like, man, they do all this crazy stuff with firing squad and all that.
2: Mm-hmm.
0: I don't know why they don't just dig a hole and put a bomb in there, and they just drop somebody in there, and then they just...
2: I think it's something to do with being humane.
0: But then everybody's got a little red button, and you don't know who hit the red button. You don't know which one was attached to it, and then... That'd be crazy.
2: Yeah, that sounds like just how they would do executions in, like, uncivilized countries.
0: Derek,
2: we're civilized, Billy.
0: We have a bunch of people. We don't know which one's... A firing squad, they all shoot them. They don't know which bullet killed them.
2: I understand.
0: We do that. What's the difference between sticking them in a hole with a bomb?
2: Well, they don't really, but very few places do firing squad.
0: Well, then very few places could do my idea where you dig a hole with a bomb.
2: Right. My point is they've kind of gotten rid of that, and they try to do lethal injection.
0: They're bringing the firing squad
2: back. Some of them
0: want to
2: bring it back. They do, yes. But there's also, like, people fight against it because they say it's inhumane.
0: I mean, all of it's inhumane if you really think about it.
2: Yeah, but this country still, we have the death penalty in certain places.
0: Yeah, so it's just an idea.
2: Thank God.
0: You don't have to do the bomb idea. It was just an idea. I'll just throw it out there.
2: Well, yeah, but you were like, why do they not do it? I was just trying to tell you why they don't, because, we're civilized.
0: Oh, yeah, that's right.
2: Yep.
0: Civilized.

0: civilized.
1: Well, we try to be.
0: Yeah. Have you ever seen anybody eat with their mouth open? It doesn't look civilized.
1: I knew you were going to go. I'm just saying, right?
0: There's certain things that don't do this. It's like, there's lots of uncivilized.
1: I was just trying to tell you the theory behind it.
0: When I was in New York, there was a guy taking a dump in a trash can right there on the street. So
1: everybody's listed all this bad stuff America's done. We are not civilized. Okay, all right.
0: I'm just saying the bomb idea wasn't that bad.
1: Yeah.
0: Wasn't that bad of an idea. I mean, why not?
1: Yeah.
0: These women are out there just edging dudes. This is what Nard like. He's into this edging stuff.
2: Yeah, he loves it.
3: It's awesome.
4: Yeah, flirting all day and then being kind of all day and then being able to do something is super hot. I even like you start a man, you cut him off, and he's for the rest of the day, and then you
0: cut him off. So you get him all riled up and then send him on his way?
4: Like, no. Then you're like, okay.
5: Yeah.
4: Just okay,
5: edge and then make him wait.
0: Edge him and make him wait. No way. Acting like that thing's, you know, you gotta wait until, you know, Christmas to get that or something. Edging. I wouldn't like that edging.
1: Yeah, we know.
0: Yeah, I don't know. What does the dude get out of that? It's like, man, I gotta wait for it.
1: Mm-hmm.
0: We get edged with anything else. We gotta wait for our food to get brought to our table. Get edged
1: That's
0: all
1: not
0: the time.
1: Edged. Just order your food and it
0: You're
1: comes out.
0: You're getting edged.
1: Dude. Yeah, right.
0: You're being edged. They'll give you a little something.
1: Man. Sometimes that only child just bad. It's just like glaring.
0: Sometimes I don't like to sit down at restaurants because I'm just getting edged.
1: Yeah, it's going to take too long.
0: Well, then other people are getting their food and then their food's
1: going
0: by.
1: Yeah, other people that were there
0: you're being edged.
1: Yeah.
0: Just being edged all the time.
1: Uh-huh.
0: I don't like it. It's not my favorite.
1: No, it's clearly not. Yeah.
0: I don't like it. I don't want that. Another thing that really makes me mad. Restaurants need to improve on. If my diet drink is going to be like $5.25, I don't want just one drink.
1: Okay.
0: Refill that bitch like four times. Keep them coming, buddy. Mm-hmm. That thing is $5.25.
1: No,
0: keep
1: it's expensive.
0: Coming.
1: Yeah,
0: Come
1: yeah.
0: Come on, let's go.
1: Absolutely.
0: Give me another one. Just leave a pitcher.
1: Yep.
0: That's my favorite is when they leave me a pitcher. I did see this other funny, really, really funny, but you want to know how to pick up a woman?
1: I do, yeah.
0: Right. So I think this might be the best way to pick up a woman.
1: Uh-huh.
0: All right, you're out in public. You see a woman that you're attracted to.
1: Okay.
0: You go up to her and you're like, hey, can you take my picture? And
1: what?
0: She's like, oh, okay. And then what you do is you give her like an 8x10 of yourself.
1: I mean, that is kind of smooth.
0: That is so smooth. I saw this dude do that and this girl just started laughing because she assumed that he, you know, take a picture.
1: Yeah.
0: But no, it was a picture of him and he's like there with his dog. It's a great photo.
1: No, that is
0: like what a smooth
1: it's
0: way.
1: It's unique.
0: That dude was in her pants. I bet
1: that guy gets ass all the time.
0: Within an hour.
1: Yeah.
0: I'm like that dude's in her pants.
1: And he deserves.
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1: I'm meteorologist Jason Catarino with your KFC weekend weather update. On Saturday, expect partly sunny skies with a steady breeze and a few showers in the afternoon. The temperature will reach a high of 96 degrees. 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

0: show. Good morning. I got big dummy trivia coming up. I had played some audio earlier today where this woman said there were two types of people.
1: There are two types of people in the world.
2: Okay.
1: People that prioritize good sex or they prioritize good food.
0: There's only two people. The good food person or good booty person.
3: Yes. Food. Booty.
0: And there's somebody out there right now. You married the good food person, but you like the good booty.
3: And that sucks.
0: Right? And that just, I don't know that that works out long term.
3: I don't think it does.
4: No.
0: Because then they're enjoying their meal and they got the smile and you're thinking about, I just want to crack cheeks.
3: Mm-hmm.
0: Like, what is this? Oh, now we're getting that. We're getting dessert too. You had queso before.
3: Yeah.
0: Right? And you had an entree. Like, when is this going to end?
3: No, dude, my girl gets hangry and it's, I do too. So it's just like, it's
0: a match made in heaven.
3: Like yesterday we were both like kind of bitchy towards each other and then we went to eat and then we were good on the way home.
0: Yeah, and then you're holding hands and laughing, maybe doing sing-alongs.
3: No. Yeah, we were both holding the baby's hand. Like it was almost like we were a real loving family.
0: Yeah. It's because she matches your food.
3: And then my baby bit me. It's like, stop holding my damn hand.
0: Well,
3: she hates that because then I direct her where to go, and she's like, I'll go where I want to go. Get out of my face, fatty.
0: You know how they say, because this woman is having a problem finding someone to match her freak. Mm-hmm. You got to find someone to match your food. That's what you need. Right there, can you find someone to match your food?
3: I did.
0: I need someone to match my food.
3: Yep.
0: I don't think anybody's ever said that before. I think
3: no.
0: That's just now that has just happened.
3: Nobody's ever thought of it like that.
0: No, but you got to find someone to match your food.
3: Because
0: there are two types of people. Booty people and foodie people.
3: Yep.
0: Which one are you? Chris said he's a booty person. Booty. Nard?
5: I would have to say food.
0: Food.
5: Yeah.
0: Derek also food. And I think Mr. Goof said food as well.
3: Why did Nard say Nard?
5: Because I can't be with a girl that eats fish and stuff. Like, ugh, the smell of that. Ugh.
0: Why did you say food then?
3: You would choose booty.
5: They would have to match my food. Like,
0: what?
3: Just because you don't want to eat seafood?
5: Yeah.
0: It's food in general.
3: He's just saying, like, they would choose. It's not what type of food, Nard.
5: Yeah.
3: It's just, like, that they would choose food over sex.
0: Food is more enjoyable than booty.
3: You
0: is.
3: Find booty more enjoyable than food. He just really doesn't want to eat seafood.
0: I think he likes food better. Yeah.
5: I do like food.
0: Yeah. I mean, because you were a big fat.
3: He has nightmares about his ex-wife making him go to seafood.
5: Yeah, that's disgusting.
0: All right, so yeah, you got to find someone to match your food. And listen to this.
6: I genuinely have not found one person that can match my freak. I'm being so serious.
0: And Nard, you haven't found someone to match your food.
5: Not yet, no.
6: Everyone always says that they're freaky, but nobody's actually freaky.
0: I mean, that's possible, right? She can't find anybody to match her freak.
5: There was a girl yesterday that I was watching her video. She said, I just want to be put through a drywall. I told
0: That's her. Yeah, this is her.
5: Okay.
6: Like, I want you to put me in the drywall. Like, I'm so serious. Put me in the drywall.
0: How do I play the audio? And Nard's like, man, there was another girl yesterday.
3: Girl, man.
0: What an idiot.
3: He's hilarious.
0: Hey, man, there's a girl yesterday, man. I swear. She wanted to be put right through that drywall.
3: You know what? This audio.

0: you're playing reminds me of this video I saw.
1: And it's the same one.
0: Yeah.
2: Genuinely have not found
1: it. Man, are there women out there that want their heads through drywalls? Chris, you want to put that lady's head through a drywall?
3: Sure do.
0: This is the lady.
1: Yeah, look at her, Nard.
0: Yeah.
4: No, I seen it. Yeah. She's super hot.
3: Oh, yeah.
0: Super hot?
4: Yeah, she's, yeah. All right. I mean, I can't see.
1: She has those DSLs, right?
3: Yeah. And those, come blank me eyes.
0: What? Okay.
4: Yeah, she does.
3: Come love me.
0: Oh. I got you.
1: Yeah, she's got a middle part. She's got a couple necklaces on, too.
3: I'll put her head through.
1: She's got an aura ring, or some people are like, those are called aura rings. Because it tracks.
0: You know what a pain in the ass it is to fix that drywall?
1: Drywall would be very difficult, I imagine.
0: I mean, it's like you could patch it up, but if her whole head went through the thing, I mean,
1: but
0: like,
1: that's what she's asking for,
0: yeah,
1: Derek.
0: That would be like, we're not talking
1: head
0: about like
1: first.
0: A little patch here.
1: Head first, put her through the drywall.
0: Especially drywall costs right now.
1: Okay, she's being facetious about the drywall. She's just saying wants it
0: I'm
1: rough.
0: I'm with Nard. I don't think she's being facetious.
1: She wants it rough.
4: No, she.
0: I think there are girls out there that literally would like their head put through drywall.
4: Yeah, that's what she clarified that in the video, saying, I'm not joking. These guys.
0: I believe her.
4: These guys don't want to match my freak. Like,
0: yeah.
4: She wants that.
0: Like, she would like to be like.
4: She's not joking.
0: Doing doggy, and like her head is like, you know, tapping on the wall and then eventually goes right through it. I 100%.
1: She's going to get CTE.
0: Hopefully, she spaces it out every 16 and doesn't run into a stud.
1: Yeah, no
0: doubt.
1: That
0: would be hilarious. You start at the corner every 16,
4: yes.
0: Boom, there's a stud.
4: That was a fun fact.
1: Unless the builder's off.
0: Well, then that's
4: man,
0: crazy.
4: That
0: yeah, that's,
1: yeah.
0: You know.
1: Anybody out there? You know, I need somebody to match their freak or match their food.
0: Oh, man. Which one would you rather?
1: I mean, I'm sure it's very difficult for people out there to find somebody.
0: Yep.
1: To match their freak.
0: Yeah, it is. Yeah.
1: But that genuinely
0: maybe
1: is into
0: the,
1: it.
0: I don't know if the matchmaking dating apps, like if they're lining you up better, I'm not sure. You know you got to fill out all these things so they can match you with your perfect person.
1: I think they're messing with it. I think the only thing you need to really figure out is food.
0: Yeah.
1: Booty or foodie. Those are the two things.
0: Yep.
1: Let's see what else I got here. What do I want to bring up? Oh, this woman's grossed out when she sees couples.
0: Mm-hmm.
1: So she hates relationships so much that when she sees like a happy couple in public, she gets the ick.
5: I know that I'm not ready for a boyfriend because when I walk by a couple, I literally think to myself, like, well, that sucks. Like, that sucks for her that she has to do all these things with that guy.
1: She's like, oh my gosh, that sucks for her. Look at her trapped in that relationship.
4: No, it's the cutest though.
1: What?
4: Like, I see this couple every day at the gym, and it's the cutest thing. Like, they work out together, they run together. Like, it's adorable. I want to tell them every day. Like, I was like, oh, you guys look so happy.
0: Yeah, I wish I could wear your skin.
4: No, I just, like, it's adorable. Like, they
0: no, you want to be them.
4: They do the whole, like, workouts together and everything.
0: That's your dream.
4: Yeah, it is. I envy them, for sure.
5: I'm like, he doesn't look like anything special, babe. Are you sure?
1: I mean, he's not anything special, babe. Are you sure you want him? This person says, Nard, why are you being a creep looking at other couples?
4: I mean, they're in front of me. Like,
0: come on, it's not that big of a deal.
1: Nard looks at other couples like people look at other dogs.
0: He's complimenting them.
4: I wasn't even being mean.
0: He's like, yo, they have a relationship. I would love to have that.
1: I think it is sweet when you see couples out there that are happy. But I got to be honest.
0: Then my chick's like, why can't that be us?
1: But I also like to see when couples aren't getting along. Like, those are, you know what I mean? Where the wife's yelling at the husband.
0: Yeah.
1: And I'm just like, oh, man, that must suck.
0: Uh-huh.
1: Man, I can't believe he picked her.
0: Yep.
1: Out of all the women.
0: I love when me and my chick start fighting in, like, the checkout line at the grocery store or something like that, and then we're walking out, and she's like, that cashier thinks you're crazy.
1: Well, because they always think
0: the
1: dude's
0: crazy.
1: And I'm
0: like, no, because that cashier heard your dumbass responses. Oh, like, it knows what I'm dealing with.
1: And that's also a possibility.
0: Absolutely.
1: All right.
0: She always thinks so. They think I'm crazy.
1: Let's see. Oh, you'll like this one, Derek. Mm-hmm. This woman, she is a Midwest princess.
0: Okay.
5: I did not get princess tattooed on my ass for you not to treat me like one.

0: bitch.
1: Damn. Wow.
2: Well, I mean,
1: she got the tat.
2: She got princess on her ass.
1: Yeah, she didn't get that tat to not be treated like a princess.
2: So I got a question, though. Should she just meet the guy and be like, hey, I want you to treat me like a princess, and then go get the tattoo? Mm-hmm. If she comes pre-packed with that tattoo, are you supposed to treat her like a princess? Because it's like, ah.
1: She already had, yeah, right.
2: You've already been rescued several times.
1: Uh-huh.
2: And thrown back.
3: Uh-huh.
1: Yeah.
2: It's more of a catch and release princess.
1: I just don't know if a lot of, like, actual princesses are getting a tattoo of princess.
0: Tramp stamp and everything, bitch. You're gonna...
2: She said, tramp stamp and everything, bitch.
1: Yeah, see, like, that's what?
0: Stamp and everything, bitch. You're gonna treat me like a Midwest princess, or you're gonna shut the up.
1: She doesn't talk like a princess.
4: No, she sounds scary.
2: No, she talks like a Midwest princess.
4: No.
1: What the hell is that?
2: It's, you
1: I just
2: know,
1: thought that was a bigger princess.
2: Middle Earth type princess.
1: Okay.
2: With some tattoos and stuff. You know, Midwest.
1: Midwest does not mean Middle Earth.
2: It does. It is.
1: Dude, oh my God. She's a hillbilly.
2: Yeah. Oh, she's got. Oh, have you noticed?
1: God.
2: She got the thong sticking out of her drawers.
1: Oh, my God.
2: Look at that princess on her ass.
1: Yo, Crystal would probably go nuts for this girl.
2: Oh, man, with the...
1: Like, Crystal, like, I'll kill somebody.
3: he got pricked up.
1: Yeah, immediately.
2: With the camo hat.
1: Oh, yes, sir.
2: Look at that. There's the tramp stamp pulling down the
1: and
2: whale
1: she's so
2: tail.
1: Skinny with the boobies.
3: Oh.
2: What, Nord? I think Nord would like her, too.
4: I would not. No.
3: You wouldn't like that?
4: No, I don't like how she talks.
3: Wow. I don't care how she talks.
1: God, you're so
3: Who's
1: critical,
3: listening?
1: Buddy.
4: She gives me the ick.
2: Why?
4: Just how she talks. I don't like it.
1: It's because she wears a camo hat, and girls like that are going to treat Nard like a bitch.
2: Well, you don't like... Okay, when she's...
0: I did not get princess tattooed on my ass for you not to treat me like one, you bitch.
4: Nope, it's not sexy.
2: You don't like that?
4: Not hot.
1: Now, after seeing the video, though, I think she's trolling. I don't even think that tattoo's real.
2: Yeah, it could be fake.
1: Yeah.
2: But you know, there's women out there that talk.
1: But I'm
2: like
1: glad
2: this.
1: She wore that top, though. Cool video.
2: Right? Yeah, because she's got no bra on.
1: Yeah.
2: Which is like not a new thing, but it seems to be the standard issue.
1: Like, I wonder how she gets that body. Like, she's got to probably do some meth or something.
3: Maybe.
1: Right?
3: I don't
1: like,
3: care.
2: Maybe. Midwest meth.
4: He doesn't care.
3: Oh,
2: yeah. Yeah, maybe some Midwest meth, which is meth.
1: Chris,
2: with
1: like,
2: Adderall.
1: I've done meth. I don't care.
3: Yeah. We'll All get right. together. I'll get back on it for her.
2: So. This,
1: are you trying to be like a...
2: I don't know what
1: coming,
2: he is.
1: Right? Like, you're trying to rise up in this company?
2: All right, Derek. So women are going out on the weekends, and they're looking for what they call 6-foot sex. They don't want a relationship with the guy. They don't want anything. They're just out there hunting dudes that are 6 feet and over just to have sex with. That's all they're looking for.
5: Where can I find some 6-foot plus eggs?
2: Yeah. That's what they want, just for the night, not to marry or anything.
1: Yeah,
2: just to have one night stands.
1: Wow,
2: that's all.
5: I need some ass.
2: I need some ass. That's what they say. Need some ass.
1: That woman's horny.
6: Ass.
5: From New Zealand. Garden gnomes. We need some ass.
2: Need some ass. A 6-foot ass. Just out there hunting them down.
6: Need some ass.
2: Ass, you dummy. How do I hear it? And you're the one recording it. S. She said she needs 6-foot S. 6-foot sex. Dope. That's what she's saying.
1: I don't think anybody's ever heard of that term, though.
2: I know. That's why I'm bringing it up.
1: Yeah.
2: You know,
1: that's probably why the guy was confused.
2: Nobody's out there. I need 5'5" S.
1: No.
2: No.
1: No, they're not.
2: Not at all.
1: Mm-mm.
2: Nobody's like, I want fat S.
1: Nobody calls it S, though. They probably just call it sex.
2: They do, but right, I like that, though. You know, just S.
1: Yeah.
2: Out there looking for some
1: I just
2: S.
1: think that's where she was losing the guy at, when she kept calling it S.
2: Yeah, looking
1: nobody,
2: for some S.
1: Nobody calls... You've heard of her looking for some 6-foot D.
2: Yeah.
1: Never 6-foot S.
2: Well, she's from New Zealand, Derek. They talk different.
1: Yeah, she's kind of a dumbass.
2: No, she talks a little different.
1: Yeah.
2: This made me laugh a little bit, so I don't know if this is trolling or not, but...
1: Uh-huh.
2: So... This woman, she's got a brother, and the brother's got a kid, right?
1: Uh-huh.
2: Well, you know how all women, they'll wear G-strings and stuff, they'll have their ass out?
1: Yeah.
2: And so this dude didn't know how to tell his son, like, hey, you know, she's got her ass out. So he's like, no, she's a sumo wrestler.

0: I can't with kids. Okay. I can't. So my nephew, who's 9, calls me and he goes, "Mitch Hunt, guess what I'm going to be for Halloween?" And I was like, "No freaking way, dude. What are you going to be?" He goes, "I dressed up like you, or I'm going to dress up like you." And I was like, "That's so cool. I got the photo." Bro dressed up as a sumo wrestler.
1: Wow.
2: Damn. Is she a big girl?
3: No.
2: Okay.
3: Not a big girl, but you know,
1: just because she had her ass out.
3: Yeah, because that's
2: okay. It's funny.
3: You have to have your ass out now to do anything.
1: Yeah. No, you do. I mean, especially, you know, you're gonna go to the pool or something.
3: Or just pondering. There was a woman that with her ass out yesterday, and she goes, "I'm pondering," and her whole ass is out.
1: She was pondering?
3: Looking at pelicans or something that were out there. Yeah. She's, "I'm pondering," and her ass is out. And like, you even have to ponder with your ass out.
1: Yeah. This is.
4: Oh, she's fine, Art.
1: Yeah.
4: Yeah.
2: Oh, damn.
1: Except for, I don't think she shows her ass, though.
3: No, she doesn't in the video.
1: So she's a fraud.
3: Or just frugal with the booty.
1: Modern. Well, obviously not. Her nephew dresses like her. He said he looks like her because he has his ass out.
3: Oh.
1: So she ain't frugal?
3: You like that girl, Nard.
2: Yeah.
3: He said, "Yeah." He said that was so creepy. He was
1: get
3: like,
1: in the trunk.
3: Yeah, get in the Chevy Predator. We're going for a ride.
2: Okay, well, the way you say it is creepy.
3: We'll be right back. Hang on.

0: Coming up in moments, if you guys would like to play trivia. Trivia for trivia. True or false, so that Narn has a chance.
1: That's
0: this
1: nice.
0: Dude was talking about how he only dates women that make $150,000 a year. I think I got the audio.
2: Hey, you ain't never tell me what you did for a living.
3: I'm a makeup artist.
2: A makeup artist?
3: Yeah, I'm a makeup artist.
2: Hell no. Nah. I don't date women unless they make over $150K a year. Then there's no way you're making $150K as a makeup artist.
3: $150K? You tripping. Do your mom.
0: That was funny.
1: Yeah.
0: She's like, what is that? $150,000? You're tripping. I like that dudes are pushing back. They're like, nah, I'm not going to date a woman unless she makes $150,000. Not unless she's between, you know, not unless she's under 5'6 and makes 100, you know, 5'6 and six figures.
1: You said this was going to happen, too.
0: Less than six partners. I'm not going to date her.
1: Yeah.
0: Right? You know how women have the 666, like Satan?
1: Yep.
0: They're like, 6 feet, six figures, and six abs. That's what I want, right? Just like Satan?
1: Yeah.
0: Just like Satan, ladies?
1: Yep.
0: You know who else loves 666? Satan did. That's actually his numbers. That's if you call right now, you can call Satan. Get a direct line.
1: It right? is weird that the 3 sixes.
0: Yeah, we love Satan. It's six
1: Are
0: abs.
1: We missing a six?
0: No, it's 3 sixes.
1: Or is it 2 sixes?
4: No, it's three.
0: Three.
1: They really say it's the 3 sixes?
4: I think so, yeah.
0: Wow. Six figures, 6 feet, and six abs.
1: See, I never heard the six abs one.
0: So I say if dudes are out there, they want a woman to make six figures, under 5'6", and under six partners. That way you got your own Satan thing.
1: Yeah.
0: There you go.
1: All right.
0: How does that feel? Huh?
1: Probably not very good.
0: But we can't control it. Well, you can control the six partners. You can control the six figures. And maybe hunch a little.

0: Yeah, maybe.
1: You'll just see women out there lying about their height.
2: No!
1: And they measure their 5'7". The hell? You lie. Get out of here.
0: Because guys do that.
1: Right. I don't. Hey, big birds here.
0: Yeah.
1: Hey, we got an ostrich. What is this? It would be so funny.
0: It would be.
1: I'm going to see some bank statements.
0: Good luck with that.
1: Oh, look at these women that are 5'7 are mad. I get you. That's just there's dudes that are 5'7 that are mad because you guys want a 6-foot dude.
0: Yep. That's the point.
1: So that's the point. That's a ha ha ha. It's hilarious.
3: What do I got here?
1: Oh, yeah, that you can, it doesn't matter. I brought this up yesterday that you can't. It doesn't matter. There's no such thing. You can be the most perfect guy and you'll still get just bamboozled by a woman.
0: No, you won't.
4: Your girlfriend ain't in love with you. She's in love with the fact that you're currently her best option. The second
1: this dude, I mean, maybe he's bitter. Maybe he got cheated on by a woman. Yeah, I don't know. I don't know what he's mad about, but he's like, hey, your woman doesn't care about you. She just cares that you're her best option at this moment.
4: I comes along that is better than you, she's gonna leave you. She's gonna.
1: Man, do you think that's true?
0: No.
1: That you got a woman and then a better option comes around and she'll just leave you? Because you don't want dudes to feel that way, because then let's just say a better option rolls past him. Then he's going to have to start considering it because, like, wait a second. If a better option came to her, she's going to leave me. So why am I going to be loyal when this better option is here? I'd be a dummy not to go with it. Right?
0: Yeah. But is it better? I don't know. Guys just usually don't get a better option.
4: On you, regardless of how nice and sweet and loyal you've been to her. In fact, that loyalty is going to make her want cheat. Because any man that commits to a woman instantly shows that he doesn't think he can do better.
1: Oh, so this dude's like, any man that commits to a woman shows. You're showing this woman that you can't do better. And that kind of goes back to the topic earlier where women no longer want to hump their husbands.
0: Yeah.
1: Right?
0: That's why you got to keep flirting with other girls.
1: That's what Derek has always said. You got to keep flirting with other girls. And you got to keep those claws sharpened. So in case you're ever back on the market.
0: You got to keep drafting quarterbacks.
1: You're not a weirdo, right?
0: Yeah. Mm-hmm. It's like, man, you may have a QB1, but make sure you don't get comfortable.
1: Yeah. But dudes don't do that, though. Dudes will they'll have like their QB,
0: yeah,
1: and they'll just stick with it.
0: Oh yeah, we don't.
1: Need bad game after bad game after bad.
0: And then next
1: game.
0: Thing you know, they're bending you over the barrel for all the salary.
1: Yeah,
0: yep. Right. You can't even afford another player. Yeah, it's how it is. Because
1: then nobody else wants to be on your
0: women
1: team because you don't
0: have any
1: money.
0: Women need competition.
1: That's what Derek's always said.
0: Yep.
1: But you got to keep them on their toes. They got to know that you got other options.
0: I mean, have you seen like look at the WNBA, like you know. Caitlin Clark comes around, and these girls are, like, trying to kill each other.
1: Okay.
0: You know what I mean? Their competition has really ratcheted up things there.
5: Yeah.
1: You look at the WWE didn't get the Attitude Era until they got competition.
0: They had to change completely.
1: Right.
0: Yeah.
1: So
0: they had to make a better product.
1: They did.
0: And they were forced into it.
1: They're facing that again with AEW, where WWE's going to have to make a better product.
0: Derek built like a WNBA player. Don't disrespect WNBA players like that. Those bitches would be so mad if they heard you say that.
1: Yeah. But you would be kind of like the Shaq of the...
0: I don't think there's a WNBA player that looks like me. They're all pretty... They're like skinny.
1: Skinny, yes.
0: Even the big ones are skinny. I haven't seen like a big girl in the WNBA.
6: I don't think I have either.
0: Yeah.
1: I want to.
0: There's a big-ass college basketball girl. Like, this girl is jamungus.
1: No, and she's badass,
0: yeah.
1: too.
0: Well, I don't know if she's badass, but she's jamungus.
1: She's pretty good.
0: No, I think
1: she's
0: is the best player, but that's because they bounce off of her, literally.
1: Yeah, and that's my favorite part.
0: Yeah.
1: This one was talking about how nice guys, you know, they just always finish last.
0: Okay.
7: Nice guys give me the ick.
1: They do, though. I mean, women find them to be so annoying. I don't want a nice guy.
0: Yeah.
1: They really don't want the nice guy. Nice is negative.
6: It's boring to them.
1: Yeah. When did that? Because grandma, I just want to meet a nice man.
0: Yeah.
1: And then her mom would be like,

0: Like, you just need to meet a nice man. All right, then they go out there. Hey, I got this nice man, but he's giving me the ick. He's like so nice. He's so accommodating.
1: Uh huh.
0: You know what else I heard too?
1: Yep.
0: You're not supposed to tell a woman when, you know, she's like, I'm hungry. Oh, where do you want to eat? I don't know. Where do you want to eat?
1: I hate that.
0: And then when a guy, you're not supposed to tell her, well, wherever you want to eat, because that sounds weak. You're supposed to tell her, hey, I want to eat here and we're going there. And if she's like, I don't like it, well, then you're supposed to say, well, then find something on the menu. Then don't eat. That's what you're supposed to do. That's what, a woman said that today.
1: Wow.
0: I you know, on X, the video just flew right by and I can't find it again.
1: Oh, okay. But that's how you're supposed to handle that?
0: You're supposed to, you should never be like, whatever you want to eat, honey. I don't like that.
1: I mean, she's the one that brought it up.
0: I know, but you're supposed to be a man about it. Be like, hey, we're going here.
1: Okay.
0: If you don't like it,
1: you're just
0: bad.
1: Supposed to make all the decisions?
0: Yeah.
1: Okay.
0: Turns women on.
1: Yeah.
2: Like, full body ick. The second a man says, whatever makes you happy, I'd never pressure you, no rush, take your time. I just want you to be comfortable. I feel my soul leave my body. I don't want a golden retriever that's going to cater to every need. So it's true. Nice guys always finish last.
0: This reminds me of the guy that just, when he came home from work, he'd just throw all his stuff on the ground, his shoes and everything, and he'd be like, watch, it's magic.
1: Yeah.
0: It's going to get picked up. And his woman would just swoop in, and then like a genie, and just make it all, put it back in its, you know, original spot.
1: Yeah.
0: He's like, look, it was magic. And she loved it. And to me, I was like, man, that seems a little abusive, but, you know, what do I know?
1: Mm-hmm.
0: No, it works for us. Why are you going east and west again? You're weirding me out there, buddy. What's with the eyeballs?
3: I don't know.
0: You just have nothing to say?
3: No, I do. Like, did she say the nice guy, did she compare him to a golden retriever?
0: Yeah.
1: He likes being called that.
3: No, I've been compared to a golden retriever.
1: Like, which is disrespectful to golden retrievers.
3: Why?
1: Just because. They're better than you.
3: No, they're not.
0: Okay. I mean, that is an insult to a golden retriever.
3: Well, how?
0: Because a golden retriever is a good boy.
1: It's like a top-tier dog.
3: I am a top-tier.
0: No, I give you instructions all the time, and you just tell me to F myself.
3: I do not either.
0: Yes, you do.
3: I do not either.
0: You're like, I'm not doing that.
1: No.
0: I'm not doing that.
1: But multiple women have called Nard a golden retriever.
3: Yeah.
1: And I don't think it's a compliment.
0: No.
3: No, it doesn't sound like it now.
0: It's an insult.
1: Yeah.
0: Did you think it was a compliment?
1: He did, yeah.
3: I did. I thought it was a good one.
1: Mm-hmm.
3: But now I'm thinking it's not.
1: Yep. He's trying to get to the bottom of it.
3: Yep, now I got to get to the bottom of it.
0: Why do you think you were called a golden retriever? Because you would retrieve things?
3: Yeah, because I was nice, because that's what
1: she
3: said.
1: Just like,
0: women don't like nice
1: guys.
0: He
1: was also all over the place.
3: Yeah, that too.
1: He's always smiling.
0: Maybe it's because you peed outside.
1: He's like, did you throw a ball?
0: So funny. I've never been compared to a dog.
1: Never.
0: Derek, any dog that you've been compared to?
1: I mean, yeah, I guess I have been called a dog, yeah.
0: A dog, but just a general dog. Not like a very specific
1: dog. No. Like, I've never been called, like, a pug or something.
0: Well, what about you, Chris? You ever been called a dog?
4: Yeah, like a bulldog.
0: Bulldog. Oh, that's just from sleeping, right, with the sleep apnea? Yeah.
1: Oh, okay.
4: Yeah, little legs, big body.
1: Those dogs are expensive.
0: You do have little legs.
4: Yeah. Shut up, Nard. You're like a mutt.
3: No, I'm not.
4: In the streets.
1: Golden retrievers too, yeah.
3: No, I'm obviously a breed. If they're calling me a golden retriever, theirs is being called dog.
1: Yep.
3: So he's the mix.
1: Whatever.
4: No, he's purebred.
1: No, yeah. I'm a dog because of how I treat women.
0: He is a the purebred, just like the ruler wanted, the evil one. Derek is the purebred.
4: The purebred.
0: So I can see Deutsch?
1: Nope. I don't know what a German dog is.
0: We shall take over the world.
1: A what?
4: German Shepherd.
0: German Shepherd.
1: Oh, there you go.
0: Yes. With the blue eyes. Pale skin. Evil. Evil.
1: That is what they say.
0: That is what they say.
1: Yep.
0: I got to do this real quick.
5: The Billy Madison Show presents Big Dummy Trivia. The game where the winner's the biggest dumbass.
6: Dummy.
5: Just who will be the biggest dummy? Well, gather around, dummies, and let's find out. It's time to play Big Dummy Trivia with your host, Billy Madison.
0: All right, let's go. Let's go. I need some contestants that want to play big

0: Dummy trivia. Need some dummies.
1: You big cold-blooded dummy.
0: Where are my dummies at?
1: Super dummies.
0: Monica, right out the gate. It's true or false that she wants the Nard.
2: Hell yeah.
3: That's a good choice.
0: First pick.
3: He's good at true or false.
0: Why'd you pick him, Monica?
4: Because he's awesome.
0: Oh, because he's...
4: Well, and I know he's got it.
5: I do. Nothing.
3: He's fast.
0: I don't know about that.
3: He gets in there quick.
0: Let's not call him awesome. Like, what are we doing? What are we really doing?
3: Let her gas him up.
0: Awesome. Come on. That's insane.
4: You got this, Nard. You got this.
0: Insane. That's insanity today. Come on. Dizzy. Is it Dizzle? Dizzle?
6: Dizzle, Mr. Dizzle. Sir Dizzle.
0: All right, you get Chris, buddy.
5: Oh, I'm sorry.
0: And T-Dan gets Goof. And Charles gets Derek.
5: Sorry, Charles.
0: Charles.
3: He's probably hung
6: yes,
3: up.
6: Yes, sir.
0: What's up, buddy?
3: I don't think I've won in like 6 months.
0: I know. Derek hasn't won in a while.
3: I haven't, yeah.
0: But you got this one, all right?
3: Yeah, sure.
0: This is easy. Oh, I think I already erased it. Hold on. I got to find it again.
3: Goodbye, me.
0: No. Here it is. Boom. I'm ready.
3: All right.
0: Here we go, people. Are snails born without any... Okay. Yes. Are snails born without any teeth?
2: Nard.
0: Nard.
2: That's false.
0: That is false.
7: That is false?
1: You big dummy.
0: That is false.
3: I wouldn't imagine a snail has teeth.
2: No.
7: They don't?
3: I have no idea.
7: Oh. I ate one.
0: Can pigs look up at the sky?
2: Nard.
3: Derek.
0: Yes, Derek.
3: No.
7: Chris.
0: No, they can't. That is correct. He's on the board.
7: Pigs can't look up?
2: No, they got a fat neck.
7: I got a fat neck. I can look up.
0: Nah, a little bit.
3: Do that again.
2: Yeah, you can look up a little.
3: Yeah, I don't think you can look straight up. You can see the sky in a distance.
2: Yeah.
0: Nard, why are you calling him a pig?
7: All right.
2: He's got
7: point taken. Pigs
3: it was just
7: up.
3: When he went to look up and he really couldn't look up.
7: I can look up, dummy.
2: That was funny. Tough.
0: I mean, that was tough. That hurt.
7: You look tough.
2: I know I look tough.
7: Tough to look at.
3: Oh, man.
7: I hate them.
0: Seals the only animals that can clap?
2: Nard. That's true.
0: That's true!
2: What?
0: Seals are the only animals that can clap. I've seen...
3: What's a monkey, then?
0: That's what I said.
7: Yeah.
0: But I guess they're natural clappers.
3: Okay.
0: It is possible to sneeze while keeping your eyes open.
7: Chris. False.
0: That is false. Very much false. The creator of the Frisbee actually was made into a Frisbee when he passed away.
2: Goof.
0: I feel like I heard goof.
7: False.
2: Chris.
7: That's true. Wild.
3: What?
0: True.
7: That's wild.
3: That is wild. That's disgusting.
7: Did I play with him?
3: I don't know. I can't even believe it's true.
0: The Twitter bird's official name is Larry.
2: Nard. That's true.
0: That is true. Which, I mean, Twitter's
7: dead.
0: But
2: yeah.
7: Larry's dead.
0: Still
3: got a name.
0: Cows fart more than humans.
2: Nard.
0: Derek didn't cut me off.
3: Yeah, that's definitely true.
0: That is true.
7: And they're like country music.
0: All cows face the same direction when it rains.
2: Nard.
7: Chris.
0: Yes, Nard.
2: That's false.
7: Chris,
0: that is false.
7: Really?
2: Yeah.
0: And cows don't like country music.
3: They don't?
7: No, I thought they did.
0: No, look at that.
7: I
0: don't think they like it. I think
3: they only like drill.
7: Oh, no. They like
0: rap music.
7: They like rap music. That's right.
2: Yeah.
0: Yeah, my cows like rap music. Isn't that funny? Because it's on a farm, it's all country, and these cows are just like so pissed off. Because
7: yeah.
0: They want to live in the city where there's rap.
3: Yeah. Take us to an urban farm.
0: Yeah. Sharks blink both eyes at the same time.
2: Nard.
0: Yeah, Nard.
2: That's false.
0: That is false. What's our score, Goof?
8: So Nard's got 5. Chris and Derek with 2. I've got nothing.
0: Okay, we still got time. Laughing is a better exercise for abs than doing crunches.
2: Nard.
0: Yes, Nard.
2: That's true.
7: Chris.
8: Goof.
0: Yes, Chris.
2: What?
7: False.
0: That's false. Laughing is better for your abs than doing exercises.
3: You want to know how I know Nard bought his abs?
7: Tell me without telling me.
0: Yeah.

0: I laughed all the way to my abs.
1: Yeah. All I did was get laughed at a bunch, and then I got abs.
2: Why do people say, oh, you're making my stomach hurt when they're like...
3: Why do they say that, Derek?
1: Yeah.
0: I don't know, Nard.
1: I don't know, but it doesn't mean that it's a better exercise than crunches, you idiot.
3: I know.
2: My bad?
1: Yeah.
0: It is. Queen ants can live up to 28 years old.
1: Dark.
0: Man. I think Nard cut me off. Derek. What?
1: I'm going to have to say that's false.
2: Nard.
0: Yeah, Nard.
2: That's true.
0: That is true.
1: There ain't no
0: ant. You had to think about that
1: living
0: one, too.
1: 28 years? Yeah, right.
0: The queen one does.
1: No chance. How would they even know that? Were they there when it was born?
0: The
2: how do they
0: snack that's called a Twinkie can last forever.
1: Derek.
0: Yeah, Derek.
1: That's false.
0: That is false.
1: Oh. Yeah, I know from personal.
0: Almonds are actually nuts.
2: Nard.
0: Yes.
2: That's false.
0: That is false.
1: Oh, my God. I can't believe he got that one. He should have got that one wrong.
0: And fingernails keep growing after death.
2: Nard.
1: Derek.
0: Yes, Nard.
2: That's true.
4: Chris.
0: Yes, Chris.
4: False.
0: That is false. What is their score, Goof?
5: So, Nard's got 7. Chris has got 4. Derek with 3.
0: And Nard is our woo! Winner. Monica, yeah. What a great pick.
6: Let's go, Nard.
0: Let's go. You're going to Trivium. Congratulations, Monica. Everybody else, I'm incredibly sorry. Nard's just so fast with that game.
2: Yep.
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10: All right, let's get to the news. Let's see. A kid caught a piranha in a pond. So I had to look this up. I guess there's like piranhas like in our lakes and... You know, because people want them. They're like, I want a piranha. And they're like, oh, this is kind of a bitch to take care of this piranha. And it doesn't really do anything. They're kind of boring. So then what they do is they dump them in a lake or a river or a pond. And so, shocked boy in Pennsylvania catches a piranha in the local pond.
11: That seems dangerous.
10: Yeah, it is.
11: Seems like it would mess up, like, the eco.
10: A typical father-son fishing day becomes one-of-a-kind experience after a young boy unknowingly reeled in a piranha. Pretty wild.
11: Mm-hmm.
10: I don't like fish with teeth like that. I don't like my fish with teeth.
11: Yeah.
10: Does salmon have teeth? At least not when they're on my plate. I don't see their teeth.
12: No, they don't.
10: They don't have teeth?
12: Well, they probably do, but not on your plate.
10: Yeah, I don't know. What, there's some fish that have like human teeth.
11: I don't know why. Out. I don't know why fish would have teeth.
10: Yeah, what do they need teeth for? They're like to rip stuff.
11: I don't know.
10: I gotta find out now.
11: I can't, yeah.
12: Adult salmon have teeth.
10: They do?
12: Yes.
10: Hmm. Oh, man. I'm glad they take those teeth out before I eat it.
11: Well, yeah, I don't think
10: sharks
11: don't think
10: have teeth.
11: Head.
10: I know that. A barracuda, a piranha.
12: Yeah.
10: Walleye and pike have teeth. Ugh. It looks like most fish have teeth.
12: Uh-huh.
10: Yeah, I don't like their teeth. I mean, they have fish teeth. I don't like having, like, human... Like, you go to the dentist, teeth.
11: Mm-hmm.
10: I don't like that. Weirds me out.
11: Yeah.
10: Do you know that men are using nipple tape to run now?
11: I bet. Yeah, hell yeah. I got to watch how the seatbelt sits, otherwise that thing will, like, rub my nipple to hell. I'm not even kidding.
10: Yep. So dudes are...
11: A lot of testosterone.
10: Dudes are wearing nipple tape to do different activities.
11: Yeah, I Nard, mean, well, we have nipples.
10: Do you wear nipple tape when you work out?
13: No, I don't know.
10: Yeah. How about when you're on the stair climber?
11: Nipples are in his armpits.
13: Yeah, they're not in my armpits, though.
10: What about when you're on the stair climber?
13: No.
11: Well, that's right. You got your nipples moved, right?
13: I did. What?
10: That's right. He moved your nipples, right?
12: Yeah, basically.
10: All right.
11: Was that after he finished?
10: Can you...
13: Hey, that's those...
10: Nark, can you show everybody where your nipples are now? Because remember, they were so close to his armpits.
11: What kind of male gets his nipples moved?
12: They're like...
10: Here,
11: so you got your boobs done.
10: Come on, show them, Nark.
13: No.
10: See, again, I tell you to do something and you won't do it.
13: I didn't get my boobs done. Like,
10: oh, that's way different now.
11: You got a boob job.
10: Because it used to look like a stingray. You did. You got your nipples moved.
12: Stingray.
10: Why do you tell us that? That was like a year ago.
11: Dude.
10: I didn't know you got your nipples moved.
11: Damn.
13: No, he pulled it.

0: closer.
1: Did you get your vagina tucked?
0: Okay.
2: That's the same thing.
3: You got rejuvenation?
0: Wow.
2: No.
1: Dude.
2: You got a nipple tuck.
1: Dude. That's why you're having trouble getting a girl. You got too much work done.
0: I didn't.
3: That's why you need the girdle?
2: Damn, I feel better about my ears now. At least I'm not getting my nipples done.
3: You got a boot job.
2: You didn't tell us about the booby job.
0: They're not boot. Like,
2: that's a boob job, buddy.
0: No,
1: yeah.
3: Technically
1: no,
3: it is.
1: You got a lift.
2: Yeah, you got a lift. You got a breast lift.
0: No.
2: Yes, you did.
0: You didn't get the implant. Spartan surgery is the chest and the abs.
2: Nah, you got.
0: That's what he calls a Spartan surgery in 360 lipo.
2: No.
1: Yo, you got lipo too, you fat ass? Damn, dog.
0: What?
1: You got lipo?
0: All
2: right, what that ass do over there? You get anything with that ass?
0: I didn't get nothing with the ass.
2: You get a BBL?
0: I didn't get a BBL.
2: You got a Brazilian butt lift?
0: No.
2: This is news to me.
1: You
2: so
1: get
2: I gotta,
1: your lips done?
2: You got to let us have fun with this because you got a boob job.
0: You guys do this.
1: Did you get
2: you got a breast lift
1: on?
2: Without an implant.
0: I didn't get breast, no. I got pecs.
1: You got a lash appointment?
2: Pecs. I don't see pecs there. I see tatas.
0: They're not tatas.
2: Tatas. You got some tatas over there.
0: No.
2: Look at you all juggy. Getting juggy with it. No.
0: What?
2: Get juggy with it. Look at him. We might get kicked off Twitch now.
1: We might. We just showed a boob
2: job.
1: We
2: just showed breasts.
1: Yeah.
2: Dude got a breast.
0: There was no lift. There was no nothing. You just formed them. Better.
2: Yeah, that's what they do to women.
0: No.
3: That's exactly.
1: Did he cut them like hearts?
2: A couple people in the chat want to know, did you get labiaplasty too?
0: No. I don't think so.
2: No, you didn't get that?
1: He doesn't think so, but it's possible.
0: I don't know.
1: Because he can't definitively say no.
0: I don't know what that is, so I'm going to go with no.
2: It's your labia.
0: Okay, no.
2: Your labia.
1: Oh, now it's
2: labia
1: a for parts. Sure no. Just a minute ago, it was I don't think so.
0: If you gave me a good definition of it, I would tell you a definite no.
1: Just a minute ago, it was I don't think so.
0: Yeah, because
1: did you get your labia done? He goes, I don't think so.
2: Did you get a butt lift?
0: I didn't get a butt.
2: Talking your language, you get a butt lift.
1: He said, I don't think so.
2: Did you get a tush tuck?
0: I did not.
2: Nard got himself a good old tush tuck.
1: Oh man, Nard.
2: Dude, I had no idea that you got your nipples done.
1: Yeah, I didn't know you had so much work done.
2: Funny.
0: Yeah, that's a Spartan surgery.
1: Yeah.
3: You got a mommy makeover.
2: No, you got the Wonder Woman surgery. Yeah.
0: Did not get the Wonder Woman.
2: You got the Warrior Princess
0: the
2: surgery.
1: No, yeah.
0: No princess. There is no mommy.
1: You got the Valkyrie princess surgery.
2: You got the Warrior Princess surgery.
1: That's badass. Yo, give me that bitch Xena surgery.
2: The Warrior Princess.
3: Your boobs do look nice now, though.
0: Thank you.
2: Yeah, I had no idea. I had a set of knockers on.
0: I don't have a set of knockers.
2: This dude's got nanas.
1: I love
2: it. Oh, man.
1: I love it.
2: He's going to get yelled at today after the show, and he's got a set of hogs on him, like knockers and jugs. And look at all that. All that going on. Your nanas. Well, usually what you do, just show him your nanas to get out of being in trouble.
3: You just flash him.
2: Be like, all right, I know I'm in trouble, but have you seen a set of these?
1: Yeah, sorry I called the promo guy.
2: Check out these nanas. You're so stupid. You're an idiot.
1: I'm only calling him Banner Boy from now on.
2: Conor McGregor ends alcohol sobriety in support of Brad Pitt.
1: So he
2: is now with Brad Pitt.
1: Nice.
2: And Derek, you'll like this. Did you ever do this? Some parents are turning to gambling to afford back-to-school supplies for their kids.
1: No, I would just steal it.
2: Because they're like, damn, this is so expensive. I'm going to have to gamble. Hey,
1: yeah.
2: If it
1: what
2: lands
1: school
2: on
1: supplies
2: black,
1: do they need?
2: It's black wins, right?
1: I mean, if you're in Vegas playing roulette, yeah.
2: Yeah, all right. So hopefully, hey, kids, you might get, depending on this hand, you might get your school
1: supplies.
2: You
1: can't just go on the street and say, all right, give me everything on black. You got to be at the table.
2: Yeah, I would imagine. Do they have tables here? I suppose not.
1: No, you can do it on the internet, but I don't really trust casino games on the internet.
2: Yeah, like they're going to give you money. What a dumb thing to do. Oh,
1: people do it too.
2: How stupid.
1: People play roulette.

0: slots on the internet.
1: On the internet. And they think, oh, you got a fair chance to do it? Okay.
0: Yep. It's crazy.
1: See that person that won $1 billion in Illinois?
0: One person. Wow. One ticket.
1: One ticket. $1 billion.
0: God, that has to be an insane feeling.
1: That's it for us.
0: Yep.
1: That's it. Tomorrow's Friday. So
0: might be it for-
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2: When it comes to the fast food wars, Mahoney, you are the king of this. Your favorite restaurant is what consistently as we sit today in 2026?
3: Ooh, boy, that is really tough. But if I had to have a gun to my nuts, it would be Shake Shack.
2: Shake Shack, okay.
3: Yeah.
2: Yeah, they've always been consistent.
3: I've never had a bad meal.
2: Yeah. I mean, McDonald's, I know, has been hit or miss for you.
3: Yes.
2: Have you tried any of the Burger King stuff since they've kind of rebranded?
3: We're not a Burger King household.
4: Okay. So what's so crazy is that my brother just randomly sent us, whenever they were rebranding, whatever that giant, huge new burger was a couple months ago, right in the thick of when McDonald's was also trying to rebrand.
2: Yeah.
4: When McDonald's was taking the stance of, we have a very small mouth CEO. Yeah. The Whopper came out with a giant burger. Do you remember this a few months ago?
3: Yeah.
4: And it looked delicious. And my brother said it was delicious.
2: Well, and Mahoney ranted and raved about the Big Arch.
4: Yeah, but that came and went. I mean, that's what's crazy is that we ranted and raved about something that couldn't stick.
2: Speaking of not sticking, Wendy's has tried a couple of things along the way.

0: But it just seems like they have been on a slow and steady decline, and they have never had even a moment where they've kind of turned it around.
1: I would say in the last 10 years, it's been mostly downhill, and they've tried a lot of things. And that's surprising, because if you would have asked us this day 15, 20 years ago, Wendy's was the fast food burger, and yeah. I felt like everybody was sleeping on it.
0: And they were the number two burger chain in the United States behind McDonald's.
1: Yeah.
0: And they've lost that position now, so they've fallen out of second place to Burger King, which is interesting because it felt like Burger King hadn't figured it out for a long time.
1: I still don't know if Burger King's figured it out.
2: I think that they've just got better marketing. I think that in recent memory, can tell you I've seen a Wendy's commercial.
1: McDonald's still feels about the same as far as consistency and quality. Sure. They've had some home runs, but they've always been the industry standard.
2: Fries, man. Yeah. Surprise, you can't beat the fries.
0: The most common thing that I've seen from Wendy's as of late has been their, like, when they're doing, like, the chicken strips, tendies from Wendy's or whatever it was.
2: I would have thought that they would be behind Arby's. That's how much I don't hear anyone talking about Wendy's.
0: They're down 7%, and that's the sixth consecutive quarterly decline. And again, losing number two to Burger King, who actually rose 8.5%. So it seems that Burger King's
1: marketing's
0: strategy,
1: working.
0: Yeah, it's working. They've also faced a lot of frequent leadership changes. So, you know, they had a CEO that came in, Bob Wright, and he was trying to figure out why they were underperforming. And he's the third CEO in roughly 3 years. So I guess basically the analysts are saying that Wendy's big problem when it comes to their fast food menus is that they kind of have an overcomplicated value menu. They've been inconsistent with their promotions. They have outdated restaurants, weaker drive-through service, and the things that that's all you really care about, right? Like, hey, I want a good value on this food, and I want to be able to go through the drive-through and get it easily and not have it be a complicated thing that's constantly changing.
2: See, whenever I hear this, and then what is the category? So who's 1, 2, 3, 4 now?
0: So we have 1, 2, and 3 on this list.
2: Okay.
0: So Wendy's was number two. Burger King took that spot as number two, and of course McDonald's is number one.
2: See, what's crazy to me is that Arby's had enough money to buy Buffalo Wild Wings, and they're not even in the top three.
0: Yeah.
2: So what are these other companies making?
0: Not burgers well, according to these analysts. They're saying that Wendy's just can't figure it out.
2: I just feel like this is, what do you mean? They're able to buy Buffalo Wild Wings for almost $3 billion, and they're not in the top three?
0: You know what Wendy's needs to do? Bring back the salad bar.
1: That's right.
2: Yeah,
1: during
2: the parasitic diarrhea. Yeah, they're a little great, guys.
3: The Dave and Mahoney Show.

0: 3.
1: You know what Wendy's used to do? Bring back the salad bar.
2: That's right.
0: Yeah.
2: That's,
0: and the sunroom. During the parasitic diarrhea. Yeah, they're great, guys.
3: The Dave and Mahoney Show.

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1: I did. Pick your word wisely.
0: Your word is kicker.
2: Okay.
0: Oh, come on.
1: K-I-C-K-E-R, kicker.
0: Right. All right, Mahoney, round two.
3: Mm-hmm.
0: Your word is lay down.
3: L-A-Y-D-O-W-N.
0: Look at us.
1: Well, I mean, like, you're giving us words like kicker.
0: Yeah.
4: I think we got it.
3: Are they getting harder?
0: They are, yes.
3: Okay.
0: All right, round three. Dave, your word is straddle.
4: Ooh. I know that one. S-T-R-A-D-D-L-E, straddle.
0: That is correct. All right.
1: I would have gone with a D or a T.
0: Audrey.
3: I usually go with the D.
4: I bet you do.
0: Your word is aggressive.
4: Ooh.
1: Ooh.
4: Ooh. That is aggressive.
1: Is there double G's, double R's, who knows? Double S, ah. Who's to say?
4: You, go.
1: aggressive. A-G, for sure. Mm. G? Going double G.
4: Okay.
1: R-E-S. S-I-V-E. I'm clocking in. Double G, double S.
0: Interesting. That is correct.
4: Yeah,
0: nice. Yes. You got it.
1: Oh, my God.
0: All right, Mahoney.
3: Mm-hmm.
0: Your third word is collusion.
4: Easy. You scream this all the time.
1: If you can't spell your favorite word, bro. Oh, my God. If you can't spell your favorite word.
3: C-O-L-L-U-S-I-O-N.
0: Wow, you got it.
1: Holy crap, guys. This is the furthest we've gotten together.
4: All three of us for three rounds.
3: Sudden death now? What are we doing?
0: It's tiebreaker. There's only one word.
3: And so you have to ring in?
4: You have to ring in by saying your name. If you get it right, then you win. If you get it wrong, then you are out and there's one more tiebreaker?
0: Yes.
4: Yeah.
0: But that's the only word we have.
4: Okay.
0: All right. Your tiebreaker word is counterfeit.
1: Audrey.
0: Go ahead.
4: Go ahead.
1: C-O-U-N-T-E-R-F-E-I-T, counterfeit.
0: Wow, she got it.
4: Oh, you suck.
1: Bring it on in here, Julie. Bring it on in here, Julie.
3: She's just a big Limp Bizkit fan. That's the only reason she knows that.
4: All right, Greg. Sorry, man. I blew it for you.
5: No worries. Next time.
4: All right.
3: Sorry, man.
4: Trish.
3: Trish, you didn't pick me, so I don't feel that bad.
0: Nobody really blew it, though.
6: Okay, we did our best.
3: Thank you, Trish. Oh, now I do feel bad.
1: But I just came in clutch, you know, as I do.
4: And
1: you know,
4: Julie,
1: one of
4: the
1: things that we know, Julie, as a team, you and I, is that we can always stand together and make sure that I will always win this game, as I normally do. So,
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7: 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All of a sudden, I heard a big bang that knocked me off of my bed, and I end up hitting the steering wheel and the gear shift. 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My son says, I got somebody that'll help you. 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And they says, come over, we got you. 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Herman always puts you first.
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U.S. mother f***ing A, baby. 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

0: is Dave and Mahoney.
1: All right, guys. We need to address something here because we just got called out. So we were saying that person that got the DUI was 2.5 times the legal limit. Legal limit is 0.08. And we did some live math, and Mahoney landed on that was a 0.3, and I readily agreed. I'm like, you bet.
2: Near.
1: You.
2: We said near.
1: Near 3. Near point I was like, no, it's 2.8.
3: Roundabout.
1: No.
4: You guys crack me up when you try and do math in your head. 2.5 times the legal limit on a DUI is 0.8 times 2.5, which is 0.20, not 0.28 or 0.30. Come on, guys. Really?
3: That's a cop.
2: See, we
3: That's
2: were,
3: a cop.
2: We

0: we're going 0.8 times 2, which is 0.16, then times another 2. That's
1: we're
0: where
1: drunk
0: we got
1: right
0: to 3.2.
1: Now. Sorry, can't do math.
0: That guy's either a cop or a drunk.
1: That guy, for sure a cop. That's
0: or
1: a cop voice.
2: Maybe a drunk cop.
0: Drunk cop, yeah.
2: Yeah.
1: Awesome. He checks block cameras.
0: But thank you, sir, for letting us know how dumb we are. Thank we agree. Out.
2: Thank you for tracking your ex and us.
3: This is Dave and Mahoney.

0: less accurate than the tabloids,
1: but equally entertaining.
2: It's Pop Trash
1: on Dave and Mahoney.
3: Big milestone for Big Brother. I don't know. Do you and your wife still watch Big Brother, Mahoney?
4: My wife loves Big Brother, so I watch like on occasion when she's like watching it.
3: So
4: I'll pick some stuff up.
3: We've fallen off, but we used to watch Big Brother every week because it's kind of like throwaway TV.
4: But they've gotten so good at it.
3: Really good at it, but it's like when I was watching, I don't know if it still is, but it was like three nights a week you would get a new episode of Big Brother.
4: It may still be that, but there's a lot of programming.
3: It's the first U.S. primetime series ever in television history to reach 1,000 episodes.
5: Wow.
3: Yeah.
5: So there is a new thing happening with Big Brother as well, where you can do the 24-hour live stream that people are really enjoying. Mm-hmm. I don't know if they do that every single day, but I think it's keeping a captive audience that's making the episodes kind of a little bit more popular again. Like, you can top into like YouTube or wherever the live stream is.
3: They were
5: not
3: doing
5: sure.
3: that before it was even like
4: after
3: like
4: dark on Showtime.
3: Like, streaming was a real thing. Yeah, had a whole extra network doing it.
5: So I'm only seeing it because like the like gossip influencers are talking about how like salacious some of the stuff is, right? So like for a new wave of people like me, I'm 35 years old. I've never tuned into a single episode of Big Brother, but being able to have something that feels like constant entertaining whenever you're wanting to watch things like the Love Island drama, the Big Brother drama, you know,

0: being able to tap into something that's 24 hours, watching people sleep, big into.
1: So weird. Amy Poehler cranking out a new comedy series. It's going to be called Dig. It's premiering November 23rd on Peacock. Going to be a 10-episode run to start things off. Amy Poehler, just in my opinion, just doesn't really miss.
0: Are you on her podcast? Like, do you like her podcast?
1: I've seen her clips. I don't download it or anything.
0: Dude, she might be one of the best podcasters of 2026. I mean, clearly. She's hilarious and a great writer. But what is Dig about?
1: It's where there's a, if you really want to know, the story follows archaeologists and college students working at an excavation site in Greece, and somehow they're going to make that funny.
0: Okay, well, it sounds kind of Parks and Rec-y. That's why I was wondering, and Parks and Rec. I didn't know if it was going to be like a spinoff of that, but okay.
1: Chris Pratt is selling his very humble L.A. mansion alongside his wife, Katherine Schwarzenegger. It's in the Pacific Palisades. They put it on the market for $20 million. Now, keep in mind, they tried to list it back in 2023, kind of when everything had boomed, for $32 million.
2: Ooh.
1: So this is a pretty
2: huge price swing.
1: But, you know, $20 bucks, nice little starter home.
0: I just don't like him.
1: 11,000 square feet.
2: He gives me the ick.
0: He gives me the
1: ick. Full gym, spa, all that stuff. Full-size movie theater.
0: I hope that it sells for a penny.
1: Wow. You hate him that much.
0: I do. I find everything that he does after, funny enough, Parks and Rec to be kind of insufferable.
1: And Ronaldo is finally off the market. Sorry to all of you ladies that that had it in your heart for Ronaldo. He is officially married. The 41-year-old confirmed the marriage on Instagram, sharing a photo with his wedding rings and, you know,
0: so it's Ronaldo, official. Like the soccer player?
1: Yeah.
0: He's had a wife and a, or not a wife, but I mean, like, he's been with that woman with their children forever.
1: Was there some weird thing where, like, they weren't sure who the mom was and they were keeping her all under wraps because he lived such a crazy life? Wasn't there some strange thing?
0: I mean, it totally sounds where, like, he had a baby,
1: and they didn't know who the mom was and they were trying to keep that secret and everything else.
0: That totally checks out. I mean, like, he has kids, like that walk and talk. So, I mean, for them to finally be married after his... Isn't he retiring from soccer?
1: So the couple have 5 children in their family. She is the biological mother of 2, but says she considers herself a mother to all 5. So they, I guess they met, you know, a decade ago, now officially married. So congrats.
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0: This is Dave and Mahoney.
1: It just happened right now, live in studio, where Bossy Rossi said that the next time my kids have a lemonade stand up in the neighborhood, you know, selling lemonade for their sweet little cause, because that's what was happening last time that my 10-year-old daughter was out there with her friend. They were raising money for the animal shelter. He said he's going to roll through there with the health inspector.
2: Were they raising money to euthanize them, or...
1: Wow, Audrey.
2: I'm just curious. Wow. Yeah. Where did the five bucks
1: They're donating to kill only shelters.
3: So, what kind of lemonade? Was this? Were they using, like, Country Time?
1: No, it was homemade lemonade.
3: Homemade lemonade.
2: Yeah, that's what they all say.
1: Uh-huh. You guys, give me a little
2: credit.
1: You
2: hand squeeze those lemons?
1: They did. I wasn't going to participate in that. That's a lot of work. I was watching the game.
3: No, come on by, get some of Dave's sweat and just lemonade.
1: No, we have a lemon tree in the backyard, and they actually went out there and like handpicked the lemons and squeezed them. And actually, I thought the same thing. This is going to be terrible. It was actually pretty good.
2: Nice.
3: Well, luckily, Bossy Rossi and the health inspector will be out there doing some community service to keep the community safe around your neighborhood, you know? I mean...
2: Get these kids off the street.
3: We saw what happened with all the lettuce and now the jalapenos, you know?
2: Can't trust Dave's farm.
3: Yep.
1: Oh, you think there's going to be a salmonella outbreak from my lemons in my backyard and my little kids out there selling lemonade?
2: Child labor.
1: The point is, I mean, first off, child labor is awesome. Don't
2: clearly.
1: You
2: You're
1: start
2: a big
1: with
2: fan.
1: That. Big fan. That's why I have four kids.
2: You got kids out here working.
1: That's
2: for
1: right.
2: Pennies.
1: Get to work. But we see more and more of these stories where, you know, there's kids that are doing lemonade stands and there are uppity people in HOAs that are getting them shut down. And you're like, what are we doing here?
3: How miserable are you?
1: Yes. Right. Well, here's another story. This comes to us from Columbia, Maryland. There is a woman who is now fighting county officials because she just wants to feed the birds in her backyard and they're not allowing it.
2: You do whatever you want in your backyard.
1: I say the same thing.
2: Butt naked in your backyard.
1: Right. It's your yard.
2: I mean, like, if you can't, I mean, maybe.
3: If they can see you.
2: If they can see you.
1: Yeah.
2: But I mean, like, in your backyard, you can do whatever you want.
3: That's, I mean, well, not if you're in an HOA.
2: Bird?
1: So,
3: or a city ordinance. Because if you're feeding so many birds, it becomes a nuisance. Like, that's a thing.
2: Yeah, that's true.
3: How would you think?
1: We did see Pigeon Guy in Cleveland that was surrounded by, like, 8,000 pigeons.
2: Yeah, that was a lot of pigeons.
1: a little aggressive.
2: So, I mean, to Mahoney's point, imagine all of those pigeons in your backyard.
3: And because then they're going to come to land on your neighbor's house.
1: It is a little bit more complicated than that. So, I guess this woman, for whatever reason, has decided the birds of her choice that she wants to feed in her backyard...
3: Vultures?
1: Are vultures.
3: Really?
1: Yes.
3: God, yeah, this lady's a weirdo.
2: Like dead animals and stuff?
1: Yeah. So
2: what
1: she,
2: a weird lady.
1: I guess she's feeding the vultures more than 200 pounds of chicken per day, totaling
3: How much money does this bitch have?
1: I know.
3: 200 pounds of chicken?
2: Is she a hot goth chick?
1: No, she's like a weird old lady. And they showed some pictures of like her hatchback car, and it's just loaded with... Like what looked like Costco chicken or something like that.
3: Paying like $5 a pound for organic skinless chicken breast at Costco now.
2: Those vultures are so fat.
1: They're so fat.
2: Because vultures are scavengers. You know, the reason why they eat like carnage and meat and stuff is because they're scavenging carnivore birds.
1: And there's all these vultures that are like perched up on her neighbor's houses and stuff. And so naturally they're a little bit freaked out.
2: Is she trying to like... make an army.
1: I don't know.
2: An army of birds to protect her?
1: There's like 10,000 pounds of chicken that she has fed these vultures.
2: It feels like they are ready to attack at any moment on her honor.
1: could train them.
2: 200 pounds? That's training. That's training.
1: 200 pounds per day.
2: That's... Oh my God.
1: That is wild.
2: Yeah, take away the meat and they're going to start... they're going to eat her next.
0: Dave and Mahoney.

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3: Tommy Cool.
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1: Streaking through the quad.
0: Or Toddler. A Dave and Mahoney.
1: Come on, everybody.
2: Mary is joining us today for a round of Tipsy or Toddler. One question for you, Mary. Do you spend more time around little kids or drunk people?
3: Drunk people.
2: Okay, so we're going to read you some things that were said by either a very drunk person or a little kid. And based on the actual words that were said, you're trying to figure out which is which. Mahoney, it's you and I on the first one. Are you ready?
4: Let's go.
2: Okay, take it away.
4: Number one.
5: Hey!
6: Strike one!
5: That wasn't a strike! Don't throw fastballs! No fastballs! No fastballs! 30 to nothing!
2: End scene. Mary, Tipsy, or Toddler?
3: Tipsy.
2: Good guess. Incorrect, though. That was a little kid angry about balls and strikes. Let's have a listen.
7: No fastballs. 30 to nothing.
4: He should be in an ump.
3: Wow, that's crazy.
2: All right. On to number two. And Audrey, you're up.
8: You calm down. I'm calm down.
2: Just calm down. Just calm down, man. Go home. Just go home, please.
8: You go home.
2: Love you.
8: As you go home. Bye.
2: I love you.
8: Bye-bye. See you later.
2: I love you. Bye-bye.
8: I love you too, bye-bye.
4: Mahoney,
8: you're up.
4: Beverly. There was a dramatic pause there, guys. I don't know if you saw the stage notes.
2: All right, Mary, Tipsy or Toddler?
3: Oh, my. Tipsy.
8: Yeah.
4: Okay, there we go.
2: Beverly.
4: Still in.
8: Beverly.
9: You calm down. I'm coming.
10: Calm down, man. Go on. Go on, please.
9: You go.
10: Love you.
9: You go. Bye.
10: I love you.
9: Bye. See you later.
10: I love you. Bye.
9: I love you too. Bye.
2: Beverly. Beverly.
11: You know what's so amazing about Southern goodbyes? They never end. I love you. Bye. Bye. Okay. Bye. I'm going to let you go. All right. Bye. Okay. I love you. Bye.
2: Bye. We'll see you later.
11: Go away.
2: All right. Here we go. On to number three, Mahoney. It's all you.
4: You know what just rips? A hot tub on the, you know, on a, with a beverage.
11: Mahoney, you did not even read the script.
4: I just said it word for word.
2: Okay. Tipsy or Toddler, hot tubs, whoosh, beverage.
3: Tipsy.
2: Yeah. Nice. Let's see how Mahoney did.
12: You know it absolutely just rips? A hot tub on the oosh with a beverage.
2: On the edge. All right. It all comes down to this, Mary. You can win it right here. And Audrey, you're up first.
8: I ain't spilled nowhere. That's just what I'm saying. Nowhere. Nowhere. Nowhere. Nowhere. That's nowhere spilled. None spilled. You think I done spilled it somewhere, but I didn't. Nowhere spilled. Just that.
2: But it's glitter all over your clothes.
8: So what's supposed to do with that?
2: And scene for the win, Tipsy or Toddler?
3: I'm thinking Toddler.
2: You are correct.
11: Yes. And so is your conscience.
13: That was funny.
7: It ain't spilled nowhere. That's what I'm saying. Nowhere, nowhere, nowhere, nowhere. There's nowhere spilled. Nowhere spilled. You think I done spilled it somewhere, but I didn't. Nowhere is it spilled at.
14: But it's glitter all over your clothes.
7: So, what's that supposed to do with that?
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3: Yesterday, we were talking about some of our most embarrassing moments in front of our significant other ever. And I was talking about during COVID, I got caught one time. I was in the bathroom alone and I was taking care of the other kind of business.
4: Mm-hmm.
3: And it turns out that my phone happened to be connected to a Bluetooth speaker that was not in the same room
4: as me. Betrayed by technology.
3: Uh-huh. And I guess everyone just thinks that's hilarious.
5: Just heard the playback of your guys' most embarrassing moment personally from yesterday because I didn't hear the whole thing. And here we got Audrey farting, bubbling, if you will. We got Mahoney that sh**ed pants. And then we got Dave in the bathroom sh**ing off. What a motley crew. I love it. Have a good day. Bye-bye.
6: Well, Carol, we love you so much, but I really need to set the scene here because this part of the story, Mahoney, that I don't think that we've ever known is that Mahoney, or that Dave propped his phone up to view this porn. Like, he was, like, setting a theater escape for himself.
3: I set it on top of a little, like, soap bottle so that it was closer.
6: Whenever I watch porn, I, like, make sure that, like, the camera's, like, facing up in case, like, I don't know, some weird, like, FBI agent's watching me.
3: I don't worry about that at all. Like, if you want to see this, go ahead.
6: You're just full butt naked in front of the camera.
3: Throttle.
6: Think about that, man.
3: Looking at myself in the mirror.
6: I'm just trying to make sure that maybe only my forehead shows. Meanwhile, you are full frontal.
3: I hope somebody's watching. I give him a
6: you're
3: good angle.
6: You're just hunched, shrimp hunched over. Gross.
3: Well, at least one thing we learned is that at least I'm not the only one.
7: Hey, listen, I'm in Cali right now visiting my kid. And Dave, I had to leave the house, take a walk. You can have me in my pants, but I've been there. I'm actually got caught in the shower. And when she's like, what are you doing? I my fight or flight kicked in, pal. I looked at her bears for like 10 seconds and I say, where are you going? And yeah, I didn't let her leave. She was pretty receptive, so she didn't embarrass me too long. The embarrassment lasted really short, but yeah, what's going on over there, man? Have a great one, guys. Love you. Later.
6: I mean, I thought that worked out for him. Yeah. Could you imagine if your kink is fear? Your wife just walks in, you're like, oh, oh God, thank God you arrived. I've been waiting.
3: You can go now. Oh, my God.
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2: 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And the crazy new thing that women say they're attracted to. 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
1: We know that there's very few things that almost get unanimous support across the board when it comes to, like, the political divide and everything else. Like, there's a few things that most people agree on, like legalize marijuana.
2: Right.
1: Get rid of daylight saving time. Mm-hmm. And get rid of the flock cameras.
3: I feel like, back to the marijuana, I'm not really sure if everybody's still really on that jam. I think it's just like, we might be an echo chamber for that.
1: No, like, you look at the numbers for it.
2: Are we on a hot box?
3: I think we're in a hot box, Mahoney.
1: Are we high? We're high right now. It's like 85% of people. There's still obviously a chunk of people, but like,
3: sure.
1: Very rarely do you get percentages that are that high on something. But flock cameras are kind of the same thing. Nobody likes the idea of being tracked everywhere that you're going, because who consented to this?
3: Well, to be fair, I think it's still okay. Also pretty new, too. But because I just figured out, I had been hearing a lot of buzz about the flock cameras. And then, you know, I was wondering why there's a lot of this vigilantism that you were seeing a lot of people getting arrested for taking the flock cameras down. And right. I was like, well, what are they? They're still pretty new. I feel like everyone's like, you know, the daily knowledge.
1: Yeah, but nobody wants to
3: live. Once you figure out what it is, everyone's like, oh, hell no, get out of here.
1: That's a surveillance state.
2: And they're also not just tracking, like, our license plates and our cars. They're also pairing our phones. So they're scraping data from our phones to tie that to our cars, who you're with, who's in your car. They're building these massive databases of information about us. Why? Who's overseeing
3: and
2: this?
3: And they're privately
2: owned. That's another thing.
1: And then, of course, the misuse is just rampant. And that's what we've seen. An officer resigned after the use of flock cameras to track his wife's location for personal reasons.
3: So, you know what's so crazy is that, because we've been talking about that there's a cop that kind of parks. I live in the rural area, mm-hmm. Okay? And so there's no reason for a cop to continuously be parking outside of the four-way stop into my neighborhood for hours and hours and hours. And I've been talking to you guys about that, and I was kind of honestly kind of freaking me out. Didn't really necessarily make me feel safe. It kind of made me go, what, is there somebody on the loose?
2: Well, maybe they maybe somebody in your neighborhood has, like, a protective order.
3: Possibly.
2: That's the only thing.
3: Also, but, you know, as a person, as an individual, I was kind of, you know, a little worried about that, and I've been kind of talking to you all about that recently, and we get this news, and Bossy goes, what if this is the cop? I'm like, great. Yeah. What if this is the cop who has been tracking, surveilling his wife outside of my neighborhood? You know, who knows?
2: And the idea that, like, well, if you're not doing anything, then why does that matter to you? Because, man, I just don't, like, somebody shouldn't have that kind of access to all of that information.
3: Life shouldn't feel like 1984. Life should not feel like Big Brother. Life should not feel like I'm being constantly surveilled by not only flock cameras, but every other camera that we have in this world.
1: Yeah, but flock, for very good reason, has gotten a lot of flack because of how much it's being misused. And I'm glad that people are at least noticing that everyone's like, hey, stop this.
3: Because it's privately owned.
1: Yeah.
3: You know what, though? I'm glad that it still feels like
2: people are paying attention.
1: People are pushing
3: paid attention
1: back.
3: To. You're
1: stop,
3: right.
1: Stop very watching right. me. Just, you don't want to see what's going on over here. Trust me.
3: Ew.
1: Today's Redneck Report's coming up next.
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2: Mr. Rubin, sir?
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1: 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CBS has come out and said they are worried about Tony Romo's image, you guys, and that's why they may not give him his job back where he's clearing $17.5 million a year to call football games.
2: That's why they don't want him back,
1: right,
2: is because
1: that's why
2: he makes a mint, and they are... If you haven't noticed, CBS and Paramount, they've been in a little bit of a merger lately, and there's a lot of money flying around. So my guess is cost-cutting there would probably be a welcome from the higher-ups, not that it's ruining Tony Romo's image. We watched the video. Should he have been driving? Probably not.
1: But he didn't fight the cops anything.
2: He wasn't slurring or anything. He had too many to drink. Let him pay his time. But also, if you get rid of him, he's going to end up somewhere else because... America
3: loves a comeback story.
2: Kind of likes Tony Romo.
1: Yeah. In fact, I would say
2: he's
1: that
2: good at his job.
1: Yeah. And this didn't make me like him less. I mean, clearly he made a mistake.
2: Absolutely.
1: But like you said, he wasn't an a-hole to anyone. He was actually pretty nice and
2: respectful,
1: jovial.
2: Yeah,
1: and
2: but respectful. Things considered.
3: That's why we work in radio. The audio is so much easier to do a comeback story than television. For whatever reason, television does not like when you mess up. They
1: any
3: do
1: sort
3: not
1: of propose scandal. Like
3: do not give
1: freak
3: you a
1: out.
3: Second chance. You have to be buttoned up, and you have to be literally the perfect person to be able to hold that sort of money.
1: It's just such a goofy idea, though. It's like this purity test where even those like anchors over at ABC, like they're having a consensual relationship with each other.
2: They weren't even having necessarily an affair, I don't think.
1: Who cares if they were having an affair?
2: And even if they were, who cares? They were, nobody was.
1: They're adults.
2: Right.
1: Adults are going to do what adults want to do. And the idea that

0: Like, if they're, like, banging on the desk at work or something like that.
1: Yeah, if you're doing unconsensual things, there's a power dynamic Matt Lauer style.
2: Right.
1: Sure, that's creepy. But those two? It's just two hot people banging.
3: Yeah, but I mean, for whatever reason, again, I mean, we've just seen this time and time again, and the morality clauses that they put in those contracts are like ironclad. And whenever you mess up,
0: well, that's
3: the
0: problem.
3: They dox you.
0: But it's ironclad in the sense that it's totally loose and vague. It's just a morality clause.
1: Yeah. And you're morality can like, mean anything.
0: What does morality mean? And it's like whatever we feel.
1: You're telling me out of all the old school football announcers, not one of those dudes has ever been out here driving drunk?
3: We have Aaron Rodgers doing ashwagandha. The NFL is definitely a place where something like this can exist. DUI anchors are okay whenever we have the level of athletes
0: that are
3: still playing.
0: That are beating their significant others, and then they're still playing on the field the next week.
3: But the announcers is where we draw the line for
0: because
3: behaving
0: badly.
3: Because
0: they had one too many high noons.
3: Yeah,
0: got it.
3: Man,
0: okay.
3: Yeah.
1: And even then, let's also be fair. There is no, like, he didn't, I don't think he submitted to a breathalyzer or blood.
0: He's not even guilty yet.
1: Still not guilty.
0: Yeah.
1: Yet. And they're making these decisions?
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0: It's coming up next.
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1: 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CBS has come out and said they are worried about Tony Romo's image, you guys, and that's why they may not give him his job back where he's clearing $17.5 million a year to call football games.
2: That's why they don't want him back,
1: right,
2: is because he makes a mint, and they are... If you haven't noticed, CBS and Paramount, they've been in a little bit of a merger lately, and there's a lot of money flying around. So my guess is cost-cutting there would probably be a welcome from the higher-ups, not that it's ruining Tony Romo's image. We watched the video. Should he have been driving? Probably not.
1: But he didn't fight the cops or anything.
2: He wasn't slurring or anything. He had too many to drink. Let him pay his time. But also, if you get rid of him, he's going to end up somewhere else because... America
3: loves a comeback story.
2: Kind of likes Tony Romo.
1: Yeah. In fact, I would say
2: he's
1: that
2: good
1: this,
2: his job.
1: Yeah, and this didn't make me like him less. I mean, clearly he made a mistake.
2: Absolutely.
1: But like you said, he wasn't an a-hole to anyone. He was actually pretty nice and
2: respectful,
1: jovial.
2: Yeah,
1: and
2: all things considered.
3: That's why we work in radio. The audio is so much easier to do a comeback story than television. For whatever reason, television does not like when you mess up. They
1: any
3: do
1: sort
3: not
1: sort of proposed scandal. Like
3: do not give you a second chance. You have to be buttoned up, and you have to be literally the perfect person to be able to hold that sort of money.
1: It's just such a goofy idea, though. It's like this purity test where even those like anchors over at ABC, like they're having a consensual relationship with each other.
2: They weren't even having necessarily an affair, I don't think.
1: Who cares if they were having an affair?
2: And even if they were, who cares? They were, nobody was.
1: They're adults.
2: Right.
1: Adults are going to do what adults want to do. And the idea that, like, if they're, like, banging on the desk at work or something like that.
2: If you're doing unconsensual thing, there's a power dynamic Matt Lauer style.
1: Right.
2: Sure, that's creepy. But those two, it's just two hot people banging.
3: Yeah, but, I mean, for whatever reason, again, I mean, we've just seen this time and time again. And the morality clauses that they put in those contracts are like ironclad, and whenever you mess up,
1: well, that's
3: the
1: problem.
3: They dox you.
1: But it's ironclad in the sense that it's totally loose and vague. It's just a morality clause,
2: and your morality can mean anything.
1: What does morality mean? And it's like whatever we feel.
2: You're telling me, out of all the old school football announcers, not one of those dudes has ever been out here driving drunk?
3: We have Aaron Rodgers doing ashwagandha. The NFL is definitely a place where something like this can exist. DUI anchors are okay whenever we have the level of athletes
1: that are
3: still playing.
1: That are beating their
3: significant
1: others, and then they're still playing on the field
3: the
1: next week.
3: But the announcers is where we draw the line for
1: because
3: behaving badly.
1: Because they had one too many high noons.
3: Yeah,
1: got it.
3: Man,
1: okay.
3: Yeah.
2: And even then, let's also be fair. There is no, like, he didn't, I don't think he submitted to a breathalyzer or blood.
1: He's not even guilty yet.
2: Still not guilty.
1: Yeah.
2: Yet. And they're making these decisions.
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0: And it just seems like
1: avocados have been thrown into that mix.
0: Watch out for the guacamole
1: And jalapenos, man. They're just trying to get rid of flavor.
2: Yeah,
1: this is an assault on flavor.
2: So, I saw someone say that avocados. Never mind.
0: Gonna say it.
2: I saw that someone said that avocados taste like a clean
0: piece. Excuse me.
2: So next time.
0: Ew. God, man, now I could never eat an avocado again.
1: If that's what, if guacamole tastes like a job, I'm in. Well, guess what I'm doing this weekend?
0: Just open a whole new world to my home.
1: Yeah, that's it. Who wants some table? It's like guac, guac, guac, guac, guac, guac,
2: guac, guac, guac, guac, guac, guac.
0: Hit him with the guac guac 5,000.
2: Now we are in jeopardy, man. Yeah, we're in jeopardy of the guac guac 5,000, dude. God.
0: Holy hell. Okay, so.
2: So anyways, back to
0: Taylor Farms. So it turns out the drama from Taylor Farms is nowhere near done. So a former Taylor Farms Tennessee executive by the name of Brian Thurr is now being accused of embezzling more than $32 million from the company over several years, according to a federal lawsuit. And it alleges that he used the money to fund his $5.5 million Hawaii mansion, a 400-acre California ranch, and gambling and personal
2: expenses.
0: Dude,
2: I don't know. Maybe I am one of these people that I'm like in the land of conspiracy, but shut it down, dude. I just don't think there should be a monopoly on food. We shouldn't have like one farm that is now giving everyone tons of diarrhea. That's not just in restaurants, but it's also in grocery stores. And now their former overlord is a tax thief because he was a monopolist.
0: And he was putting family members and personal employees on the payroll, including a chef and a chauffeur and a trainer. And this one really gets me, an aquarium attendant.
2: But that's what happens when you give people too much money and we create monopolies on things that shouldn't exist.
0: Yeah.
2: He was able to live a life built on parasites.
0: And living large, $32 million.
1: I mean, if you're
0: going
1: to steal right. That's, and obviously.
2: Is he old enough to not care to go to prison?
0: Not really. He looks like he's maybe in his mid 50s, maybe.
2: Oh, yeah. No.
0: Yeah.
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7: I'm a professional truck driver. 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All of a sudden, I heard a big bang that knocked me off of my bed, and I end up hitting the steering wheel and the gear shift. 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

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U.S. mother f***ing A, baby. 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
1: There's a lot of narratives that have been going on really since COVID and haven't really seemed to change. And one of those is that movie theaters are dead. And I can just tell you from personal experience, nothing could be further from the truth. I go to the movies all the time with my kids because when there's a new release, that's something that they really enjoy doing. And I will say that there's been a lot of pretty good releases. You know, the Minions and Monsters was fine. The Moana was fine. Toy Story was a pretty good one. We just went and saw Spider-Man. And every time that we go to the theaters, it's pretty packed.
2: And you usually go like in the first couple of weeks of a new release, right? Is that traditionally what you would say?
1: Yeah, we try to, yeah.
2: But let me ask you this, though, because one of the things that I, you know, I'm online a lot and so is Audrey. And one of the things that I miss that I don't ever see on like television programming anymore, I almost never see movie trailers in the programming that I'm watching that has commercials on TV.
1: No, the time where we see the trailers for the upcoming movies is only at the movie theaters.
3: Which is crazy.
1: Yeah, I mean, like, from time to time, we'll catch something where, like, if you're watching Disney Plus, sometimes they'll have, like, a preview on there that'll be on the pre-roll before you go you know, punch up a Bluey episode or whatever it is. But for the most part, yeah, I mean, my kids don't really consume media like we all used to growing up. And we used to sit there and watch Saturday morning cartoons.
3: They would put them on the VHSs that you would buy.
1: They did, didn't they?
3: Yeah. If you would get a VHS, there would be a new movie release trailer, two or three of them, before you would even get to watch the film that you bought.
1: Didn't DVDs do that as well? And like you couldn't skip?
3: Possibly.
1: On some of them?
3: Yeah. I can't remember.
2: Early days, yes.
1: Yeah, but I mean, you look at what's happened this summer at the box office. It's going to be a $4 billion summer box office, which is obviously massive. Spider-Man driving a lot of that along with The Odyssey. Toy Story 5 was a big part of it as well. But, you know, you're talking about, you know, just domestically, Spider-Man, you know, $655 million domestically. Toy Story, $470 million. The Odyssey, 461. So, I mean, those are huge numbers. I mean, the fact that Spider-Man was a bigger opening than even the final Avengers movie, I mean, supposedly the final Avengers, right? Endgame, like that's nuts.
2: So, I mean, here's the thing. I think when you talk about cinema or movie theaters being dead, I think that Hollywood's going to take notice and start making the movies that people want to see in theaters. I'm looking at the 2026 worldwide box office take right now. There are five movies that are over $1 billion. Like you said, Spider-Man, The Odyssey, Toy Story. We forget about

0: Michael did massive numbers worldwide.
1: Yep.
0: The Devil Wears Prada 2 and Super Mario Galaxy. Those are all huge IP movies. And I think even with some of these scarier movies like Obsession and Minions coming in near a half a billion dollars that cost hardly anything to make, I think that it's still there. I think we're still recovering from COVID.
2: Yeah.
0: And there is something to be said. If you were a teenager and you were alive 5-10 years ago, like, you know, pre-COVID, you know, COVID slowed everything down. I still think we're still recovering from this. This is the first time.
2: It's like the accordion effect of everybody wanted to be indoors, and not necessarily even just indoors, but we got like in this crutch of convenience. I'll just wait for it to get on, like at the house. Like, I don't need to go to the theaters in order to see it. And then now you're seeing that everything is so event driven again, which is making people almost like experiential, like FOMO it. Yeah. Whatever you're talking about in certain IMAX theaters, that they are reselling tickets for Odyssey for $400.
1: Yeah.
2: The movies are back.
1: Yeah. They're saying this is the first time since the pandemic that the domestic box office is going to cross the $10 billion mark for the year.
0: I like the fact that there are these big, giant franchises that continue to do well, but you also have those newer movies in there that are speaking to a new generation. I think that's part of getting younger people in, is having younger directors and writers in there kind of, you know, telling their story that speaks to a younger generation.
2: Well, and too, the younger generation is starting to make enough money to where they can go and experience stuff, and they were told to stay inside, and they want out.
0: Yep.
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1: Both of you kind of look at me like I am an alien whenever I tell you that I can't sleep on airplanes. Like, I mean, from time to time, if I'm exhausted, maybe I can pass out for a little bit. But Mahoney, you made an art out of sleeping on an airplane. Like, I've been with you on like 45-minute flights before, and you'll put on your whole little pod and your sleep mask and your earbuds, and like, you are out.
2: I try, hey, man, you know, I like the sleep max, and I don't care what sleep I look at. Max. I get weird looks every time I put on. It's called a Pluto pod, is the one. It looks like basically an astronaut helmet where it blacks out your eyes and your, you know, it's a built-in neck pillow.
1: It surprises me as somebody that is as paranoid as you, you know, where you've got 200 cameras around your property because you think someone's coming to get you, yet you'll fall asleep in the sea of strangers in a metal tube flying through the sky.
2: Yeah, that doesn't bother. I know there are no guns. And I got a seatbelt extender, so bring it on, mother.
1: So in this case, I guess it's not just airplanes that a lot of people have trouble sleeping in. It's also a lot of times the first night that you're staying in a new hotel. I don't know if you guys have ever experienced that. But I have, like, because I have my little routine, you know, in my bed and, like, my little safe space.
3: God.
1: What?
3: Nothing going, Dave. Love a routine over there. Continue with your story. I just said, oh, God.
1: It just feels a little judgmental, that's all. But I will
3: very
1: continue.
3: It's very judgmental. Not a little.
1: So people have a harder time falling asleep. And it's according to researchers, it's something called the first night effect. And it's essentially just like our lizard brains that are trying to like keep us partially alert in case something goes wrong because of an unfamiliar surrounding.
3: Huh.
1: And that's a real thing. And they say it's an evolutionary safety mechanism. So maybe I come from a long line of untrustworthy cavemen.
3: Well, and also just the hotels have gotten a little cheap, man. Like, yeah. I mean, every time I'm like in a new environment, I always feel like the pillows just kind of suck.
2: I like to bring my own pillows when I'm not flying. Like if I'm driving somewhere, like out of state or whatever, I bring my own pillows.
1: I feel like that's when you reach a certain age, you know, there's a couple of phases of life. I would never bring my own pillows. I'm bringing my own pillows, but this feels weird. Oh my God, that's a great idea. We should absolutely bring our pillows. And then if we've forgotten our pillows, it is absolutely devastating.
2: We have to turn around.
1: We have to turn around.
2: This whole vacation is over. I don't have a problem with falling asleep in like strange hotel rooms just because if they're strange. If the pillows suck, that's a different story.
3: Yeah.
1: Yeah, man. But they're saying that, you know, having, if you have like a normal bedtime routine, you know, trying to like bring some of that stuff along with you, whether it's like white noise machine or fan or whatever.
3: See, that's why I like keeping my body always on alert. You never know. You never know when we're going to bed.
1: Keep your body on
3: edge.
1: You
3: never quite know when we're going to wake up either.
1: Your body has got to hate your
3: naps,
1: brain.
3: Naps, maybe. I don't know. Food today? Who knows?
1: Water? Yuck.
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2: Hey there, Corpus Christi. 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

0: This is Dave and Mahoney.
1: Mahoney, you're a dad of a young child. I've got four young kids. And I tell you what, you haven't quite experienced it yet because your daughter is just starting to do things like little athletic endeavors. She just did swim club and finished that out.
2: Swim and soccer and dance and all the, you know.
1: Oh, she's doing soccer and dance already?
2: Oh, yeah, yeah.
1: Oh, no kidding.
2: Yeah, and like little kid gymnastics stuff too.
1: Like tumbling classes.
2: Something like, you know, messing with the bars and the rings. And, you know, we're just trying to keep her active and see what she likes just because she's got more energy than a nuclear power plant.
1: She's got a lot of energy and a lot of time right now. Yeah. Well, just buckle in, my brother, because there are now parents all over the country that are getting pretty vocal about how absolutely ridiculously expensive it is for kids to be involved in some of these youth sports and travel clubs. They're saying that for a lot of the kids, it's upwards of $10,000 a year per child, with fees for the teams, the coaching, the equipment, and then, of course, you factor in all of the travel and the hotels.
2: Oh, the hotels, all of that.
3: Don't need to be traveling for, like, youth sports. I'm sorry. There is a certain barrier of entry that that parents have to start taking credibility for. If your kid is not that great at

0: that sport, there is a learning curve that needs to happen from like 5 to maybe even 13, where there's a lot of figuring out a sport, and putting them in a league where it's going to cost them $10,000 per year is the reason why it costs that much, because there's too many kids and too many parents who thinks their, kids are so good at a sport.
1: Take that $10,000 that you're going to put into your sports because you think you're going to get a scholarship, put into a 529 savings, educational savings account for them year after year, and by the time they are ready to go to college, you will have several hundreds of thousands of dollars.
2: Yeah, I mean, I know that that's in theory good, but as a dad that has, you know, my oldest is 10 now,
1: sure,
2: and she wants to do specifically the stuff that her friends are doing. And that's where it gets really tricky is, like, if your kid, even if they're mid at whatever it is, soccer or cheerleading, a lot of these things, you know, where there's traveling involved.
0: But there's not, but you're saying mid, you know your kid's abilities.
2: Right, but
0: you,
2: like,
0: can see it amongst
2: as,
0: other
2: as
0: kids.
2: As a parent, if my daughter goes, hey, I want to join this travel cheerleading squad that goes from, you know, city to city, and it's because, like, that's her whole, like, social world.
0: Okay, so then you can't complain about the price.
2: Well, I know, but I'm still going to.
0: Yeah. No, you can't complain about the price of it if you're trying to make your kid happy. There's a difference.
2: That's where a lot of parents are getting stuck, is they go, like, I understand they're not going to get probably a scholarship to college. Like, this isn't a financial
1: investment.
2: There's
1: a lot of people who believe that, though.
0: So you're doing it socially, then. You're not necessarily doing it because you think
2: you want to make your kid happy.
1: But I blame this on you.
0: That's a parental thing.
1: Yeah, I get it. I blame this on you. Stop having your friends, your daughter have cool friends. Your daughter needs more losers in her life.
2: Oh,
0: stop trying to make your kid popular, Dave.
1: Yeah, man. Stop having your kid be cool, man. Like, you can get, like, we got to find somebody. Just,
2: I was just blowing back on me.
0: Put her in math.
2: Join the chess club, you little nerd.
0: Yeah, man.
3: That's a wrap. Well, it's about time.
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92.7. Happy Thursday. I'm Victoria Valentine, hanging out till 6 o'clock in the studio, continuing your winning week. I have your chance at tickets to Acid Bath with Twin Tribes, Kylisa, and the Atlas Moth. It's going down at the Boeing Center at Techport in San Antonio. 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Right now, it's 10 years.

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I say you look so fine that I really want to make you mine. 4, 5, 6, come on and get your kicks. 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

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And I'm always like, what? Like, why? Why? Okay? A new study found different mosquito species prefer different people. Which means being irresistible to one type doesn't mean every mosquito, you know, is basically lining up for a bite. So they're most attracted to our skin bacteria and the chemicals we naturally release. Okay, let me say that I shower every single day. Okay? Yes. But that's pretty much what it is. So mosquitoes are attracted to the chemicals that our body releases. I wonder, like, what, do they smell like a mating chemical for me or something? Like, hey, let's just come suck all of the blood out of this woman. Yeah, I don't get it. Not a fan. Clearly. Is anyone a fan of mosquitoes?

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2: 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And the crazy new thing that women say they're attracted to. 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
5: 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He almost waited too long. And I ask you, why do people put off the important stuff? 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It's never convenient. Then we turn around and it's almost too late. Now, I realize the phrase air conditioning doesn't arouse your curiosity quite like Buona Tom, but air conditioning problems almost never happen when they're convenient. So for the love of Buona Tom, don't put it off. 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
1: Rock 927. I hope you're enjoying your Thursday. So, summer pretty much almost over. I have not even taken a vacation yet. Like, I just want a day. Just one day away, okay? According to a new report, 23% of Americans are sad because they do not feel like they made the most of their summer. I feel like summer is just getting shorter and shorter. The kids are in school longer, you know, and summer, I feel like it used to be like 3.5 months or something, and now it's like maybe 2, if that. I could be wrong. I don't know. I'm also old. Older, okay? 61% of Americans have not taken a summer vacation this year. I mean, also, things are so expensive. You know, going on a vacation, it's a luxury now, you know? So, yeah. But do you feel like you've made the most of your summer?

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0: professional truck driver. 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I was asleep in my truck. All of a sudden, I heard a big bang that knocked me off of my bed, and I end up hitting the steering wheel and the gear shift. And when I got up, I look at that. There was an 18-wheeler in front of my truck. My son says, "I got somebody that'll help you. Herman and Herman will help you. It all it takes is one call." And they says, "Come over, we got you." And if it wasn't for them, I wouldn't be walking right now. Herman always puts you first.
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97 with Pantera and Planet Caravan. Keeping it moving inside the 4 o'clock hour. Coming up, new music from Billy Morrison. The 420 Puffer Pass headed your way. Also, your chance to score those tickets to Acid Bath with Twin Tribes. More details coming up.

All right, we are kicking off the 420 Puff or Pass Song of the Day, brought to you by Mr. Nice Guys. We've got new music right now from Billy Morrison. He's released his new solo album, Hollow. Okay, so we're checking out a single from this album, Take Me As I Am. All right, so let me know what you think. Puff or Pass, 560-5927. Up for grabs, tickets to Acid Bath with Twin Tribes, Kylisa, and the Atlas Moth going down at the Boeing Center at Techport. So here we go, Billy Morrison, new music, Take Me As I Am.

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3: 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Hooked Up with Mr. Nice Guy, where the

0: wheel and the gear shift. And when I got up, I look at that. There was an 18-wheeler in front of my truck. My son says, "I got somebody that'll help you. Herman and Herman will help you. It all it takes is one call." And they says, "Come over, we got you." And if it wasn't for them, I wouldn't be walking right now. Herman always puts you first.
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0: 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Live from 2117 Leopard Street in the heart of Corpus Christi, Texas. 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
1: No matter how hard you try, you can't stop us now.

We are keeping it moving inside the 5 o'clock happy hour. If you're driving home, thank you for tuning in. I'm Victoria Valentine, hanging out till 6. If you've got a request or a shout out, or hey, you just need someone to listen to you, text me 560-519.

All right, that's the Toadies. I come from the water. It's the Rock 92.7 and Victoria Valentine hanging out till 6. So my question of the day is, how many inches of height are you willing to lose for money? Okay, so a poll, this poll is making its way around the internet. 19% of people said they would lose 2 inches for $300,000. In my head, I'm thinking, 300,000, like, let's try a million, okay? 16% said they'd give up 6 inches for $2.5 million. Also, I have to take into account, how tall am I? You know, like, I'm about 5'7 and a half, 5'8. Do I want to lose 2 inches for $1 million? Yeah, probably. I'll just find some big heels. I mean, that's $1 million, you know? Can't you break your knees now? That's like a thing. You can get knee surgery and be taller. Anyways, would you give up your height for money? If you're on Facebook, drop your answers below. All right, I posted a video earlier. And text me, 560-5927. There you go.

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Quality. Quality is a hustle. It's fake. Doesn't exist. 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It's a chair you can fit in. That's it. That's all it is. 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

0: 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I get free orange juice before takeoff? What am I, a princess? This was definitely worth an extra $1,700 to Tampa.
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0: 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I'm in Mrs. Caldwell's attic with a stubborn air conditioner.
1: And you were the only one crazy enough to go in there.
0: And I'm the only one brave enough to go in there.
1: Sure. Okay. We'll go with that.
0: Do your worst, sir.
1: Okay. Here's a nasty one. Gonna take a long time, and it's going to be hot.
0: I don't know the meaning of hot.
1: You will by the time you get back here. Call Kohler because we can. Jesse, how did it all turn out?
0: Amazing. I think I earned this glass of ice water, sir.
1: What makes someone want to choose the worst assignments possible, Jesse?
0: Because it feels so good when you stop, sir.
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0: get it.
1: I tried to go to college. I did attempt that. I went to a community college for 1 year, and do not have one credit to show for it. That's worse than not going. I took all remedial classes, which remedial is basically when they're like, look, we have no idea how your high school let you leave. Yeah. We're shocked about it, and we're going to look into it, but until then, here are some classes you can take that affect nobody. I took math as a class. Like, I literally bought a book, and it said math on it. I took reading as well. Yeah, yeah, I really did. I drove to that class. You know what that feels like? I've driven to a reading class. I'm not even an immigrant. I'm from here.
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We are